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0: You're listening to Joya Film. It's Josh here with my daughters, Evie and Lily. This is night three of the fall fundraiser, and we're just kind of having a little bit of overtime here. Of course, we don't have a phone room right now. We did send the volunteers home. We let them get some rest and have a bite to eat. They'll be back bright and early at 6 a.m. But in the meantime, you can still give at joyafilm.org or the Joya Film app. And we're looking back over the past couple of days, some of the stories we've heard during the fundraiser. And Evie, I wanted you to help me share one of these stories. Now, Lily, my 6-year-old daughter here, she shared a touching story from a dear listener named Sherry. And now I want to share a story that came with an online gift. I do not have a name with this, but I do have a message. And so, Evie, I'm going to let you read this. This is a touching story that came in with one of our online donations.
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0: Thank you very much for reading that, Evie. Friend, maybe you know what that's like. Maybe you can relate to that note. You know, I talked with other people who say that on the way to and from cancer treatments, they listen to Joy FM for that encouragement. I remember there was one individual I talked to several fundraisers ago. When she was diagnosed with cancer, she said she felt like giving up, like maybe not even pursuing that treatment. But she decided to go ahead and move forward with it. And she said that as she would go to and from the treatments, that listening to Joy FM, she said it was a long car ride, but listening to Joy FM as she went to and from there, to and from those appointments, she said that it gave her hope. It reminded her that God loves her. And friend, maybe that's you. Maybe you've been in that situation. Maybe you, in a dark season, needed that reminder of God's love, and you found it through Joy FM. If so, I want to invite you to get involved. Lily, why don't you tell them how they can do that?
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0: Hey, I'm Josh with you on Joy FM. This is, I guess you could say, the evening edition of the Fall Fundraiser. We don't have a phone room, but friend, we do have me, you, and a website, joyfm.org. Again, that's joyfm.org if you would like to get involved and make a gift as we try to reach 100% impact. Now, I will say we actually do, at this moment, for one more break, we do have two other individuals, and they are my daughters, Evie and Lily.
1: Hi!
0: Perfect. look at them being sweet. That's rare. How about that? Well, girls, we've been talking about being part of the Joy FM family, but there's something even more important that we want people to hear when they listen to Joy FM, and that is we want them to know about Jesus, okay? So let me ask you, and I'll just let whoever wants to answer first go for it, but what would you want somebody listening to know about him?
1: Jesus, he loves you so much that he died on the cross and saved us. That way we can be saved and go with him and have eternal life.
0: Lily?
2: I want you to know that Jesus really loves you.
0: There you go, friend. Hopefully you already know it, but maybe you needed that reminder this evening. Jesus loves you. And that's why this ministry matters to our family, our Joy FM family. I was thinking today, Evie and Lily, I was thinking, my girls have never known a day when Joy FM wasn't here. Now, I can't say that, girls. When I was born, there was no Joy FM. It was a long time ago, wasn't it?
1: Yes. Yes.
0: Evie nearly broke her neck just to lean over far enough to say yes into that microphone. But it was a pretty good while back. But yeah, you know, so Joy FM, it started in 1997, and girls, though, for them, Evie, you were born in...
1: 2017.
2: I was born in 2020.
0: Yeah, there you go. Well, my point being, though, you two have never known a day without Joy FM, have you?
1: No. No.
0: I imagine you're pretty thankful for that.
1: Yes, very much.
0: I'm thankful they're growing up hearing about the Lord, and we want more families to hear. We want your family to hear, friend. We want as many people as possible to hear about Jesus through Joy FM. So would you please help us keep sharing the gospel with your gift right now? Tell them how, girls.
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0: listening to Joy of Film. It's Josh here, the evening edition of our fall fundraiser, and I am joined by now three very special guests. They were getting, Evie and Lily, my daughters, they were getting ready to leave. And would you know, there was a third person who he is dying to come in here and say something on the radio. He wants to talk to you, friend. So I said, you know what? I'm going to let him. Hey, Evan.
1: Say hey.
2: Hey.
1: Hi.
2: Hi.
0: Hey, baby.
1: What's that?
0: You're on the radio right now.
1: Oh.
0: Can you say hello to the listener?
1: Hello, Ranger.
0: That is my 2-year-old son, Evan. He is as cute as he is wild.
2: But
0: what that? My phone or the Dr. Pepper? Oh, the remote. Okay, all this equipment, and I thought he was looking at my Dr. Pepper. Well, listening, can you go sit there with Evie?
3: Come here. Look, you were gonna be on
0: no,
3: radio.
0: No, you want to sit in my lap? Okay, hold on. Let me adjust the microphone. All right.
1: The microphone.
0: Good job. Can you do me a favor? Can you say something for me? Okay, I want you to tell the listener, say, Jesus loves you.
1: Jesus loves me.
0: Jesus loves you?
1: Yeah.
3: Wait, can he sing it instead?
0: Can he sing?
3: Yes.
0: Evie suggesting that he sing it. Yeah, Evie, Evan, can you sing Jesus loves me?
1: Jesus loves me.

0: I said, all done. Good job, baby boy. Yeah, right. Well, thank you so much. All right, I'm going to let these, they got to get home and get to bed. But friend, just a reminder, if you would like to give to Joy Film during our fall fundraiser, you can do so, joyfilm.org. 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
0: Say bye, Eben.

0: I do not like conflict. I want to have happy relationships with others, but sometimes that's not possible.
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0: Romans 12 says, if it is possible, as far as it depends on you, live at peace with everyone. I'm so grateful for this verse because God reminds me I'm only responsible for my side of a relationship. I can't change another person's heart. I need to shine the light of Jesus no matter how another person responds. We know relationships are hard, and although I don't like conflict, I know it's a part of life. I can't change how another person acts or what they say, but I can pray. I can pray and ask God to help me respond in a way that pleases Him.
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Hey, I'm Josh with you on Joy FM. It's the evening edition of the Fall Fundraiser. And friend, some of you right now, you are driving home from church tonight. And you know, what a blessing it is to be able to do that, isn't it? We have a number of Joy FM listeners. They are homebound, and or they're listening from a hospital, and they would love more than anything to have gone to church this evening, but they can't. And for some of them, Joy FM is kind of their church in a way. 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

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Now, sometimes people say to me, they say, well, Josh, I already give to my church, and I am thrilled to hear it. 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

I'm Josh with you on Joya Film. This is a special evening edition of the Fall Fundraiser, and hearing these stories that we've been playing, it makes me think about my own story. And I was thinking about the passing of my grandfather, and that one hit me especially hard. You know, I'm always sad to see a loved one go, of course, but I was pretty close to my grandfather, and when he passed in 2012, it hit me pretty hard. And after my grandfather passed, for as long as I could, for instance, and maybe you have done this as well with one of your loved ones, but I remember I would still call his phone number just to hear his voicemail. Have you ever done that? And it was funny because the voicemail message, he would say he was sorry he couldn't answer the phone. And I would think, you know, there's no reason to apologize, Papa, because I knew he was a lot better off. But yeah, that season, that was a hard season for me. And I remember turning on Joya Film, and I would hear songs like Knowing What I Know About Heaven, that beautiful Guy Penrod song. I would hear the Gaither Vocal Band, Knowing You'll Be There. There was a song by Jason Crabb, it's getting late, I cannot remember the name of it, but it was talking about how when it comes to our loved ones who have gone on home, a part of them will stay with us until we're reunited with them. And friend, I am so thankful. There are people who have given to keep this ministry going. People I will never meet this side of heaven, but they impacted my life. And friend, maybe you know what that's like. You know, people have kept this ministry going for nearly 30 years, and that's why this ministry was here for you. And now you want to give so we can be here for someone else. You can make a difference at joyafilm.org. Again, that's joyafilm.org or the Joya Film app.

0: This is Max Licato. Zarephath was a Gentile city occupied by Baal worshipers. The chief of the city had a daughter named Jezebel, Elijah's archenemy. Elijah arrives with nothing. His purse and tummy are empty. Elijah spots a woman, emaciated, destitute. I envision Elijah stepping in her direction, and beneath his beard, a smile is taking shape as he reviews God's blessings. Protection in the court of Ahab, provision in the paucity of Kirith, and a shield of safety during the trek to Zarephath. In your case, would the God who gave you grace last week not give you grace again? Unbreakable courage requires good recall. Spiritual amnesia makes spiritual wimps. Spiritual remembrance makes spiritual giants.
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You're listening to Joya Film. It's Josh here. And this is the evening edition of our fall fundraiser. Friend, it's something we're trying this time around because we have a lot of work to do. You know, the Lord has really blessed us these past 3 days, but we have a ways to go before we get to 100%. That is 100% impact. And we need your help. You know, pray for us. If you can give, give. But the main thing, get involved. That's the main thing. Get involved. Maybe you've already given, but friend, keep on praying. I was thinking about a story that was shared, I believe it was yesterday. It was a story from Roger, our friend Roger. He was giving for the first time, and he said he wanted to be a light in the darkness. And kind of a funny story. It reminded me not too long ago. See, I also work at my church, and so I went into the church sanctuary, and the thing about it, there are no windows. The way the building is, there are no windows in that sanctuary area, and all the lights were off. It was very dark, but see, I've been going to that church for years now, and so I thought, well, surely I can maneuver around all the seats and all the chairs, and I'll be fine. Well, guess what? I walked in there, and I was heading toward the media booth. And before I could get to a light switch, I tripped right over one of those chairs and landed on the floor. And I just knew somebody was going to see that through maybe the security footage or something. But my point being is that, yeah, I needed a light in the darkness. I thought I didn't at the time, but I sure did. And friend, there are people stumbling through some very dark days, very dark days. And they need the hope of Jesus, don't they? And so it's up to us to help keep that message, that light shining. So before you go to bed tonight, would you give? Would you please give at joyafilm.org? Again, that's joyafilm.org or the JoyFM app. The phone room is closed for now. It'll reopen 6 a.m. in the morning. But for right now, the ministry, we've got to keep it going. You can give right now, joyafilm.org or the JoyFM app.

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0: Every life tells a story. Some chapters may be filled with joy, while others bring questions, heartache, or unexpected turns. But the amazing thing is that regardless of what chapter you're in today, God is faithful. He shows up in everyday moments. He changes lives by His grace. And He's working in all things for the good of those who love Him, so that one day we can say, "This is my story. This is my song." 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
1: 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There is terrific Southern gospel music, uplifting conversations from the on-air personalities, along with the daily preaching of the word. 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

0: Sometimes a song speaks to you unexpectedly in ways you can't describe. You might hear it 1,000 times and sing because you know the words, and then one day it will just hit different. 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Every song we play here speaks to someone listening, and you help make those moments possible. 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
0: Romans 12 says, if it is possible, as far as it depends on you, live at peace with everyone. I'm so grateful for this verse because God reminds me I'm only responsible for my side of a relationship. I can't change another person's heart. I need to shine the light of Jesus no matter how another person responds. We know relationships are hard, and although I don't like conflict, I know it's a part of life. I can't change how another person acts or what they say, but I can pray. I can pray and ask God to help me respond in a way that pleases Him.
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1: Today's day sponsors wish to remain anonymous, choosing instead to shine a light of love on their daughter-in-law, Caitlin, in recognition of her upcoming birthday. Ever since their son Andrew introduced Caitlin to the family almost 15 years ago, God's wonderful plan unfolded for Caitlin to be an answer to many prayers. Married now for 12 years, Caitlin displays the strength, grace, and steadfast confidence of a young woman devoted to the Lord and to her husband, their four children, and her extended family who loves her dearly. Caitlin, you are truly a blessing to all that know you. Scripture reminds us in Proverbs 31:10, an excellent wife who can find? She is far more precious than jewels. And also from Proverbs 31:28, her children rise up and call her blessed, her husband also, and he praises her.
0: 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Heard on over 30 stations, including WXRI Winston-Salem, WODY Fieldale, WTTX Appomattox, WTJY Ashboro, W272B in Sanford, WRFE Chesterfield, WJYJ Hickory, W261 AP Kings Mountain, WTCF HD2 Wardensville, WKNV Fairlawn Blacksburg, WRAA Luray, WKGM Smithville Hampton Roads, WKDI Denton, WDAV HD3 Davidson, WCFM Narrows, WLXN Lexington. 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

0: 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Hi, I'm Chuck Swindoll. I do this or I don't do that, and therefore I am pleasing God. It is an obsessive sense of conformity to that list. It is law-like in nature. And you know what motivates the legalist? Guilt. Fear. That leads to an emphasis on what should not be, or what one should not do. Did you catch the knots? Legalism is all about negatives, and legalism is all about self.
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Every life tells a story. Some chapters may be filled with joy, while others bring questions, heartache, or unexpected turns. But the amazing thing is that regardless of what chapter you're in today, God is faithful. He shows up in everyday moments. He changes lives by His grace. And He's working in all things for the good of those who love Him, so that one day we can say, "This is my story. This is my song." Thanks for letting Joy FM be a part of your journey and a part of your testimony. Whether you're wrapping up a long day or just getting ready to start it all over again, Joy FM at night. Encouragement for your life.

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1: Today's day sponsors wish to remain anonymous, choosing instead to shine a light of love on their daughter-in-law, Caitlin, in recognition of her upcoming birthday. Ever since their son Andrew introduced Caitlin to the family almost 15 years ago, God's wonderful plan unfolded for Caitlin to be an answer to many prayers. Married now for 12 years, Caitlin displays the strength, grace, and steadfast confidence of a young woman devoted to the Lord and to her husband, their four children, and her extended family who loves her dearly. Caitlin, you are truly a blessing to all that know you. Scripture reminds us in Proverbs 31:10, an excellent wife who can find? She is far more precious than jewels. And also from Proverbs 31:28, her children rise up and call her blessed, her husband also, and he praises her.
0: 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Heard on over 30 stations, including WXRI Winston-Salem, WODY Fieldale, WTTX Appomattox, WTJY Ashboro, W272B in Sanford, WRFE Chesterfield, WJYJ Hickory, W261AP Kings Mountain, WTCF HD2 Wardensville, WKNV Fairlawn Blacksburg, WRAA Luray, WKGM Smithville Hampton Roads, WKDI Denton, WDAV HD3 Davidson, WCFM Narrows, WLXN Lexington. 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

0: Sometimes a song speaks to you unexpectedly in ways you can't describe. You might hear it 1,000 times and sing because you know the words, and then one day it will just hit different. You start to feel the words being sung, and you never hear it the same way again. Every song we play here speaks to someone listening, and you help make those moments possible. 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
1: Today's day sponsors wish to remain anonymous, choosing instead to shine a light of love on their daughter-in-law, Caitlin, in recognition of her upcoming birthday. Ever since their son Andrew introduced Caitlin to the family almost 15 years ago, God's wonderful plan unfolded for Caitlin to be an answer to many prayers. Married now for 12 years, Caitlin displays the strength, grace, and steadfast confidence of a young woman devoted to the Lord and to her husband, their four children, and her extended family who loves her dearly. Caitlin, you are truly a blessing to all that know you. Scripture reminds us in Proverbs 31:10, an excellent wife who can find? She is far more precious than jewels. And also from Proverbs 31:28, her children rise up and call her blessed, her husband also, and he praises her.
0: 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Heard on over 30 stations, including WXRI Winston-Salem, WODY Fieldale, WTTX Appomattox, WTJY Ashboro, W272B in Sanford, WRFE Chesterfield, WJYJ Hickory, W261AP Kings Mountain, WTCF HD2 Wardensville, WKNV Fairlawn Blacksburg, WRAA Luray, WKGM Smithville Hampton Roads, WKDI Denton, WDAV HD3 Davidson, WCFM Narrows, WLXN Lexington. 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

0: This is Max Licato. Zarephath was a Gentile city occupied by Baal worshipers. The chief of the city had a daughter named Jezebel, Elijah's archenemy. Elijah arrives with nothing. His purse and tummy are empty. Elijah spots a woman, emaciated, destitute. I envision Elijah stepping in her direction, and beneath his beard, a smile is taking shape as he reviews God's blessings. Protection in the court of Ahab, provision in the paucity of Kirith, and a shield of safety during the trek to Zarephath. In your case, would the God who gave you grace last week not give you grace again? Unbreakable courage requires good recall. Spiritual amnesia makes spiritual wimps. Spiritual remembrance makes spiritual giants.
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1: Today's day sponsors wish to remain anonymous, choosing instead to shine a light of love on their daughter-in-law, Caitlin, in recognition of her upcoming birthday. Ever since their son Andrew introduced Caitlin to the family almost 15 years ago, God's wonderful plan unfolded for Caitlin to be an answer to many prayers. Married now for 12 years, Caitlin displays the strength, grace, and steadfast confidence of a young woman devoted to the Lord and to her husband, their four children, and her extended family who loves her dearly. Caitlin, you are truly a blessing to all that know you. Scripture reminds us in Proverbs 31:10, an excellent wife who can find? She is far more precious than jewels. And also from Proverbs 31:28, her children rise up and call her blessed, her husband also, and he praises her.
0: 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Heard on over 30 stations, including WXRI Winston-Salem, WODY Fieldale, WTTX Appomattox, WTJY Ashboro, W272B in Sanford, WRFE Chesterfield, WJYJ Hickory, W261AP Kings Mountain, WTCF HD2 Wardensville, WKNV Fairlawn Blacksburg, WRAA Luray, WKGM Smithville Hampton Roads, WKDI Denton, WDAV HD3 Davidson, WCFM Narrows, WLXN Lexington. 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

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This old house heard many shouts. Now she trembles in the darkness when the night

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On my knees, I'm getting chilly.

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1: 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Therefore, everyone who hears these words of mine and puts them into practice is like a wise man who built his house on the rock. The rain came down, the streams rose, and the winds blew and beat against that house, yet it did not fall because it had its foundation on the rock. 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
1: 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Ever since their son Andrew introduced Caitlin to the family almost 15 years ago, God's wonderful plan unfolded for Caitlin to be an answer to many prayers. Married now for 12 years, Caitlin displays the strength, grace, and steadfast confidence of a young woman devoted to the Lord and to her husband, their four children, and her extended family who loves her dearly. Caitlin, you are truly a blessing to all that know you. Scripture reminds us in Proverbs 31:10, an excellent wife who can find? She is far more precious than jewels. And also from Proverbs 31:28, her children rise up and call her blessed, her husband also, and he praises her.
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2: Looking at farm news in the eastern United States, apple harvest in New York State is going well in late October. Varieties of apples being harvested now include Granny Smith, Stamen, and Fuji. The West Virginia Department of Forestry is asking farmers and rural landowners to be careful with outdoor burning. Dry conditions this fall are causing an increase in the risk of wildfires. Georgia peanut harvest is progressing well. Yields of peanuts are being described as below normal due to dry weather in late summer. And the Virginia Hereford Cattle Association will be having their fall bonanza November 7th through the 9th. That event will be at the Rockingham County Fairgrounds in Harrisonburg.
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2: Today's program is made possible by Virginia Department of Conservation and Recreation, which offers farmers and landowners cost-share funding for best management practices that protect water quality and natural resources. The cost-share program is now accepting applications from farmers and landowners in the Commonwealth of Virginia. Information at your local Soil and Water Conservation District office. Our pearl of wisdom today comes from an anonymous listener who says, one thing you can give and still keep is your word. That's your pearl of wisdom. You're on the farm and I'm Ish.
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13: What up? 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
4: Yeah. How right you are. And my guests today are ready to sing about the satisfaction found only in Jesus. Mark Lowry, the vocal band, the Brothers of the Heart,
6: Hey, it's going to be a great day.
7: It is going to be a great day. This is from the When All God's Singers Get Home video project we did. It's going to be a great way to start the program. This great caravan.
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1: You know, my public announcement for today is from my friend Sue Buchanan. 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
1: Hi, I'm Adam Crabb. Hey, Tori, what time is it?
2: I'm glad you asked me that because it is time for a Mayberry moment.
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2: Here we go. Here it goes.
4: From one of the most iconic shows in television history, the common sense, family-oriented storylines of the Andy Griffith Show left its mark on millions, including our resident trivial expert.
2: That's right.
4: And I did pronounce that correctly. To bring you this Mayberry moment, here's Kevin.
2: Kevin.
5: Ron Howard was the actor who became a wonderful director. He played Opie on the series. His dad was in a couple of the episodes, as an extra.
6: His dad was named Opie.
5: Okay, that's a good question. Ron Howard's dad's name was?
2: Rance.
5: Rance Howard. And then Rance? The little brother, Woody, you have your hand up. You know the question. The little brother, his name in real life was?
7: Clint
5: Howard. Mm-hmm. And he was in assorted episodes, but never had a word of dialogue.
8: Mm-hmm. No.
5: He played a character named?
7: Leon.
5: Yeah.
2: Good grief,
5: and what was Leon's motif? What did he always do?
8: Peanut butter sandwich.
5: He had peanut butter sandwich, and he would always hold it up. And their line, regardless of who he held it up to, they would say,
9: "No thanks,
5: no thanks, Leon." He would offer him a bite of the sandwich. Now that's deep catalog, but
8: wow.
5: Okay.
8: Well, folks, that's it. That's the Mayberry moment right here on Homecoming Radio.
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0: That's from her album, The Good Road. Janet Paschal, our good friend here on Homecoming Radio. And this to think about. Hebrews 11 says, "Now faith is the assurance of things hoped for, the conviction of things not seen."
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0: Every life tells a story. Some chapters may be filled with joy, while others bring questions, heartache, or unexpected turns. But the amazing thing is that regardless of what chapter you're in today, God is faithful. He shows up in everyday moments. He changes lives by His grace. And He's working in all things for the good of those who love Him, so that one day we can say, "This is my story. This is my song." Thanks for letting Joy FM be a part of your journey and a part of your testimony.
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1: And here's something to think about from Gloria Gaither, who's the busiest person I know. She said, I know that my doing is of dwindling value when there's no space for silence.
2: Yes. Mm. Yeah.
3: Anyone who has ever been a teacher knows that teaching others is the best way to become confident about what you believe. 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They teach Sunday school or a Bible study or lead a small group or are involved in evangelism or discipling their own children. The best way to remain strong in your faith is to make others strong with what you believe. This is David Jeremiah encouraging you to get on the road to new life. 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
0: Yeah, this goes back actually before Eugene. It's the Florida Boys from the project Saved by Grace.
7: Come on. Jesus.

0: Isn't that great?
1: It's great. You know what? I think my dad taught me that lesson more than anything else. They loved him in Scott's Edition because he was there to help mow. And when the snow came, he had a snow plow out. It was just part of his way of living.
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0: Travis Tritt with the special sauce on it, Unclouded Day. 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

0: 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We're having a big time over here at Homecoming Radio. 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
2: Mm-hmm. Shirley writes, thank you all for your music, which I listen to all day, every day. You are my lifeline with the outside world. Since I'm 88 years old, semi-invalid, there are so many favorite songs that bring me great joy, but On the Wings of a Dove is special because when I fed my newborn babies their early morning bottles, some nearby nesting doves would coo the whole time. So that song really takes me back to a very special, happy time of my life. May God richly bless you.
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4: Ah, nice. Sandy in Michigan said, I have loved Gaither music since the 60s and Homecoming Radio going on 20 years now. I realize that all of us have grown older, but it appears that Kevin has a Dorian Gray thing going on. Oh. I'd be interested if anyone has ever been in his attic to see what the portrait of Kevin really looks like.
5: Oh, that's funny.
6: Interesting. Oh, well, thank you, Sandy.
4: Sandy.
6: Yeah, Nancy here says, your programs have been a part of my life for more than 20 years now. I've been a believer since childhood. Every time I've been down, I've received a message from God through your words or your music. There is a peacefulness that touches me, and the specific messages feel as though they were chosen for me by God. That's a sweet thing to say. Mm-hmm. Thank you for being a blessing to me. I'm now retired, and I live in a very rural area, so sometimes it gets lonely, and I feel like I know all of you as friends. I pray for peace and hope for each of you.
4: That's so good. Nancy, cool.
7: 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I don't know of a family group with better harmony than these sweet folks. Isaac singing an Ira Stanfield classic, I Know Who Holds Tomorrow. 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

0: gosh, that was the Isaacs with, it chokes me up. With I Know Who Holds the Future and I Know Who Holds My Hand. Mm-hmm.
1: 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There's nothing like singing and singing together.
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0: Thanks for listening to Joy FM. Heard on over 30 stations, including WXRI Winston-Salem, WODY Fieldale, WTTX Appomattox, WTJY Ashboro, W272B in Sanford, WRFE Chesterfield, WJYJ Hickory, W261AP Kings Mountain, WTCF HD2 Wardensville, WKNV Fairlawn Blacksburg, WRAA Luray, WKGM Smithville Hampton Roads, WKDI Denton, WDAV HD3 Davidson, WCFM Narrows, WLXN Lexington. 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
1: 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Ever since their son Andrew introduced Caitlin to the family almost 15 years ago, God's wonderful plan unfolded for Caitlin to be an answer to many prayers. Married now for 12 years, Caitlin displays the strength, grace, and steadfast confidence of a young woman devoted to the Lord and to her husband, their four children, and her extended family who loves her dearly. Caitlin, you are truly a blessing to all that know you. Scripture reminds us in Proverbs 31:10, an excellent wife who can find? She is far more precious than jewels. And also from Proverbs 31:28, her children rise up and call her blessed, her husband also, and he praises her.
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1: Thank you, Chris Allman, and thank you to our Joy FM family. It has been such a great 3 days of fundraising, and we're thankful to every person that has prayed, every person that has given, every person that has brought us cake and bread and deviled eggs and just all kinds of food.
2: Breakfast burritos.
1: Oh, my goodness. Those breakfast burritos were delicious.
2: 12 out of 10. 12 out of 10. Very filling, too. I was like, okay, I went through half my burrito, and I was like, oh, this is good. This is a lot.
1: Yeah. So thank you. We could not do what we do here without you. So we are so very appreciative. Well, it is Melody and it is Brendan and it is our fall fundraiser. If you maybe you're tuning in for the first time all week long, welcome. Our theme for our fundraiser, this is my story, this is my song. Mm-hmm. You have been able to hear amazing stories all week long about how this ministry has made such a huge difference in the lives of so many. And then we put this great music called Southern Gospel along with those stories. And it is just an amazing, it's an amazing combination when you put those two together. So we, as always, like to start every morning with prayer. And I don't know about you, Brendan, but I think the phones have been ringing since 5:30.
2: They have. As soon as I walked in the door, I heard so many rings happening. And I'm looking on the chat right now. Willie from Boomer and Robin from Davidson already got us going this morning. So there's our first two. And we'd love to hear from you. I just rhymed there. Look at that. This morning to become a prayer warrior.
1: Yeah, and I think the we were in the control room, our team, praying together. Mm-hmm. We were praying as a team. And while we're doing that, the phones are, so we didn't get to those phones.
2: Yeah.
1: So if you called earlier and no one answered, it was because we were praying. So please call back. And that number is 888-569-9974. And we would love for you to just tell us your name, where you're from, and just let us know that you will be praying. We had an army yesterday of those that called in, and we could literally feel the power of those prayers throughout our day yesterday. All right. Again, that number is 888-569-9974.

0: Greater vision, paid in full through Jesus. Amen.
1: Oh, well, I didn't know that was on the end of that one.
2: That's odd.
1: Yeah.
2: Years ago, we used to have tags on the end of our songs.
1: I guess that was one of those things where it's like, oh, I saw a cool title to a song, and I guess it's just been one of the older ones in rotation. So I just threw it in because, hey, you know, paid in full through Jesus, amen, and that was Greater Vision.
2: It's a toe tapper.
1: It was. I was about to do the humming coming out, and then I heard that tag, and I was like, oh, cool. All right. Well, you're hearing Melody and Brendan. It's the Morning Joyride. Hello. Good morning. It's a thankful Thursday morning. So thankful that you're with us each and every day, including today. And we are in the midst of our fall fundraiser. And right now, friend, we would like, or we're asking for you to come alongside your Joy FM to be a prayer warrior. And Melody, I feel like the phones have been ringing and we got some more updates to give.
2: We have like 14 and others on the line still. Woo. Let me do some thank yous. Willie from Boomer, Robin from Davidson, Marty from Matthews, Kathy from Christiansburg, Mike from Winchester, Andy from Ashboro, Junebug, morning.
1: Morning.
2: Steve from Winston-Salem, Tanya from Fort Mill, South Carolina, Pamela from Walnut Cove. Pamela's the one making those burritos.
1: Yeah, mm-hmm. 12 out of 10, I'm telling you.
2: I ain't going to lie, Pamela. If you want to do that next week, that'd be good.
1: Come on now.
2: Gloria from Winston-Salem, Sam from Albemarle, Leonard from Winston-Salem, and Janie from Sparta, all calling in, others on the line, and thank you. Thank you so much for calling, giving us your name, where you're from, and just letting us know that you will be praying. You know, Brendan, prayer is a powerful thing, and it can change lives. We have seen that. Probably each of us have seen how prayer can change a life.
1: Yeah.
2: And it can also transform our community. And that's why we say every fundraiser, we're not going to take another step until we begin it in prayer. And so we're inviting you to be a part of those prayer warriors. And we're going to give you a couple things to pray for specifically. First of all, pray for our team.
1: Yeah.
2: We're in the fourth day of fundraising. And I noticed this morning when I came in for our team that everybody's eyes are glazed over and everybody already had coffee. It was just, you could just tell.
1: Oh, yeah.
2: And a lot of us, we go to church on Wednesday night. So I didn't get home till really late.
1: Mm-hmm.
2: And so pray for our team. Pray that our voices will stay strong. Pray that when we speak, that what comes out of our mouth is clear, concise, focused on the one true thing, which is Jesus, and that we can explain clearly why this ministry is so important in so many lives.
1: Mm-hmm.
2: Pray for momentum. Momentum is huge in a fundraiser. In other words, just keeping that momentum moving hour after hour is such a huge thing. And pray for hearts to be transformed by what they hear.
1: Mm-hmm.
2: You can have someone saved for eternity by listening to a fundraiser.
1: Yeah.
2: So pray for hearts to be transformed. And then pray for inspiration. Pray for our technology and anything else. How about this? Pray for just an army of new donors to this ministry to rise up, a new generation, so to speak, of givers to this ministry. Just a reminder that we are listener supported, so that means listeners are what makes this ministry run.
1: Absolutely.
2: All right, the number to call is 888-569-9974, and simply your name, where you're from, and just let whoever you talk to. I know John's in there.
1: Mm-hmm.
2: I think Renee's in there.
1: Martha looks like she just pulled up. Martha, a wonderful volunteer.
2: Martha better be having some sausage balls in her
1: hand. That's what I'm saying.
2: And so we're getting some volunteers coming in now to help answer phones and that kind of thing. So pray for all of that, and I'll give the number. Or Brendan, I'll tell you what, you give the number, and let's go to another song, and let's see if we can see these phone lines light up this morning.
1: Absolutely. And Melody, I think you're going to like this next song. It's our good friend Brent Michael Stewart. God, I'm just grateful. Got to play it this morning because we are grateful for a thankful Thursday. We're thankful for you. That number to get involved being a prayer warrior is 888-569-9974. And would love to hear from you to be a prayer warrior on this thankful Thursday.
2: You started to say online, didn't you?
1: I mean, you can come pray online.

0: if we ever needed a reminder of why we do what we do, it's just in that title. God, I am just grateful for you, for the good, for the bad, for the everything in between. Today on this Thursday, I'm proclaiming it. God, we are just grateful for you today. And I'm so thankful to be a part of it here with my partner in crime, Melody Vaughn, on the morning joyride on this Thursday morning fall fundraiser. Melody.
1: But first of all, I love that song.
0: Yes.
1: And especially as we head into this Thanksgiving season, just reminding ourselves how grateful we are. We are a blessed people. You know, sometimes we can get bogged down with the with the, all the stuff.
0: Yeah.
1: And I'm guilty myself. But he is so very kind to us. He's so very good and loving. And we are just grateful for him today. And we know you are as well. Well, it is our fall fundraiser. We're beginning this morning with prayer together. Have a, maybe 5, 6, 7, possibly 8 more minutes to ask you to pray. I think we have around 17 prayer warriors in already. That is awesome. Thank you for all of those who've taken the time to call us this early and say that you will be praying. But we're going to ask again, would you be willing to just quickly, you will literally be off the phone in seconds, and just say what your name is, what town you're from, and that you will be praying for this ministry today for Your Joy FM. Today's a big day. It's a big day. Yesterday was a wonderful day for the ministry, and we called it Wow God Wednesday. We're going to call this Terrific Thursday. Terrific Thursday, and we want to see some terrific things happen today, but we know that we need that army of prayer warriors praying as we move through every single hour of this day. The number to call, 888-569-9974.
0: Again, that number is 888-569-9974.

0: glory still to come. Thankful for songs like that from Todd Tillman here on your Joy FM. Good morning. It's Melody and Brendan with you here on the Morning Joyride. It's a Thankful Thursday edition of our fall fundraiser theme. This is my story. This is my song. And if you've been listening for quite some time, every fundraiser, we start out with Prayer Warrior. So real quick, I just want to thank all that have called in. Willie from Boomer, Robin from Davidson, Marty from Matthews, Kathy from Christiansburg, Mike from Winchester, Andy from Ashboro, Junebug, Steve from Winston-Salem, Tanya from Fort Mill, Pamela from Walnut Cove, Gloria from Winston-Salem, Sam from Albemarle, Leonard from Winston-Salem, Janie from Sparta, Dave from Greencastle, Pennsylvania, Trish from Knoxville, Jennifer from Lenore, Leonard called in as a prayer warrior, Jeff from Claremont, Monty from Woodbury, Minnesota, Jeanette from Richfield, Dreama from Thomasville, and Stacy from Appomattox. Friends, thank you so much for calling in today to being a prayer warrior for your Joy FM. So thankful again for all those prayers each and every morning, Melody. It really gives us that boost to start the day, especially for a Thankful Thursday edition of our fall fundraiser.
1: I think that's about 22 prayer warriors. I love it. Thank you for all that have called in this morning. We asked for prayer warriors, so I think the right thing to do is to start the day in prayer.
0: That's right.
1: So I'll pray this morning, and then we'll play a song. And you've got another Thank You, Lord song ready to go. Thanking Him for the blessings on our lives. Let's pray together. Heavenly Father, thank you for this Thursday. Thank you that you have given us this day. And Lord, help us to rejoice in it, to be glad in it, to make the most of it, and to honor you and to glorify you in it through everything that we say and do and listen to and see. Help us to do just that, to honor you. Lord, I pray for this day in all capacities, whether it be through technology, whether it be through just clear, concise messaging of why giving to this ministry is so important. I pray for hearts to be opened. I pray that the stories that are heard all day long today inspire others, encourage others. And I pray that those stories will mean something to so many that are listening. I pray that we'll have an abundance of new donors giving to this ministry. We know that you have provided for almost 30 years, Lord. We give you all the glory for that. Mm-hmm. Nothing that we have done on our end at all, except just be a tool, a vessel to spread the message. But Lord, it has been you in every single way that has put this station here for so many years, reaching so many lives. And so we thank you for that. As that song said a few moments ago, we are so grateful for you. Lord, we give you this day. We thank you for the blessings already that has happened this morning, just seeing these 22 people that are giving up some time, I'm sure on a busy morning, to call in and say, I am going to be praying for you. Lord, we're grateful for that. And we know that we couldn't do it without that group of people. So thank you for them. I pray you'll bless their lives in a special way as well. We give this day to you. We love you, honor you, give you glory in your precious name. Amen.

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4: Already?
5: Already.
4: All right, family. Here we go. We've had our coffee and we've gotten our prayer warriors ready.
5: Yes.
4: All lined up, 22 of them.
5: That's right.
4: And we're going to take off.
5: Let's do it.
4: Let's do it. So yesterday we offered up this challenge, and it was a challenge that I think resonated with many people.
5: Mm-hmm.
4: It's pretty simple.
5: Yeah.
4: I like simple.
5: Yeah.
4: You may think, because of my age, that I am a more person, but I'm actually a less is more person.
5: So you're a less, not a more.
4: Like, the older I get, the simpler I want everything to be.
5: Makes sense. Makes sense.
4: And you know I like things that make sense.
5: Yeah. Yeah, you do.
4: That's another. Y'all, as I've gotten older too, here's my thing. And those that are, you know, more seasoned like me, You can deal with anything if it makes sense.
5: That's right.
4: But if it doesn't make sense, we have a little problem.
5: Yeah, yeah.
4: Houston, we have a problem. All right. So
5: taking off in Houston, we got a problem. You must be like thinking about rockets or space or something.
4: Well,
5: I don't know.
4: You know, you could see that recently.
5: I heard.
4: Up in our skies. Yeah. And the area that we're in. A lot of my friends posted it on their Facebook, the rocket, I don't even know which one. There's so many now, I can't keep up with all of them.
5: It's one of the letters in the alphabet.
4: But you could see it. It was dark outside, so you could just see that going through this. It was amazing.
5: That's kind of cool.
4: It was super cool.
5: Yeah. I wonder how many people try to make a wish on it, though, and then think of it as being a rocket. I don't know. Anyways, that's not important. What's important is we're trying to launch this challenge again. And let me just say this, too. When we were doing this yesterday, Melody, we saw a lot of momentum. A lot of friends getting involved. We're asking for four, but many friends wanted to see this kept going through this the entire time on a Wow God Wednesday. So on a thankful Thursday, we're thankful to launch it again, seeing those four friends get involved. Now, if you can't do it all at one time with a gift of $250, we actually figured out a way you can.

0: And it just gets us there quicker.
1: Yes.
0: So four friends giving a gift of $250 between now and 7 a.m. And as Brendan said, if you want to divide, $250 may be a lot, just write out.
1: Mm-hmm.
0: But you can divide that out monthly, $42 a month. And we had so many do that yesterday. That was awesome.
1: Yes.
0: All right. We're going to give the number 888-569-9974. It works online as well.
1: Yes, that's at joyfm.org. And if you have the app, if you're listening right now on the app, it's just a couple of clicks within the app. You can do it there as well. But hey, that number one more time to call in, speak to one of our amazing volunteers or staff members. It's 888-569-9974.
0: I forgot something kind of important.
1: Oh.
0: Your gift is being matched.
1: Oh, well, yeah.
0: So if you give that gift of $250, the impact of that gift for your Joy FM is $500.
1: That's right.
0: That goes for any size gift. If you call in and say, you know, I can't do $250, but I can do $100 of it.
1: Okay.
0: If somebody can come alongside me and help me out, that would be great.
1: Yeah.
0: Then that $100 gift has the impact of $200. So your gift being doubled, that's pretty awesome right here at 640 on this Thursday morning. 888-569-9974. Four friends. Who will be the first? Who will be the first on this terrific Thursday to make it happen for your Joy FM? 888-569-9974.

Hi, my name is Catherine. I just want to share my story that I was going through a lot, really depressed, down. And then I hear the song, Lord, I need you. Oh, I need you. Every hour I need you. My one defense, my righteousness. Oh, Lord, how I need you.

0: And it just breaks my heart. And I started crying, started praying. I just want to thank you guys for all that you do. Because when you think that God is not hearing, somehow that song breaks through. And it just made me feel like there's someone out there that's listening to me, that know my pain, that know my sorrow. So thank you again. And God bless you.
1: Good morning and welcome to Your Joy FM. It is Melody. It is Brendan. It is coffee and lots of it. It's a new day and we are glad that you're here. It is our fall fundraiser.
2: That's right.
1: It is, this is my story. This is my song being the theme of this fall fundraiser, which I love so much. And we love hearing stories just like that one, how the ministry has affected hearts and lives in so many ways. And we're even getting new stories in as those are calling in and giving their gifts and telling whoever they're talking to on the phone their story. It is just amazing to see all that this ministry has affected people's hearts in so many different ways.
2: Yeah.
1: And we're so thankful for that. That's why we're here. It's why we're here, to share the good news of Jesus and to make sure that the message of this music and this ministry is an encouragement to you. Mm-hmm. Well, we are smack dab in the middle of a challenge. Here's the challenge, very simply. Four friends. Now, there are thousands listening. All of our different listening areas. You could be listening streaming. You could be on the app. Whatever the case is, we have thousands of people listening.
2: Mm-hmm.
1: And we are asking, are there four friends, just four,
2: yeah,
1: who could say, I can do that gift of $250.
2: Mm-hmm.
1: I want to not only give it, I want to give it gladly,
2: yeah,
1: cheerfully.
2: Mm-hmm.
1: And I want to give it because this station has meant so much to me. When I listen, I just feel different. So I'm willing to do that $250 gift. Now, the gift is matched. So the impact of that gift is $500.
2: Yes, it is.
1: Now, when those four friends call in, all of those gifts totaled is
2: $2,000 of impact.
1: Because 250 times four is 1,000.
2: Plus 1,000.
1: Because of friends of the ministry who want to inspire and encourage you to give alongside them.
2: Mm-hmm.
1: And that provides momentum to keep us moving forward. And our goal, of course, is full impact.
2: That's
1: for
2: right.
1: This ministry. So let me just say, first of all, you are needed.
2: Yeah.
1: Every single gift makes a difference. And you may be thinking, well, I can't do 250. You can certainly break that down monthly. $42 a month would take care of that. We had so many do that yesterday.
2: Mm-hmm.
1: So you certainly can do that. Or if you can't even, right now it's hard, you can't do that, but you could do $100.
2: Mm-hmm.
1: Fine. Yesterday, when I was on the air yesterday afternoon, we had that happen four or five times where people were helping each other.
2: Yeah.
1: You had someone come in and do a $50 gift, but then two people gave $100.
2: Yeah.
1: Well, that counts as one of the four friends.
2: That is right.
1: So there's lots of ways to make this happen, but participation is key here.
2: Yeah.
1: And Brendan, I will tell you, in that last song, no one called. So we don't even have one friend in at all.
2: Right.
1: Which is fine.
2: Mm-hmm.
1: We trust. We know that everything is in God's timing, but we only have about 13 minutes before 7 a.m.
2: Yeah.
1: So it's imperative that you do it now. You go to the phone and dial this number.
2: It's 888-569-9974. Melody, have a little bit of encouragement, though. First of all, I want to thank two friends that got involved last night. It was Jacob in Denton, North Carolina, getting online, joyfm.org, with a gift of $100. And Kenneth from Gray, Tennessee, getting involved with a gift of $50 online.
1: Awesome.
2: But this morning, before we even launched the challenge, I just saw this come in. James from Siler City getting involved with the gift of $60. So, friend, thank you so much.
1: I didn't see that.
2: I didn't see that until just now. But see, here's the cool thing. If there's a friend right now that could give a gift of $200, that would complete our first friend right there in that moment.
1: Or if you want to be specific, $190 would fulfill that $250.
2: So that's right.
1: If you can't do the $250, is $190 something that you could take? Those two people working together,
2: mm-hmm,
1: right there becomes the first friend in.
2: Mm-hmm.
1: So is there someone listening right now that says, hey, I can do the $190, or if you want to think a little bit above and go ahead and do that $200 gift, awesome.
2: Yeah.
1: But the challenge is this: four friends getting involved at $250.
2: Mm-hmm.
1: Thank you for that call.
2: Come on.
1: We have that first friend on the line. We have no idea what that is. Now, it could be a prayer request.
2: Right.
1: We don't know what that is yet.
2: Mm-hmm.
1: But we are asking, are there others, two, three others, to get on the line quickly and say, I can do my part.
2: Mm-hmm.
1: $250, four friends, all gifts matched. And when that is done, we celebrate a $2,000 impact into this ministry.
2: That's right.
1: 888-569-9974. This is really nice. It works online as well. That's at joyfm.org. Or if you're listening on the app, right there when you pull it up, it says donate. You can do just that. Thank you for that second call.
2: Come on, friend.
1: Could we get that third and fourth friend on the line? We have about, 10 minutes or so to get this done. It's a great way to start this Thursday morning. It provides momentum when we make these challenges to keep moving forward. Our goal is full impact, but you are needed to help us make that happen. 888-569-9974. 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
1: Oh, I love the sound of that.
2: Applause, applause, applause. A little clap here, a little clap here, a little clap everywhere. We love the sound.
1: What if you, every time we walked in a room, that's what we heard?
2: I wish. I wish.
1: Our heads may get way too big, although.
2: Yeah. Well, my head's already big.
1: Well, I wasn't going to say anything.
2: But. It's okay. They didn't call me Melon Head for a reason, but it's all right. It's all good.
1: Hey, y'all. It's Melody and Melon Head here on the Joyride with you on this Thursday. And we are so glad that you are here. Had some good things happen, Brendan.
2: Okay.
1: In that last song. And I hope we have. Yes. So Danny and Francis from Sanford, North Carolina says, thanks for everything you do. Keeping us motivated, she said, I'm looking forward to Christ.
2: Amen.
1: I think she's talking about his return. Yes, me too. And look, Danny and Francis have been such supporters of this ministry for years. And this is, they give monthly.
2: Mm-hmm.
1: So Danny and Francis, thank you for your monthly gift. It's just absolutely awesome. But this is an additional gift of $250.
2: Woo-hoo!
1: So just like that, Danny and Francis took that first spot.
2: Yes.
1: Now here, if you're just now tuning in, we're asking for four friends doing a gift of $250.
2: Mm-hmm.
1: That gift is doubled. So the impact of that gift is $500.
2: Yes.
1: Once all is said and done, that's four friends doing $1,000 together.
2: Yes.
1: But friends of our challenge fund are going to put $1,000 with it,
2: mm-hmm.
1: and it becomes a $2,000 impact.
2: Oh, man.
1: But we have more.
2: Yes.
1: I don't have a name.
2: Not yet.
1: But I can tell you that they are from Bennett, North Carolina.
2: Okay.
1: Coming in monthly.
2: Ooh.
1: At $50 a month. $50 a month. Now, you know, math is not my best subject.
2: No.
1: But when we get these friends' names, we'll certainly thank them. Brendan, that takes two spots.
2: It's two friends right there.
1: So that's two friends from that gift alone. With Danny and Francis's gift, we have three friends in just like that. Awesome. Now, it is 6:55. Earlier this morning, James from Siler City called in a gift of $60.
2: Yeah.
1: So we still have that on the table. So if there is a friend listening right now that could do that gift of $190, the fourth friend is in.
2: Yes, it is.
1: So out of all those listening this morning, thousands listening, is there one friend that could say, you know what, I can do that. I'll do the $190. I'll put it with James, his $60. And we'll be the fourth friend. We'll make it happen.
2: Yes.
1: We'll celebrate this first challenge of the morning being met.
2: Come on.
1: Which provides huge momentum for the rest of the day, especially for the rest of the morning. We have 4 minutes to do it.
2: Come on.
1: All right. I'm just going to trust this is going to happen.
2: Yes.
1: We've got a song ready to go. And I'm asking, is there one friend listening right now? And somewhere in North Carolina, somewhere in South Carolina, Tennessee, Virginia, you may be, if you're listening on the app, you could be sitting in England right now having your spot of tea. I don't know.
2: Yeah, yeah.
1: But you're listening, you're hearing the need, and you are willing to call this number. 888-569-9974. You can go online as well, joyfm.org. We have a name for that monthly gift. Robert from Bennett, North Carolina. He said, sometimes you all play that song that gets me through the day, or the song just simply makes my day, and I appreciate what you do. So Robert coming in, $50 a month. He took two spots.
2: Mm-hmm.
1: Danny and Francis took their spot.
2: Mm-hmm.
1: We are $190 away from that fourth friend.
2: Come on, $190.
1: Now, I'm looking at the phones. No one's calling. No one's on the line. Makes me a little nervous, but I'm asking, would you be willing to take that and make that happen for that fourth friend? Because here's the thing about it.
2: Mm-hmm.
1: We are $190 away from releasing $2,000.
2: Yeah.
1: Family, you're needed. 888-569-9974. We're going to go ahead and go to that song. Brendan, we're going to trust that someone is thinking about it, praying about it.
2: Mm-hmm.
1: $190 away from releasing $2,000. Is that you this morning?
2: 888-569-9974. 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
1: 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Ever since their son Andrew introduced Caitlin to the family almost 15 years ago, God's wonderful plan unfolded for Caitlin to be an answer to many prayers. Married now for 12 years, Caitlin displays the strength, grace, and steadfast confidence of a young woman devoted to the Lord and to her husband, their four children, and her extended family who loves her dearly. Caitlin, you are truly a blessing to all that know you. Scripture reminds us in Proverbs 31:10, an excellent wife who can find? She is far more precious than jewels. And also from Proverbs 31:28, her children rise up and call her blessed, her husband also, and he praises her.
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0: Dear Joy FM, over the last 10 plus years, I have been so thankful for Joy FM and the blessings that I've received from my time listening. Each morning, starting out on my school bus, hearing the Gaithers just before 6 a.m., and then heading into my morning on the Joy Ride, each day with prayer in my heart, just the right song would be played. One in particular was the Martins several years ago, The Promise. What a Bible-packed song it is, and never does it get old. Then hearing Gars in Heaven, and it was just before the passing of a brother. Melody's devotion and prayer each morning, and then repeated again around 9 a.m., and then also hearing Jack Graham at 12 and David Jeremiah at 12:30, and then The Road Home. This station has drawn me closer to my Jesus in so many ways. It's like church service 7 days a week. I am so happy to be a sponsor of my favorite radio station and to continue to pray for this group of people. Thank you for all that you are through Christ and for all you have blessed me with over the years. Have a blessed day, and thank you, Joy FM.
1: Now, that's what I call a cheerful giver.
2: That's right.
1: She is so happy to be able to give to a ministry that means so much to her heart. And thank you for sharing that story. We're so thankful that what you hear every day does mean so much to you and encourages your heart. Well, Brendan, so... Mm-hmm.
2: We got some good news.
1: You do? Tell me something good. I love it when that song comes on. Ah. That's one of my favorite songs during fundraiser. Well, let me, if you're just tuning in, it's a little after 7, so you usually get a lot of new listeners coming in because you're headed in your car to work or taking the kids to school or running errands, whatever the case is. And we started about 6:40, I guess it was, a challenge asking for 4 friends to come alongside us, $250.
2: Yep.
1: Or a gift that is doable for you and your family. You mix them together and you can still come up with 4 $250 gifts. And that was met.
2: Woo-hoo!
1: So that is awesome. So let's do some thank yous, Brendan.
2: Yeah, we'll start it off with James. He got us going this morning from Siler City, North Carolina, that gift of $60. And then our first $250 friend was Danny and Francis from Sanford. They were already given to the ministry. They love the ministry. So thankful for them getting involved, that gift of $250. Robert from Bennett, North Carolina, got involved monthly at $50 a month. Now, we were mentioning, because James gave that $60, $190 would cover him being a part of this 4-friend challenge.
1: And become the third friend.
2: And became that third friend. Laura and Scott, who already gives to the ministry as well. They were asking for a specific prayer request. Got involved with that $190. Woo! Ken and Carolyn. We love Ken and Carolyn. They already give to the ministry. Been around for a very long time in the ministry of Joy FM. They say, God has blessed us tremendously. We have 7 grandchildren.
1: Oh, my word.
2: We love the Lord and want to do everything we can in this world that needs him so badly. Thank you so much, Ken and Carolyn.
1: Ken from Louisville. And Carolyn, can I just say, I have 4 grandchildren and I'm worn out. So 7, hats off to you.
2: Yes. They also gave that gift of $190. Yeah. Now, for the 4th friend, we would have been $60 away.
1: Yeah.
2: Would have been.
1: Yeah.
2: But Teresa from Taylorsville, North Carolina, in honor of her brother, Bobby Pritchard, who pastored for his church for 44
1: wow.
2: years before stepping down due to some health concerns. They love Joy FM so much. She wanted to give an honor $35 a month.
1: Wow. Becoming a monthly partner with us here at Joy FM. Awesome. And that's how it works, family.
2: Mm-hmm.
1: That took, let's see, 9 people coming
2: yeah.
1: together doing their best gift. Some could do the $250
2: mm-hmm.
1: that we were asking for. Some decided to be an ongoing monthly partner and do it that way. And then other friends came in and did their best gift, and it all worked out to be able to hit that first challenge of the morning. That provides, again, such momentum
2: yes.
1: to keep us moving forward, and we are so, so grateful. But I just got some news that
3: I like Ace's challenge. What's going on?
4: Challenge alert. Challenge alert.
3: What are you talking about?
5: Keep your radio turned on.
1: So we never know what we can offer in the next hour. Hey, Brendan and I are just told what to do, and we do it.
2: Pushing buttons and talking on the mic. Boy, yeah. That's fun.
1: we are just facilitators of the minds that tell us, you know, what is best. And so we have the opportunity to relaunch this yet again.
2: Again.
1: So let's just do that. Very simply, four friends doing a gift of $250. That gift will be matched. Mm-hmm. So I know so many love knowing that their gift goes further.
2: Yes.
1: So that $250 gift has the impact of $500.
2: Mm-hmm.
1: Four friends doing $250. When that happens, those four friends are giving $1,000 together to this ministry.
2: Mm-hmm.
1: The beauty of it is wonderful, loving, kind friends that have given to this ministry before our fundraiser ever started.
2: Yes.
1: Said we want to give $1,000 alongside them.
2: Yeah.
1: And just like that, it becomes a $2,000 impact into the ministry of Your Joy FM. That just happened, by the way.
2: Mm-hmm.
1: And we just celebrated that together. We're launching it again because we know there are others that want to get involved. You've been praying about what to give, thinking about what to give, and now is that time. You are very needed.
2: Mm-hmm.
1: Your best gift, if the $250 is something that you can't do right here, right now, but you'd like to become an ongoing monthly supporter of Joy FM.
2: Yeah.
1: You could do that at $42 a month.
2: That's right.
1: So whatever way works for you and your family, just tell whoever you talk to when you call that is the way you would like to break it down. And we can certainly do it that way very easily. But we need participation
2: to make
1: this happen.
2: Mm-hmm.
1: Now, Brendan, we have a lot of listening areas. Joy
2: FM,
1: we do. By the way, Joy FM's big.
2: Mm-hmm.
1: There's a lot going on.
2: Mm-hmm.
1: It's not just, you know, we broadcast from Winston-Salem, but I think a lot of people think we are just in Winston-Salem.
2: No, no.
1: Oh, no, no, no. We are all through North Carolina, Tennessee, Virginia. We're in parts of Maryland, parts of Delaware, maybe I think even parts of Kentucky,
2: mm-hmm.
1: maybe some
2: West
1: in West Virginia.
2: Mm-hmm.
1: So a lot going on. But when you use the app,
2: all over the world.
1: All over the world. And so we have so many listening. And why are we here? Why has Joy FM been here for almost 30 years? It's because friends just like you understand how much people need to be reminded that God is faithful, that God is present, that He is loving, that He is real. And I think we can all agree that the last few years especially have been very different.
2: Yeah.
1: Been a little unsettling, difficult at times. And so when you partner along with us at Joy FM,
2: mm-hmm.
1: you make it possible for these songs to be heard, for these prayers to be prayed, for these devotions to encourage your heart, because there are a lot of weary and worn out hearts and minds right now.
2: Mm-hmm.
1: Weary. People are weary. You can see it in faces. You can see it just in their demeanor. And Joy FM is here to counteract that, so to speak, to make it so that that weary heart can change. It can have a jolt of energy. And your gift makes that possible. It helps people find peace. It helps people find inspiration. And we are here to remind all of us too, Brendan, you and mm-hmm. I as well,
2: yeah.
1: that we are not alone. Our struggles are shared together and our joys are multiplied together.
2: Mm-hmm.
1: And so we ask, would you be willing to be a part of that family where we walk life together? We celebrate the good times. We cry with you in those not so good times. And you know that this station makes you feel a certain way when you listen. Would you be willing to get involved this morning and be one of the four that could do that $250 gift, that gift being doubled for you, which means more impact? And what does more impact mean? More impact means more Jesus. 888-569-9974. It works online as well at joyfm.org. Who will be right here at 7:18 this morning, the first friend in? This is the second round
2: yeah.
1: of this. Who will be that second friend in this morning to get us started for this second round and say, I'm in. I can do that.
2: Mm-hmm.
1: I can either give a $250 single gift, or you know what? I've been wanting to be a monthly partner for a long time. I'm going to go ahead and do it. And I'll start it with $42 a month.
2: Mm-hmm.
1: 888-569-9974.

0: When you think about your story and all that God has done in your life, you might think about some of the hard moments you went through. 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But God was faithful. 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
1: 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And this number to call, it's 888-569-9974. Good, thankful Thursday morning. It's Melody and Brennan with you here on the Morning Joyride with a twist, as it's our fall fundraiser. And we are just so thankful to be a part of this amazing opportunity with you. We're looking for four friends to get involved with the gift of $250. And that $250 is matched because friends of the ministry that gave before the fundraiser began are also matching with the gift of $250. That's a $500 impact. When we complete the challenge in total, it's a $2,000 ministry impact. And friend, we have completed this once already this morning. We're looking to see this next round again. We played that song. One friend got involved online, joyfm.org. It's Barbara and Robert out of Lincolnton, North Carolina. They say thank you for the ministry here. They're thankful for the ministry of Joy FM. And they asked to pray for, Barbara asked to pray for Robert as he's having some health issues and we'll be having some tests run. Heavenly Father, we're just praying and asking that you come alongside Barbara and Robert right now, God. Just have your hands on the situation and prayer warriors. I know you're praying right now as well. God, we are just so thankful for Barbara and Robert being here and just in this moment. And we just lift up their names today. In Jesus' name, amen. Barbara and Robert, we thank you so much. Giving a gift of $100. Thank you so much, friend, for that. So, other than that, Melody, looking over at my shoulder, we're still looking for those four friends. But the cool thing about it is, if a gift right now, if a friend came alongside Barbara and Robert with a gift of $150, that counts as a friend in this four-friend challenge.
2: Yeah, and this second round of the morning, Barbara and Robert's gift of $100, that person saying, you know what, $150 is kind of what I had on my mind to give to the ministry. When you call in and give that gift of $150, not only does it have an impact of $300, but with Barbara and Robert and your gift, you become the first friend of four to make this challenge happen. So will that be you this morning? The number to call, 888-569-9974 or online joyfm.org.
1: And you know, there's so many questions when you call in that we would love to hear from you answered. Like, what song belongs to a chapter of your life when you've listened to Joy FM? When did God use music to get you through those tough times? When has encouragement arrived when you weren't looking forward for it? When did Joy FM become more than background music for you? When did you have the opportunity and needed the moment to trust God with something you couldn't control? What would you tell someone living through a chapter you've already survived? And a big one that we've heard throughout this fall fundraiser, Melody, what does home mean to you?
2: You know, I have felt like that. I'm sure you have too, Brendan. Have you ever just heard a song and it takes you back to the moment in your life?
1: Yeah.
2: That you were going through, whether that was something happy or whether that was a difficult time in your life, and you hear that song and you're immediately taken back. And it does become like a chapter of your life.
1: Yeah.
2: Through the circumstance and through the song, it becomes a chapter in your story for your life. And these songs have meaning. Mm-hmm. These songs are powerful. And we know that you love them because you tell us how much you love them. And I know that you want this music to continue.
1: Yeah.
2: Well, family, we're listener supported. So that means the only way for that to happen, because we are listener supported, is for the family to give.
1: That's right.
2: Just kind of plain and simple, very honest, laying it out there. We come to you a couple times a year in the spring and now, of course, here in the fall and say, you're needed. If we want this ministry to go each and every day, 24/7, 365 days a year, then the family is vital to making that happen.
1: Mm-hmm.
2: In fact, we absolutely cannot do it without you.
1: Yeah.
2: If everybody all of a sudden says, I'm sorry, the well is dry, no more are we going to give to the ministry. Everybody at one time said that. Mm-hmm. There would be no Joy FM.
1: Yeah.
2: So we want you to know we're being truthful and honest about that. You, the Joy FM family, keeps this ministry running. It's vital for this to happen each and every day, and for those stories to become a chapter in your book when all is said and done.
1: Yeah.
2: So this morning we are $150 away from that first friend. Possibly somebody could do that. That could be awesome. That first friend in, first friend of four. There are so many listening right now.
1: Yeah.
2: And you understand what I'm talking about when I say you hear that song that means so much to you.
1: Mm-hmm.
2: Recently, we heard someone say that song for them was The Promise.
1: Yeah.
2: 888-569-9974. I'm looking at the phone lines. All lines are open. No one calling. No one on the line talking. Could we have that second friend calling in this morning? I would love to see these phones lit up and saying, mm-hmm. you know what? We understand. We've been there. We love the music. We love how Joy FM makes us feel when we listen to it. It's encouraging. It's hopeful.
1: Oh, yeah.
2: And I not only want it for myself, but I want it for my kids. I want it for my grandkids. And on down through years to come, generations to come, this music that shares Jesus so boldly. All right, family. You're needed. Every gift makes a difference. We're looking for four friends. We got $100 in toward that first friend. Someone doing that 150, someone else coming along saying, well, I can do the 250. Mm-hmm. I'll take one whole friend by myself.
1: Yeah.
2: If you can do a larger gift of $500, you're taking two spots by yourself.
1: Yeah.
2: If you do that even larger leadership giving level, you're taking all four.
1: Mm-hmm.
2: What has God laid on your heart to give? And now are you willing to go to the phone and call this number?
1: 888-569-9974. Or you can go online as well, joyfm.org and the Joy FM app.

0: Brendan, you needed to hear that this morning. You put that in.
1: Mm-hmm. Yeah, you know, there are some things in life that words really just can't explain melody. You know, it's the moments you realize how far God went to reach us in times that we really needed him the most. And I think about the moments that you understand that you're even at your worst, Jesus still loves us enough to give his life for you. Mm. And that's the message behind that song. That was Lee Park Worship, If That Isn't Love. And the cross is more than a story we read about, friend. It's the reason, it's a reminder that we have hope. It's the reason we have forgiveness and the reason we can sing a new song today.
0: Yeah.
1: And that's what our fall fundraiser here at Joy FM is all about. This is my story. This is my song. It's about sharing what Jesus has done in our lives so someone else can experience his love too. Isn't that amazing?
0: Mm-hmm.
1: Isn't that a blessing? So friend, would you come alongside? Would you partner, becoming that mission partner today with your Joy FM? Because your generosity, that obedience, that yes, helps Joy FM keep sharing the greatest love story ever told. And friend, that is the story, the only story of our Lord and Savior, Jesus Christ.
0: Very well said, Brendan. And sometimes, you know, we just need those songs as reminders.
1: Yes.
0: And if that isn't love, then I don't know what is. Well, good morning. It is Melody. It is Brendan. It is Thursday. Thankful Thursday.
1: Yeah, it is.
0: And terrific Thursday. Mm-hmm. I'm trying to think of another T word. Totally cool Thursday.
1: Go fish.
0: Yeah. But we're glad that you're here. We are in a challenge. Started about 6:40 this morning.
1: Mm-hmm.
0: And we met that challenge first thing a little bit after. We started about 6:40, met that challenge a little bit after 7. Had the opportunity to offer up that challenge again.
1: Yes.
0: And now we're in the middle of that challenge. Now, first of all, let me thank you for your support this week so far for our fall fundraiser. It's been amazing. Each gift that is given, no matter the size of the gift, because there's not one that's too small, there's not one that's too large, and every gift in between, but each gift gets us closer to full impact. And what happens when we get to that full impact is we're able to continue to share the hope of Christ with so many each and every day.
1: Yes.
0: Now, here is the challenge laid out very simply. Four friends getting involved with a gift of $250.
1: Okay.
0: Now, that can be a single gift of $250, or you may decide that you would like to become an ongoing monthly supporter of Joy FM, and you could break that down to $42 a month.
1: All right.
0: Either way works. You can just let whoever you talk to on the phone know what is good for you and good for your family. Now, we had Barbara and Robert who got started with that gift of $100. Thank you so much.
1: Mm-hmm.
0: But we're kind of stuck right there right now.
1: Mm-hmm.
0: And so we're going to need some participation. this is a participatory event
1: That's right. We're having
0: today.
1: Mm-hmm.
0: And, you know, we have thousands listening right now to our voices.
1: Mm-hmm.
0: And we know that there are so many that have not called in yet, so many that are praying about it, so many that are thinking what is good for them.
1: Right.
0: So I'm just going to, because we've been a little stuck the last couple of songs.

0: That's a leader.
1: That's why we call it leadership giving, mm-hmm. because you are a leader. And that gives momentum. It helps propel us into the next challenge and keeps us moving forward.
0: Yes.
1: So possibly you and your family, you've been blessed abundantly, and that $1,000 gift is something you can do. Now, we know not everybody can do that.
0: Mm-hmm.
1: But for you, it is something that is doable.
0: Yeah.
1: You own a business. We heard from several businesses yesterday. One in particular said, we play your music in our business. When people walk in, they hear Joy FM.
0: Praise God.
1: And God has blessed your business far and above what you could have ever imagined. And that $1,000 gift or $2,000 gift or maybe even $5,000 gift is something that is doable for you. Whatever the case is, we don't know. You know, mm-hmm. and you're talking to God about it. It's between you and him, but now is the time for it to happen. Could we get these phone lines going this morning?
0: Come on.
1: And have all lines lit up in red.
0: That's right.
1: Saying, you know what? We're in.
0: Yes.
1: We understand the importance of this ministry.
0: Come on.
1: We understand what it brings each and every day to hearts that are hurting. We understand that people use it as a lifeline. We hear that so many times. You are my lifeline. You are my church. You are my home.
0: Mm-hmm.
1: You are where I come to. I don't have a lot of family around me. I don't have a lot of friends. I can't go to church anymore because of health concerns.
0: Yeah.
1: You are what is there for me when I need it most.
0: That's right.
1: 888-569-9974. Would you be one of four to call right here, right now for your Joy FM? All right, Brendan, we have to go to a song. Give that number a couple of times. And let me just say the website is available as well. That's at joyfm.org.
0: All right, that number one more time is 888-569-9974. Friend, let's not only declare victory in this challenge, let's declare victory in Jesus in everything we do, especially during this song right here. 888-569-9974. Looking for you and three other friends with a gift of $250. 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Let's do it together.

0: This is Mike. The way I found Joy FM was I was unsaved and I was battling with the devil, and the devil was in my life bad. And I worked in a big warehouse in Winchester, Virginia, and I went to work, and 11:45, a voice spoke to me and said, turn that rock and roll music off and find some gospel music. So I went over and turned my radio, and I found a station in Winchester, and I went back running my machine, and another voice spoke and said, so I went back and I turned it, and I came on 102.1 Joy FM, and it was about 10 till 12, and the song by the Collinsworths, if it matters to you, it matters to the master, came on. And then the next song that came on was I've Come Too Far to Look Back. And then at 12 o'clock, Jack Graham came on and preached, and I got saved right in that warehouse with Joy FM and Jack Graham, and I just give my life to Joy FM. I thank you all for everything you do, and I just love you all. God bless you.
1: Well, we love you too, don't we?
2: Yeah.
1: Do you love me, Brendan?
2: I do love you. I love you bunches.
1: I love you too.
2: Aw.
1: He calls me Mama Melody.
2: That's right, she is.
1: Along with 50,000 other people.
2: You're everybody's mother, Melody. Come on now.
1: I'm the queen mother. Oh. And I'm tired. No, I'm just kidding. No, it is Melody and Brendan, and we are glad that you're here with us. It is Thankful Thursday.
2: Yes, it is.
1: We're just going to proclaim that right from the start.
2: Let's
1: played
2: do
1: that
2: it.
1: Great song this morning. I just want to thank you, mm-hmm. and we just want to thank the Lord for all of his many blessings on our lives, and we are thankful that we are here with you this morning in this fall fundraiser. This is my story. This is my song. Looking between now and 8 o'clock for four friends giving a gift of $250,
2: yes.
1: or it could be several friends working together to make that happen.
2: Mm-hmm.
1: And I will tell you, Brendan, that we have our first friend.
2: Yes.
1: In. Barbara and Robert got us started off with their gift of $100, so just like that.
2: Mm-hmm.
1: And then Joseph from Virginia Beach, first-time donor with us, used to work in higher education in the past, working now with smaller children and just trying to make a difference in their lives.
2: Oh, that's awesome.
1: And that is awesome, Joseph. And let me tell you, that's hard work as well, but so fulfilling, and getting involved with his gift of $10.
2: Damn.
1: And then Shannon from Hamptonville, North Carolina, she said, I'm thankful for my dad's hardworking skills and all of our many outdoor family adventures. She's giving in honor of her dad, Scott's birthday, that's happening on October the 11th. Well, when you put those three gifts together, Brendan,
2: uh-huh.
1: Barbara and Robert coming in with their gift of $100, Joseph's gift of $10, Shannon's gift of $200, that is our first friend in. So that is awesome. So thank you so very much for that. Now we have 10 minutes, actually a little less than 10 minutes. And we'd love to see this particular round hit, celebrated before 8 o'clock.
2: Mm-hmm.
1: But the little catch that's standing in the way is that we still need three friends.
2: Three friends to go. And you know, Melody, honestly, we've talked about this a lot. The challenges we love doing, but you know, it's going towards the ultimate goal of full impact. And when we miss challenges, that's missed momentum.
1: Mm-hmm.
2: And when we miss momentum, that's missed opportunities to share more Jesus, share more music, share the gospel with communities that need it the most.
1: And the truth, family, is every single thing that we offer up, every single challenge that we offer up, every time we come on these microphones and we ask you to give, is huge.
2: Yeah.
1: And so we want you to know first that we love you. We're so thankful for you, so appreciative of all that you do. But family, you're needed.
2: Mm-hmm.
1: On this day, on this Thursday of this first week of our fundraiser, you're needed.
2: Yeah.
1: 888-569-9974. Now, Brendan, we're gonna exercise a little bit of grace right here.
2: Okay. I don't really exercise no more, so we can do it on the board. That'd be perfect. That's great. Yeah,
1: well,
2: go ahead.
1: We are three friends away.
2: Okay.
1: Now, that seems like a mountain away,
2: mm-hmm.
1: but not when everybody is working together to make it happen. Now, here's the challenge. Four friends giving a gift of $250. We have that first friend in. It took three friends to make that happen, but that's perfectly fine. We're good with that. but three friends are still needed. $250 per friend releases $2,000. Why? Because your gift is doubled.
2: Yeah.
1: So, for example, Barbara and Robert's gift of 100 has an impact of 200. Joseph's gifts of a gift of 10 has an impact of 20. And Shannon's gift of 200 has an impact of 400. Your gift being doubled.
2: Mm-hmm.
1: And because of that, when all is said and done and this challenge is met, $2,000 of ministry impact happens immediately.
2: Mm-hmm.
1: We're three friends away from that. Three friends giving $250. And if you're like, I can't do the $250 right now. The timing is not good for that, but you would like to become an ongoing monthly supporter of Joy FM. You can do that same gift for $42 a month.
2: Yeah.
1: Whatever works for you, you can just let whoever you talk to on the phone know what that is. The website is available as well at joyfm.org. All right, Brendan, 60 seconds on the clock. I'm looking at the phone lines. No one is calling.
2: Mm-hmm.
1: No one is on the line already talking and giving a gift. I would love to see that first leader, that first person giving a gift.
2: I have a little bit of an update.
1: Oh, I love updates.
2: We had a friend get involved, a friend from Lincolnton, North Carolina. Went to the website, joyfm.org, says, I love the station and Southern gospel music. This is in honor of my dad, who I lost 14 years ago. And this station has been a part of my family for so many years and wanted to donate so others can hear the message of Jesus. Thank you all so much for all you do. Sending lots of love to from our friend in Lincolnton. $30 a month.
1: Thank you, Gay. Thank you for that gift. Now, that's how it works. Everybody doing their best gift to make this happen. Who will come alongside Gay and do their part to make this happen? 888-569-9974. Who will be the first leader on the line? There are thousands listening. Possibly you have never given to this ministry before. You've never kind of thought about it. Hey, I just jump in the car, push a button, and the radio comes on.
2: That's right.
1: But we're listener supported. You make this ministry run.
2: Yeah.
1: Who will be that first leader? And where will you be from? Will you be from North Carolina, Tennessee, Virginia, South Carolina? 888-569-9974. We don't want to miss this challenge.
2: Mm-mm.
1: We about 6:40 launched it for the first time. We made it. This one's been a little harder, to be honest.
2: Yeah.
1: Family, we are depending on you for this fall fundraiser to help us get to full impact. You listen every day. You love this ministry. It has encouraged your heart. It has given you the ability to get yourself out of the bed and take a step and face a new day.
2: Come on.
1: You understand the mission that we have here, to reach others for Jesus.
2: Mm-hmm.
1: And you're willing to walk alongside us to do just that. Would you be that leader on the line to say, I'm in? If you can do that $500 gift, you take two of the three spots. If you can do that $1,000 gift, then you take the whole thing.
2: Mm-hmm.
1: In fact, you take the whole thing and then some, and we celebrate that together.
2: Come on.
1: Right here before the 8 o'clock hour. We're going to give the number three times. We'll remind you that the website, just like Gay did, is available as well at joyfm.org. All right, Brendan, we're going to give the number three times. We have to go to that clock. We're almost at the top of the hour.
2: Okay, that number the first time is 888-569-9974.
1: What is your story? What is the song that has meant something to you? Do you believe in this ministry? Are you willing to help this ministry continue? 888-569-9974. Brendan, last time with the number, we got to hit the clock.
2: Friend, this is your moment right here. 5 minutes to go in this hour. We don't want to miss this challenge. That's missed momentum and missed opportunities to share more Jesus. Right here, right now, friend, this is you making your best gift. That number is 888-569-9974. 9974.
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1: All right, just a few seconds left. Family, nothing else to say but to give this number the last time, and then we'll hit this song. 888. I just noticed the song is Expecting a Mountain.
2: Mm-hmm.
1: That we're expecting a mountain
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1: 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Ever since their son Andrew introduced Caitlin to the family almost 15 years ago, God's wonderful plan unfolded for Caitlin to be an answer to many prayers. Married now for 12 years, Caitlin displays the strength, grace, and steadfast confidence of a young woman devoted to the Lord and to her husband, their four children, and her extended family who loves her dearly. Caitlin, you are truly a blessing to all that know you. Scripture reminds us in Proverbs 31:10, an excellent wife who can find? She is far more precious than jewels. And also from Proverbs 31:28, her children rise up and call her blessed, her husband also, and he praises her.
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1: Melody, John, Josh, Adam, Rhonda, Brenda, Renee, Meredith, Teresa, David, and those not mentioned here behind the scenes, there would not be a Joy FM without you. Dedicated lives showing up day after day. Your feedback, your input, and your personal testimonies have moved thousands on the airwaves. Jesus has lifted each of you with talents. He's gifted you, and you have so generously have used for God's glory to encourage the body of Christ. We don't know where to begin to thank you. You're a part of Joy FM too, and you're all blessed, gifted, talented, and you have been a great blessing to all of us. Thank you. We love you, and I love you too. Your sister from Sanford, North Carolina. Keep up the good work.
2: Just so thankful for that story there. A friend of thanking the staff. And, you know, honestly, we couldn't do it without you, friend, listening and others listening right now. And we are thankful for that and thankful for just the opportunity to sit here and share the good news of Jesus, because that's what it's all about over the last 29 years is sharing the good news of Jesus Christ. It's Melody and Brendan with you here on the Morning Joyride with a little bit of a twist. Before we say anything else, I just wanted to thank Joni from Lynchburg, Virginia, who called in just a little bit ago on the other side of the hour, a first-time donor. And said this: I was listening to Joy FM and I got so inspired for my day, and it helps me stay focused on God during my day. There are so many negatives coming at me during the day, and the music of Joy FM makes me feel that God has my back all
3: day.
2: Love that. God bless everyone at Joy FM. Hallelujah, she says.
3: Joni, thank you.
2: She
3: so
2: gave
3: much.
2: That gift of $250. Thank you, Joni, out of Lynchburg, Virginia. And
3: either you and I are in big trouble, which, you know,
2: you started it,
3: happens regularly,
2: yeah,
3: or John Long has got some kind of announcement.
2: Yeah,
3: so are we in trouble?
4: No, not at all.
3: Oh,
4: not
3: well,
4: at all.
3: That's
4: but,
3: a first.
4: But you might be busy here for next little bit. I've got an announcement to make. Now, we're going to continue telling these amazing stories. And I do ask, you know, I took a call this morning from somebody, prayer warrior. His name was Leonard. And, you know, he talked about these stories. And, you know, it's an opportunity for each one of us to pray for one another. So when you hear these stories, be praying for one another today, because there's a lot going on within the Joy FM family, and we need to always be praying for one another. So let's start there. We're going to keep telling these amazing God stories. But we want to do something special today. For the next, I don't know, we'll just see how this goes. We're going to triple all gifts.
2: Whoa.
3: Put your headphones on for a second. You ready?
4: Yeah.
5: Triple.
3: Oh, baby, it's triple.
4: I heard that. So, to kind of, what we want to do is this. We're asking the Joy FM family to come alongside other Joy FM family members. We want to raise $1,000. And when that $1,000 is raised, it's going to release a bonus of $2,000.
2: Wow.
4: Now, we know that's not why you give, but we also know in this season, we want to give you every opportunity to be a blessing to your community, be a blessing to you, to your family, and others who depend on this radio ministry.
2: Mm.
4: So your gift of any amount right now will be tripled. I haven't even told the volunteers in the phone room yet that we're doing this. Hopefully they're listening on the,
3: yeah,
4: the smart device. They know now.
2: So get ready.
4: So we've been waiting for a full room of volunteers. We have that now. And whatever gift you make.
3: You've
4: always explained this very well, Melody. You talked about scoops of ice cream. I think that's a wonderful, wonderful way to describe what's going on.
2: That's a very valid point.
3: Of course, I'm going to relate it to food.
4: I love ice cream.
2: Amen to that.
3: I do think of it this way because my mind is different than most people's, unfortunately. But if you go to the ice cream parlor, wherever that is for you,
2: mm-hmm.
3: and you say to them, I'd love to have one scoop of ice cream.
2: Yeah.
3: which, by the way, cost you an arm and a leg.
2: It's tripled.
3: Yeah. But when they when they give it back to you, you have three scoops of ice cream for the same price as one scoop of ice cream.
4: And you remember we went to a little place called Mayberry's here in town recently. They did just that.
3: They did.
4: We ordered the ice cream and we got free scoops on top of it. And that felt amazing.
3: Yes.
4: So this is your opportunity to take your ministry dollars and do more. And you might be asking, well, how can you do that? We have friends from the Challenge Fund that got involved early to make this possible for you. See, that's how they got involved. Now it's your turn. Join the Joy FM family. Let's keep sharing these stories. Call and share yours when you do. But so let's say you want to make a gift of $150. That's going to have a $450 impact. Let's say you want to make a gift of $200. That's going to have a $600 ministry impact.
2: Wow.
4: Your gift of $500. We would love to see a few gifts like that come in this morning. An impact of $1,500. And of course, a gift of $1,000, a leadership gift.
3: Wow.
4: That would have a $3,000 ministry impact. So a lot can happen. You know, we're building some momentum. Let's just see how this hour goes. Let's see if we can keep the triple going until 9 o'clock. So that gives us roughly 45 minutes. You don't need me in here anymore. Y'all are doing a great job. And family, thank you so much. I'll just go ahead and give that number before I step off. 888-569-9974.
3: Now, I do know that many of you wait for a time such as this.
2: Yes.
3: Well, this is the time that is now such as this.
2: That's right.
3: All right. 888-569-9974. Our phone room has volunteers and staff.
2: Come on.
3: Waiting to take your call. 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
2: triple.
5: Oh, baby, a triple.
3: Awesome. 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
3: That $150 gift has an impact of $450.
2: Whoa.
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2: Come on now.

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4: Well, it's a thankful Thursday. Mm-hmm. It's a terrific Thursday, and it's a triple Thursday right here for your Joy FM. If you're just tuning in, your Joy FM just launching a triple, and Mr. John Long came in here on his white horse and announced just a few moments ago that for between now and 9 a.m., we are in a triple match. What that means is for every gift that is given, that gift will have a triple impact into this ministry. Many of you love this. You wait for it. You ask for it. Well, it's here. Mm-hmm. You never know, actually, during fundraisers, if that's ever going to be an opportunity that we can do or not. But right. It has been offered up this morning. And Brett and Janet from Chesterfield, Virginia, they say, thank you so much for Southern Gospel Music. And they said, we're in $100.
5: Yeah.
4: But that gift has an impact of
5: $300.
4: Amazing. And so we have others that also got involved, and we're waiting to get some information on them.
5: There we go.
4: Like Rhonda from Falling Waters, West Virginia. She said, I can't share about Joy FM enough. It's such a blessing all day long. Rhonda got involved with a gift of $500.
5: Whoa.
4: Now, Rhonda, that gift has an impact of $1,500.
5: Wow.
4: That is more ministry impact sharing Jesus because of your generous giving. So thank you, thank you, thank you. I believe there's even more because Deborah from Harrisburg, North Carolina, she said, in honor of Wanda Taylor and her wonderful words of wisdom, and Wanda did have some wonderful words of wisdom, Joy FM, she says, lifts me up every day ever since I started listening years ago.
5: Wow.
4: And she got involved with her gift of $250. Well, guess what? That has an impact of $750.
5: Wow.
4: For your Joy FM. Absolutely amazing. And then I don't know that we have a name yet, but another gift coming in from Denver.
5: We do. Francis from Denver, North Carolina says, I love the station. It is wonderful. So thankful for this opportunity to get involved with the gift of $250 as well.
4: Again, that impact coming in at $750.
5: Now, Melody, when John came in, he launched the challenge. You wanted to see $1,000 raised to see a $2,000 impact added on top, or a bonus added on top for a $3,000 impact.
4: Yeah.
5: That was just met just like that. Just like that.
4: So you can see, family, how this can work very quickly. But the bigger point of it is that it's more ministry impact. That means there's more Jesus. There's more music.
5: Yes.
4: There's more towers being built that we can go and further, longer places to be able for as many people as possible to hear this ministry that means so much to so many. Y'all, there's enough negative stuff going on in the world, is it not?
5: Mm-hmm.
4: There is absolutely enough negative. But here at Joy FM, you experience something different. Something different through the music that you hear, the stories that you hear, because at Joy FM, we focus on faith, we focus on hope, and we focus on love.
5: That's right.
4: And let me ask this question to you. Have we been committed to providing that experience for you each and every day that line up with your values? How much more hopeful do you feel when you listen?
5: Yeah.
4: Your gift keeps that hope flowing for you, for your family, for your neighbors, for your friends, and for your community. It is Joy FM that is there for you 24/7, 365 days a year. You tell us that we're your lifeline. You tell us that we're your church. You tell us that we're your family. And you tell us that we are your home. It is where you feel loved. It's where you feel accepted. And it's where you know that Jesus loves you each and every day. The opportunity right now doesn't come along very often, if at all, but it's just been offered between now and 9 a.m. Every single gift being tripled. That $1,000 gift, if you've been waiting for that leadership level giving, it has an impact of $3,000.
5: Yes, it does.
4: Just like that gift from Rhonda for $500, it has a $1,500 impact.
5: Yeah.
4: Huge.
5: Mm-hmm.
4: Huge. For Your Joy FM, we're thankful. We're grateful. We just had another gift come in. I don't know if there is a name yet.
5: But not yet.
4: It is a $5 gift.
5: Wow, thank you, friend.
4: This is why I love this, because we hear so many of you when you call in, you say, I wish I could give more.
5: That's amazing. That's a blessing right there.
4: Yeah, I can't give this amount. I wish I could give more. And sometimes, and this bothers me, because they apologize.
5: No.
4: There is no apology needed.
5: No.
4: For any gift given. Any gift. I don't care what the amount. Never apologize for it.
5: Yes.
4: Because the family is working together.
5: Mm-hmm.
4: That means that some can do this amount and some can do that amount. But everybody making it happen together. I called and thanked someone yesterday for giving. We try to do that, to call those and personally thank you. And that was the first thing she said. I am so sorry I can't give more. No.
5: No.
4: Do not apologize. We are grateful, thankful for every single gift that comes in. That gift came in, a $5 from Charlotte, North Carolina. But the beauty of it is that gift has a $15 impact just like that.
5: Wow.
4: So thank you. We've already seen $5. We've seen $250. We've seen $500. And we've seen
5: $100. Mm-hmm.
4: All gifts matter. Let me just throw out that monthly gifts, it works as well.
5: Yeah.
4: So if you have been wanting to give monthly and you want to do a $50 a month gift,
5: mm-hmm.
4: that has the impact of $150 a month.
5: Yeah, it does.
4: If you want to do $100 a month, that has a $300 a month impact.
5: Mm-hmm.
4: Every gift being tripled for Your Joy FM. We got a song ready?
5: I got a song ready.
4: Come on over and let's stand together for Your Joy FM. Opportunity doesn't happen often. Many of you waiting for it. It's here now. Every gift tripled at this number. 888-569-9974.

0: my name is Larry. I live in a little town called Cassett, South Carolina, and I found Joy FM accidentally about 5 years ago. I listened to the radio station, just looking for something to listen to, and I've always loved Southern Gospel, and I stumbled across one of your songs one morning. I've been listening ever since. It's just a joy and a blessing, and I just couldn't imagine my day without hearing y'all every day and just getting to know you better. You're like a family, and just enjoy it so much.
1: So thankful for our friend sharing that story and testimony today with your Joy FM. It's Melody and Brennan. Morning Joyride with a twist this morning, as is a thankful Thursday addition to our fall fundraiser. And Melody, I want to start with a message from our friend Tracy, who called from Charlotte, North Carolina. That was the one that gave $5.
2: I love that. Yes.
1: And started out with this question: where do I begin?
2: Oh, so thankful. Story.
1: Yes, so thankful for what he has done all my life.
2: That kind of tears me up a little bit.
1: Where do I begin? That's the biggest question in our life sometimes. How thankful, an overwhelming flow of gratitude. Where do I begin? Mm. God, you saved me through the toughest times, the darkest moments. But you're here right now, and that is why we are so thankful. We played that song this morning. You know what? I might cue it up again. That, God, we are just so grateful.
2: Yes.
1: We are just so grateful. Mm-hmm. And sometimes it's hard to put into words how thankful we can be.
2: But sometimes we forget.
1: Yeah.
2: You know, when life surrounds us with overwhelming circumstances, mm-hmm. and overwhelming situations,
1: yeah.
2: where we have no control over, we don't know. The mountain is just insurmountable.
1: Yeah.
2: You don't know how you're going to get over it. You don't know how you're going to go around it to the right, mm-hmm. around it to the left. You certainly can't go under it. And that mountain is just right there. Sometimes it's easy to lose focus, you know? And, but God's still good. The mountain's there, but God's still good.
1: That's right.
2: And so, Tracy, thank you for your gift of $5, we're in a triple, so that gift has a $15 impact. I hope that encourages your heart this morning.
1: 15 lives right there just impacted, yes. just because Tracy called in.
2: Because that gift, we will never know on this side of heaven, more than likely,
1: mm-hmm.
2: but that gift, we don't know what song is going to be played to touch a heart.
1: Mm-hmm.
2: And that could be a song that's played that changes a heart for eternity.
1: Yeah.
2: Not just for a circumstance, but for eternity.
1: Yeah.
2: And I always think about this quote by Max Lucado. It comes to me all the time. And I think for Tracy, one day in heaven, Tracy, someone may come up to you and say, you know, that time that Joy FM was in that fall fundraiser and mm-hmm. you gave your gift of $5 and you started that with, where do I begin?
1: Yeah.
2: To thank God for the gratefulness. Well, that gift is why I'm here today.
1: Wow.
2: That will touch your heart, won't it?
1: Yes.
2: That will make you stop and think, and it will put everything into perspective.
1: Look, I just feel led. We just need to play this song. Tracy, we love you. We thank you for calling. All gifts being triple right now with your Joy FM. When you call, can you just share how grateful mm-hmm. you are to the Lord today? Where do you begin in your story?
2: Yeah, let whoever you talk to know today what in your life you are especially grateful for.
1: 888-569-9974. Playing this song again from Brent Michael Starter, a good friend of ours of the ministry. God, I'm just grateful. Sing along, call along, pray along. We are just so grateful for the goodness of God that is so overflowing.

0: Friend, what is your story today? What can you testify that, God, I am just so grateful? You know, we just started, I was trying to get into this and I started hearing those last lyrics, but whoo, okay.
1: It's okay. Well, I wish you could kind of be in the room because we have really just feel the overwhelming presence of God in this room right now. And it started with Tracy from Charlotte, North Carolina, who, when she called to give her gift, she said, "Where do I begin?" And she said, "I'm just so thankful for what God has done all my life." And we are just so grateful for what he has done. He has been in my life so abundantly better to me than I deserve.
0: Yeah.
1: That Whew. It is overwhelming at times. And Brendan and I are a complete mess right now. So forgive us. But we're in a triple match. And, you know, it's fun and it's exciting. And I even said to you, Brendan, you know, we need some great upbeat music, you know. And then Tracy called and we knew that we had to play that last song, "I'm Just Grateful for You." Mm-hmm. And then the phones begin to just ring and you can just kind of feel the overwhelming presence of God here.
0: Yeah.
1: And so we hope that you can even hear that, even though you're not in the room with us. You're going to have to give me a Kleenex, by the way.
0: I know. Pass it around.
1: You can feel that. Oh. You can feel that. And so we ask that you just pray. Mm-hmm. Pray for this ministry.
0: Yeah.
1: I'm going to be transparent in saying that this particular fundraiser has been kind of hard.
0: Yeah, it has.
1: And
0: it
1: we
0: has.
1: Know that so many people are going through so many things. We know that the world is a mess. We know that the economy is not where it used to be, maybe a year or two ago. And we feel it too, Brendan. You and I are living life and doing the same thing. And so it's been a good 3 days and a Thursday morning, but it's been kind of a harder fault, I guess I should say, fundraiser.
0: Yeah. And it just goes back to, again, you know, where do we begin of the overwhelming feeling of greatness and gratitude from the goodness of our God that is an awesome God. We serve an amazing God. And, you know, I just want to thank the people that were getting involved during those couple of songs.
1: If we can,
0: we're going to get through it. We got this together. We're going to get this through this together.
1: Do one and then I'll do one.
0: Gotcha. Judy from Monroe. Doing this in honor of Pastor's Appreciation Month. Jeremy Moser, Pastor Jeremy Moser, his wife Tiffany and family at Heartland Baptist Church in Lancaster, South Carolina. There is nothing like Jesus. If you don't know Jesus, you need to. Judy loves Joy FM, and God has really blessed her. Judy, thank you so much for getting involved in that gift of $200. Yes. Thank you. That gift, a $600 impact, 600 lives turned back to the goodness of God. Thanks to Judy getting involved.
1: All right, Linda from Connolly Springs, North Carolina. She said, "I listen to you every day. I go to sleep listening to you, Joy FM, and I'm giving my gift in memory of my loved ones." And she got involved with a gift of $1,000.
0: Wow.
1: Thank you, Linda.

0: to start the day already in worship. I love that. She said, it is extraordinary to do that and the encouraging impact on people that are listening. God's power to reach people through radio is amazing.
1: Yes.
0: Beth got involved with a gift of $2,500. And Beth, that gift has an impact of $7,500.
1: Praise God.
0: I think there's maybe more coming
1: in.
0: Let me
1: refresh. Let's make sure we can thank some people here. Okay. Ernest and Michelle, giving online, joyfm.org. They're calling out of the beautiful town of Martinsville, Virginia, giving a gift of $50. Friend, thank you so much for calling. That is an impact right now of $150. Y'all, ministry is happening. God is moving. Mm-hmm. God is here with us in the airwaves and the staff, the volunteer room, in our tear ducts, apparently, because we're crying right now. But it is a blessing to know that we have a Savior, a Father, a good, good Father that we can worship, that we can proclaim here on the airwaves, that has done so, I mean, nothing but good here on the airwaves, in our hearts, in our minds, in our cars, in our life, in our job, in our commute, to anywhere we're going. We are just so grateful. And, you know, we're going to play this song next.
0: Yeah, it's one of my favorite songs, worship songs now. And I feel like that we're in worship, so we're just going to keep worshiping. Mm-hmm. It's Joseph Habedank, but it's the song Holy Forever. And he is family. He is holy. He is loving. He's good. He's kind. Even when, you know, that saying, life is hard, but God is good.
1: Yes.
0: And so as this song plays, reflect on his goodness in your life. Mm-hmm. Reflect on who he is to you, how good he has been to you.
1: Yeah.
0: The kindness, and if nothing else, reflecting on what he did for you on that cross so long ago. He is holy, but not only holy, he is holy forever.

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2: I love that she shared good news with us. You know,
3: that's
2: a lot
3: right.
2: of times we, you know, we get many prayer requests and many that call in that are going through difficult circumstances. And she called and wanted to tell her family some good news.
3: Yeah.
2: And we love hearing the good news. And we love praying with those that need some extra prayer during those difficult times as well.
3: Mm-hmm.
2: Well, it's Melody and it's Brendan, and we got some water. And
3: yeah.
2: we tried to get ourselves together a little bit. If you weren't listening in the last few minutes here on Joy FM, it was just kind of a breakthrough moment.
3: Yeah.
2: And we could just feel God begin to move in the room.
3: Yeah.
2: And don't you start crying
3: again,
2: Brenda.
3: I'm good. I promise. I'm good. I promise. I promise.
2: And we are in a triple challenge right now. Every gift given is being tripled. We had every amount given so far, you know, $100 single gifts. We've had a $500 gift.
3: Mm-hmm.
2: We had Tracy calling in and saying, you know, I'm giving my best to you today, that $5 gift. That's kind of what got everything going.
3: Yeah.
2: Mm-hmm. Because she asked the question, like, where do I begin?
3: Where
2: to
3: do
2: thank
3: I begin?
2: God for how good he's been to me. And that just kind of propelled a whole moment of holiness that went on in this room. And then Beth came in and said, you know, I want to get involved with my gift of $2,500.
3: Wow.
2: Just everything began to kind of break loose. And I mentioned in my moment of transparency that I've done a lot of fundraisers in the last 19 years, and everyone has their own personality.
3: Mm-hmm.
2: And some tend to just move quickly and just, whoo, you can just, by the end of the fundraiser, you're celebrating and it's there. And this particular one, even though it's been full of wonderful opportunities and wonderful moments, it's been a little harder. And we know why. We know the world is different. We know that circumstances in families are different. We are just like you.
3: Yeah.
2: We're doing the things that you're doing. We're going to the gas station. We're going to the grocery store.
3: We're
2: doing all those things. And so we know that there's a difference in our world. And so for everyone that calls in a gift, we cannot thank you enough, because we know that you're giving from your heart. And thank you. As that song says, Brendan, we're grateful for you.
3: Yes,
2: we are just grateful for you and appreciative of all that you do for this ministry. But we're back to this triple. We have about 10 minutes until the top of the hour. And many of you love this particular challenge. You wait. We hear it. You tell me at different events. I'm going to wait for the triple.
3: Yeah.
2: And the truth is, sometimes we don't know if that's even going to happen.
3: Right.
2: But here it is available for you right now. That means every gift given has a triple opportunity for you.
3: Mm-hmm.
2: So if you want to give that $300 gift, it has the impact of $900.
3: Yeah.
2: If that $500 gift is something that you can give, it has the impact of $1,500. Just like Beth did with that $2,500 gift, the impact of that, $7,500. It's amazing how quickly this can move and the impact that can make. And when I say impact, you may be thinking, well, what does that even mean?
3: Mm-hmm.
2: More impact means more Jesus, plain
3: right.
2: and simple.
3: Amen.
2: It means that we're able to get out there, try to get more signals in different places, sharing Jesus further and wider than we ever thought we could. And you help us do that as the Joy FM family.
3: Amazing.
2: The number to call to get involved, 888-569-9974. Do you have some thank yous?
3: Yeah, I just wanted to give a thank you to Amy from Greenwood, Delaware. 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Yes. Thank you, Amy.
2: And now, that gift has a $150 impact, though.
3: Triple the impact, triple the amount of Jesus being shared into the communities, especially there in Delaware, where we do have a signal right there in between Maryland, Delaware area. So thankful for Amy getting involved. I don't have a name yet. Let me see if I can do a little refresh here. No name yet, but there is a friend on the line from Stewart's Draft, Virginia. Very pretty area, by the way.
2: Yes, it's gorgeous there.
3: A gift of $100. Thank you so much. That's a $300 impact right there.
2: Yep.
3: 300 lives being changed right there, right in that moment. Amy, 150 lives. Ernest and Michelle, another 150 lives. It's ministry happening together times three right now with your Joy FM.
2: All right. The number to get involved, 888-569-9974. 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
2: 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We don't know what happens at nine. We haven't been told. Like I said, Brendan and I, we just do what we're told.
3: Yep.
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3: Triple
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1: Well, thank you, Scotty, for giving the number there. That's 888-569-9974. Hey, you know, Scotty Inman performs by himself now as a solo artist, but you actually just heard him with a former group that he was with called, you know, Triumphant and all.
2: Yeah, just a little group there.
1: Just a little group. No biggie. No biggie there. But we are just so thankful to be here with you. It's been a movement, right, in the last 30 minutes or so, Melody. Just, I'll share behind the scenes. I just texted our good friend Brent, who plays that amazing song, God, I'm Just Grateful. And I told him, I said, honestly, it has just been a movement and a full overflowing feeling of gratefulness and thankfulness to the goodness of God. And I love when those songs, and see, that's the beauty of Joy FM, Melody, the songs that play at the right time when we need it the most, those words that turn our hearts and eyes back to Jesus, that's what it's all about. That's the why. And it's not just now, it's been for the last 29 years.
2: Absolutely has. And I think that song touched a lot of hearts this morning and just it put our focus back to where it should be. And that is on the being thankful for what the Lord has done for each of us.
1: Mm-hmm.
2: And we're entering into this time of Thanksgiving and the season of that. And I don't know, it just kind of, it just hit home. And this room became an altar within a matter of moments through that song and through the stories that you were calling in and telling us. And it was just a worshipful time.
1: Yeah.
2: And thank you. Thank you. We are in what we call a triple. We have about 3 minutes left until 9 a.m. We haven't heard from John. We don't know what's going to happen like right after 9 a.m. hopefully we can continue this triple. We have not got that for sure word
1: right,
2: yet.
1: Right, right, right.
2: But we know that we have 3 minutes. And so if you have been wanting to give and do it during a time where your gift has an impact three times, then now is the time.
1: Yeah.
2: The number to call is 888-569-9974.
1: And some friends to thank during that song, Wayne from Stewart's Draft, Virginia. That was our Stewart's Draft friend. He said he is grateful that God has helped heal Sherry's mother in the last few days. Praise God for that. And she has now had a great future ahead of her. Wayne said this, I love listening to Joy FM and it gives us so much gratitude. Wayne, thank you so much, Colin. And that was that gift of $100. Charlotte from Pageland, South Carolina, doing this in honor of her husband Bill's birthday coming up on the 19th. And get this, their anniversary is the 23rd.
2: Well, happy birthday, happy anniversary.
1: And Charlotte from Pageland, South Carolina, getting involved with a gift of $100. Yes. Thank you so much.
2: That has a $300 impact.
1: That's right. Rebecca from Winston-Salem getting involved, doing this in honor of all the preachers preaching the gospel and blessed with all the music that Joy FM plays. Rebecca, thank you so much. Hey, another gift of $100. Thank you so much to Rebecca. Let me do a little refresh here. Oh, let me scroll back up. Dixie from Polkton, North Carolina said this. Dixie's been going through some medical issues, and God has been with her all the way. She will soon be 77 and has been serving God since 18 years old, and he has seen her through this far. Whatever God has in store for her is fine with her. She is ready to go home to be with the Lord if that is what he has in store for her. Wow. Mm. Powerful. Thank you, Dixie.
2: Dixie, thank you, giving that gift of $25, the impact of that gift is $75. Thank you, Dixie. Jeff and Andy from Conover, North Carolina, getting involved with their gift of $120.
1: Wow.
2: All gifts being tripled right now. Triple the impact. Thank you, thank you, thank you.
1: And you might have to check my math on this, but $120, triple the impact. Is that $360
2: you
1: impact?
2: You got it.
1: Oh, my goodness. Thank you, Jesus. I know how to do math on air.
2: All right, so. So it is right here at the 9 o'clock hour. If you want to get involved, now's the time to do it. We're going to give that number two times.
1: Okay.
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1: 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Married now for 12 years, Caitlin displays the strength, grace, and steadfast confidence of a young woman devoted to the Lord and to her husband, their four children, and her extended family who loves her dearly. Caitlin, you are truly a blessing to all that know you. Scripture reminds us in Proverbs 31:10, an excellent wife who can find? She is far more precious than jewels. And also from Proverbs 31:28, her children rise up and call her blessed, her husband also, and he praises her.
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1: Well,
2: Hey.
1: Sorry, I forgot to push your button. I already push your buttons anyways, but the one that was more important at this time was the one for you to talk. So.
2: I know, I was just looking at you like, well,
1: I guess, that special?
2: I guess Brendan just wants to talk all by himself today. Hey, it is Melody. It is Brendan. It is Thursday.
1: Uh-huh.
2: It is our fall fundraiser. Theme being, this is my story, this is my song, mm-hmm. and what a morning we have had.
1: Yes.
2: And thank you. I don't know what those prayer warriors that called in from 6 to 6:30 are doing, but
1: man,
2: would you please just keep doing it?
1: Yes.
2: Because it has been just an amazing morning for your Joy FM. We launched about 8:15 this morning, a triple match. Do you have some more thank yous, Brendan?
1: An abundance of thankfulness, starting with Joyce from Dobson, North Carolina. She says, I enjoy listening to Melody so much, and Joy FM seems to always play the songs that I need to hear at the right time. The one that sticks out to her most is Jeff and Sherry Easter's Praise His Name. So, Joyce, thank you so much.
2: Thank you. Thank you, Joyce. Mike from Sophia, North Carolina, first-time donor.
1: Hey.
2: Getting involved with that $50 gift. Hey, the impact of that gift... $150.
1: Woo! And I forgot to mention Joyce's gift was $150, so that impacts $450. Brandon from Waxhaw, North Carolina. Hey, your name's Brandon. My name's Brendan. Just a little different, but the same at the same time.
2: Oh, my goodness. I love this.
1: Yeah, 49 years old and just got saved too.
2: Wow.
1: Wait.
2: Wow.
1: Yes. Praise God.
2: So Brandon lives in Waxhaw, North Carolina. I think that's close to the Charlotte area.
1: Yeah, uh-huh.
2: The reason I know that, my daughter went to Gardner-Webb to college, and her roommate was from Waxhaw.
1: Oh, okay.
2: And he says, I am 49 years old and got saved 2 weeks ago. Wow, Brandon.
1: Praise God.
2: Welcome to the family. Welcome to the family. Brandon called in a gift of $250.
1: Wow, wow, wow.
2: Now, Brandon, that gift has an impact of $750.
1: Yes, it does.
2: So thank you, thank you, thank you. And, hey, we are thrilled that you made that decision to follow Christ. Best decision. No decision better. No decision more important than that.
1: Keep
2: so
1: going strong, brother.
2: Keep
1: appreciate
2: going
1: it.
2: Strong. And we hope you use Joy FM to help you on your journey.
1: Amen.
2: Donna from Newland, North Carolina, first-time donor, giving that gift of $100, been listening, and it touches my heart. She said, I live in an area where we were hit really hard by Helene, but no one passed away, and they did not lose their home. So you know what I think Donna is saying? I'm just grateful, Lord.
1: Amen.
2: That even God, through the hardship, I'm just grateful.
1: Mm-hmm.
2: Hetty from Kingsport, Tennessee, she said, please have Melody call me.
1: All right.
2: She said, Joy FM brightens my day, brings me joy after the loss of my husband and my mom over the last years. She said, I cannot imagine not having Joy FM to listen to. It is just so encouraging.
1: Mm.
2: And she called in her gift of
1: $100. Wow. Thank you. Thank you.
2: That has a gift, Hetty. A gift. That has an impact of $300.
1: And Susan from Bristol, Virginia, doing this in memory of her husband, Jesse, who passed away a year ago today. And joy is a blessing every day to her. Susan, thank you so much for calling from Bristol, Virginia, giving a gift of $100. Thank you.
2: Mm-hmm.
1: And, well, go ahead, Melody.
2: Oh, okay. Alan and Susan from Virginia Beach, Virginia, and giving in honor of his son, David, who is a pastor at Buckhorn Methodist Church in Kinley, North Carolina, wanting to send encouragement to the staff at Joy FM to keep pushing on through the tough times.
1: Mm.
2: Satan only fights those that are a threat.
1: Wow.
2: And, hey, that is absolutely
1: Amen.
2: True, Alan. He continues. He says, to pray for the ministry. Gave that gift of $250.
1: Wow, wow,
2: has
1: wow.
2: a $750 impact. Now, I need to, do you have any idea where John Long is?
1: Hello?
2: Somebody get John Long in here for just 1 second.
1: Where's John Long? That's the new Waldo. Where's John?
2: There he is. Okay, John.
3: Yes.
2: Now, we only do what you tell us to do.
3: Are you sure about that?
1: Sometimes.
2: But you came in about 8:15, and you told us some great news that we were going to launch a triple challenge from 8:15 to 9 o'clock. And we know it's 9:15 now, but we had the top of the hour. We came back and we thanked everybody that gave during that time frame. But I, you know, you haven't told us step two.
3: Well, I was getting some breakfast for our wonderful volunteers. We have a wonderful room of volunteers.
2: They just went through two phone blitzes while you were getting breakfast.
3: Well, I got to eat. I got to keep them motivated and full of energy.
2: Yeah.
3: I haven't had a chance to think about it, but you know what? If there have been two phone blitzes already, let's keep it going.
1: Come on.
2: And you, again, you were gone, but we had some church up on in here this morning. And our family came alongside and had church with us. And
3: that's what it's about.
2: It was an amazing, amazing 45 minutes.
3: Well, let's keep it going.
2: So you want us to launch it again?
3: Launch it again and keep that ministry going. I love it. I love it. Let's do it. Let's triple it again.
2: All right. Go get that breakfast delivered there. All right. So you ready, Brendan?
1: I am ready.
2: Well, we got to get it started this particular way.
4: Challenge alert.
5: What are you talking about?
1: Well, this button is what I meant to say. Here we go. Live radio.
6: Triple.
2: Oh, baby, a triple. Oh, baby, it is a triple. So John Long, general manager of Joy FM, just told us, because of the outpouring, why would you want to stop? So talking with friends of the Challenge Fund that gave before we ever came on the air, they like to give ahead of time to encourage you, to inspire you to give. They like to walk alongside of you so that when you give a gift, sometimes they double that gift.
1: Mm-hmm.
2: But sometimes they triple that gift.
1: That's right.
2: And that's where we are right now. So we're able to launch it again between now and 10 a.m., and that means all gifts, any size, triple. That $500 gift, $15 impact. That $1,000 gift, a $3,000 impact. Just a few moments ago, we had a $2,500 gift.
1: Yeah.
2: That had a $75 impact. But hey, every gift, huge.
1: Mm-hmm.
2: That $100 gift has a $300 impact. Tracy called with her gift of $5.
1: Yeah.
2: Awesome. Because it had a $15 impact. And you know what that gift also did? It opened the floodgates
1: for
2: so many others to call in.
1: Yes, it did.
2: All right. Tammy from Jacksonville, Florida. I know Tammy.
1: Hey, Tammy.
2: I know her well. And she says she's giving in honor of Peace Haven Baptist Church in North Carolina. Pastor John Bowman, we know him. And in honor of her Florida pastor, Greg Bennett. Hey, Tammy, awesome. She got involved monthly.
1: Okay.
2: At $42 a month. That is awesome.
1: Yeah, and with that impact there, $42 a month has a triple impact of, let me do the math here too, $126 a month.
2: Awesome. Tammy, thank you. Tammy has been a friend of the ministry for a long time. She lives in Florida, but she comes up here when she can and always stops by the station and says hello. And when you and I talk about different things on the air, she'll always text me and weigh in on them and that kind of thing. So, Tammy,
1: what you saying about me, Tammy? No, I'm kidding.
2: We'll never tell, Tammy. We'll never tell. So thank you to all those who gave in those last moments. But it's being offered up again. If you missed it, hey, you have the opportunity right here, right now. All gifts being tripled at this number.
1: 888-569-9974. That's 888-569-9974.

0: 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I really enjoy the good gospel music because that's what we need, good gospel music to help us through the day, and we need prayers from one another every day to help us through our burdens and our sorrows and help us make it through. I love Joy FM. I leave it on 24/7. Of course, I don't. And may God bless every one of you all. You all have a blessed day. Thank you.
1: You know, I love that message there, Melody. She leaves on the radio 24/7.
2: Love
1: I love
2: that.
1: It. I love it. Love it. Love it.
2: Hey. Well, we're in. Brendan and I are getting like, I can tell, like everything's, you know, we were in tears and now everything's funny.
1: Well.
2: I think that's called deliriousness.
1: Oh boy.
2: But we're happy.
1: Yeah, right? We are. We are thankful.
2: We are grateful. Well, we're glad that you're here. It is a thankful Thursday. We've had a lot of thankfulness going on today. A lot of gratitude for the Lord and his blessings on us. And we started the morning with some wonderful prayer warriors. And I will say, I don't know what they're doing, but they're doing it. And we offered up some challenges before the 8 o'clock hour and wonderful gifts coming in. And then John Long came in and he said, triple!
1: Triple!
2: And so that just opened up floodgates. We had a little bit of a church service going on in here from 8 to 9. And then he came in and said, you know what? We're going to do it again.
1: Do it again. Yes.
2: And so we're offering up this triple match. We know some of you wait for such a time as this. You love it. You love it because you know your money is going further. And the impact of that gift is not just doubled, but tripled. And so if you do that $100 gift, it has the impact of $300. Mm-hmm. That $500 gift, $1,500, $1,000, $3,000, and on it goes. The number to call if you want to get involved, like Letitia from Gold Hill, North Carolina, is 888-569-9974. Letitia said, I want to get involved with my $100 gift, with that impact being $300. Thankful for her children, Hannah and Sarah, and her grandchildren, Braxton, Harper, and Dawson. Well, that's the cutest names ever, isn't it?
1: I know it.
2: That just sounds cute right there. So thank you, Letitia. Sue and Ronald from Taylorsville, North Carolina. She said, I thank the Lord for being able to live in America and to be free.
1: Mm-hmm.
2: Yes, yes, Sue and Ronald, yes.
1: Mm-hmm.
2: We are so very blessed.
1: Mm-hmm.
2: And so thank you for your gift of $50 has an impact of
1: $150.
2: I just wanted to see if he's paying attention.
1: I'm paying attention. I'm right with you. I promise.
2: All right. So, family, we're going to keep going. You and I, Brendan, and we have a little bit more than 30 minutes together before Adam and Rhonda come in. We're in a triple. We've seen God move this morning.
1: Come on.
2: We want you to be a part of that movement to see what happens, what the family can do when they're working together for the kingdom. This is kingdom work.
1: That's right.
2: This is missionary work.
1: That's right.
2: It's ministry 100%. Mm-hmm. Will you get involved with your gift being tripled?
1: All right. And that number to call to get involved is 888-569-9974. That's 888-569-9974. All gifts, your best gift, friend, being tripled to this number to call, 888-569-9974. Hey, online counts as well, joyfm.org.

0: Hi, this is Brian for your Brian Free Insurance. I just want to take the time to tell everyone how important it is that you support Joy FM and what they're doing in the kingdom of God. For so many years, playing the music that's the best music this side of heaven, and that is gospel music that touches each and every one of us when we're in a car, when we're at home, or listening to the app, no matter what it is, just how important this music is. But it doesn't happen just by praying for Joy FM, which is so important. It happens by us financially supporting Joy FM. And I don't know about you, but I've seen so many places across the country where music has gone away because it was listener supported and the listeners did not support it financially. So I'm encouraging everyone to be a part of this fundraiser for Joy FM. Further what they're doing, help them carry the message, help them change the lives of people and encourage people while they're listening to God's music, to His word sung in song. And it's just, please be a part of the fundraiser for Joy FM. God bless you.
1: Thankful for Brian Free there from Brian Free and Assurance sharing why to get involved. And friend, we would love to hear your why on this Thankful Thursday edition of the Fall Fundraiser here. It's Melody and Brendan. We got 30 minutes to go before we step away for the rest of the day, or at least, you know, the Morning Joyride edition steps away and Rhonda and Ada come. Rhonda, wow. Hold on. So what it is right now, I have grits over here that I'm eating.
2: That may be a little bit too much information, but just saying.
1: You know, we played the song earlier, the Irwin's Taste and See. I'm tasting and seeing a lot right now.
2: And unfortunately, I am too, having to watch it. I'm watching this in full bloom, full color. So I'm going to take over. Hey, y'all. It's Melody. It is Brendan. We're going to let him finish whatever he's doing over there. Hey, we are having an amazing morning. It's just been since 6 a.m. an amazing morning. Just grateful, thankful. We're calling it Thankful Thursday. We've played that song, I Am Grateful For You, several times. It's just an absolutely gorgeous song, especially as we're moving into this season of Thanksgiving and just being so blessed for all that God has done for each of us. We launched a triple earlier, and from 8 to 9 or 8:15 to 9, and it ended up not only being a triple and us having that challenge with wonderful gifts coming in, but it also ended up being a church service this morning. And then John had gone to get breakfast, and I'm like, okay, because he's like Mr. Boss Man,
1: just a little,
2: or at least he thinks he is, and we weren't sure. You know, we don't, triples are like that. That's a big thing,
1: yeah.
2: And so we don't know. Can we do this again? And so he comes in, and he goes, "Let's do it again."
1: Woo!
2: And so we did it again,
1: yep.
2: about 9:15 ish. And hey, are you good enough now to thank some people?
1: I had some water. I'm good to go. First person to thank right here, Penny from Taylorsville, North Carolina, getting involved. Remembering Roscoe and Novella, that is Mama and Papa. Thank you so much, Penny, for getting involved with a gift of $50. Woo-hoo! Thank you so much. Linda from Randleman, our good friend Linda, who actually shared a story with us this year for our fall fundraiser. I'll play that in just a little bit for you, Linda. She's doing this in honor of her husband, Pastor Buddy Smith, who passed away on May 10th, 2023. She got involved with a gift of $50 as well. Another anonymous friend from Lexington, North Carolina, right down the road. The Lord has blessed them, and they love Joy FM. Melody, you ready for this?
2: I am.
1: $1,000. Wow.
2: Now, that impact, family, is $3,000 because we are in this triple.
1: A $3,000 impact. Thank you, friend. We also have Ronnie and Lisa from Taylorsville, North Carolina, in honor of Pastor Mark Bumgarner. We've been talking about it, Melody, Pastor's Appreciation Month. It is in full force. We're halfway through the month. We love seeing people honoring their pastor with their gifts. That's a gift of $300.
2: $900 impact, though.
1: Thank you. But, oh, man, wait, there is more. An anonymous friend from Stewartstraff, Virginia says, "We are farmers and it has been dry, but God. Wow. But God has always seen us through." The anonymous friend leaves this reminder: always remember who is in control, and that is the Lord. The Lord is in control, and He will never leave us nor forsake us.
2: His word promises us that.
1: Amen.
2: Yeah.
1: Amen.
2: Thank you. And hey, Brendan, you gave a gift of $1,000.
1: Oh, wow.
2: $3,000 impact right there into the ministry of Your Joy FM.
1: And there's more friends coming in. Our good friend Patricia from Harpers Ferry, West Virginia. Patricia, I'm so glad to hear from you this morning.
2: I know.
1: Thank you so much for calling in. She already gives. She loves the ministry. She even calls in sometimes as a prayer warrior, waking up with Melody and I at 6 a.m., giving a gift of $50. Yes. Thank you, Patricia.
2: That has an impact, though, Patricia, of $150.
1: Indeed. Oh, man. More friends to thank. So thankful. Scotty from Hudson, in honor of all who work at Joy FM, they are such a blessing. Aww. Well, Scotty, you're a blessing. And yeah. I love the way you spell your name. I don't know why. The IE, I don't know. I'm just being weird. Scotty from Hudson, the gift of $100. Thank you so much, Scotty.
2: $300 impact, just like that.
1: $300. And then Sarah from Charlotte, and this is her God story. This is her God story. Sarah lost her husband, daughter, and mother within a 5-year period. Wow. She now lives in Charlotte to be near her son. She says, quote, "You guys are the best. I only listen to Joy FM. So thankful for you. Joy FM lifts me up on those days when it's hard to get out of bed. I share your station with everyone." Wow. Thank you so much, Sarah. Getting involved with a gift of $250.
2: But that gift has a $750 impact.
1: Wow.
2: And I can't imagine losing a husband, a daughter, and a mother within that short time frame.
1: That's hard.
2: And, you know, I've said it several times that on those days when you literally can't take your feet and put them on the floor and get out of bed and face a new day, we pray. Our prayer is that Joy FM is there to help guide you, just to give you a little encouragement, to give you some motivation, to give you a little pep in your step, so to speak.
1: That's right.
2: And we appreciate every single gift that has been called in. We have the privilege of being able to continue doing this until 10 a.m. Rhonda and Adam will be here at 10. Mm-hmm. I don't know what's happening at 10. That's all I can do to figure out from 6 to 10.
1: Yeah.
2: But John will take care of Rhonda and Adam. But for the here and now, we have about 23 minutes, and this triple continues.
1: Yeah.
2: So whatever gift you give, it has a triple impact for the ministry of Joy FM. More impact means more Jesus.
1: That's right.
2: And being able to share him to as many places as possible.
1: Mm-hmm.
2: So the number to call is this, 888-569-9974.
1: So, friend, we're just asking, will that be you right here? You hear the momentum. You hear the movement. God is working right now. Will you be a part of this impact tripled for Your Joy FM? Any gift. No gift is too big. No gift is too small. Every gift is being tripled. If you want to get involved, say, "Yes, I am right here." Then call this number, 888-569-9974. 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

0: We've had a lot of people say, yes, I am, this morning.
1: Amen and amen.
0: Hey, it is Melody. It is Brendan. And it is a amazing, thankful Thursday here for Your Joy FM. And since early this morning, it's just been amazing to see what God has been doing. Right now, we are still between now and about 10 a.m. in a triple.
1: Mm-hmm.
0: And that means that you have the opportunity to call in your gift. And it is triple impacted.
1: Yeah.
0: That means that $100 gift has a $300 impact, that $500, $1,500, and so on and so forth.
1: Yeah.
0: And we've done some wonderful thank yous already this morning. But before we go any further, I told the phone room people, peeps.
1: The peeps.
0: That I wanted them to hear this.
1: Yeah.
0: So they're listening. I just want to say thank you. I'm telling you. I want to say, first of all, we have the best volunteers.
1: Yes, we do.
0: Every single day this week, these volunteers come in. Some of them are staying from 6 to 6.
1: Mm-hmm. Yeah.
0: Y'all, I would go insane if I had to sit for 12 hours. You know, the days are long for fundraising, but... And they're joyful.
1: Yeah.
0: They're happy. They're laughing. And they just seem so happy to be here. And, you know we feed them, but still 12 hours. So, first of all, volunteers, and maybe we have some volunteers, too, that are not here today, but they're listening. Thank you from the bottom of our
1: hearts. Thank you.
0: You're amazing. But I need to say thank you to some people.
1: Mm-hmm.
0: Renee.
1: Yes.
0: Renee is our office manager. Telling you, Renee and I are the same age. Yes, we're old. And we're let me rephrase that. We're seasoned.
1: Seasoned. There you go. I like that.
0: But she is absolutely amazing.
1: Yes.
0: Organized.
1: Mm-hmm.
0: Steady as a rock.
1: Yes.
0: One of the most spiritual people I know. That Renee has a heart of God in her. She is just amazing. So Renee, we love you.
1: Mm-hmm.
0: And she is working like a crazy woman in that room. So thank you, Renee. Shelly.
1: Oh.
0: Now Shelly is our little ray of sunshine that have you ever seen Shelly that she didn't have a smile on her face?
1: No, and I would be afraid if she didn't.
0: And you know, you and I are in radio, so we know how to talk a lot. Mm-hmm. But Shelly?
1: Yeah.
0: I think she can out-talk us.
1: Yeah, for the good reasons, though.
0: You ask Shelly what time it is, and she'll tell you and start that conversation with how clocks are made in Switzerland.
1: That's right.
0: I know she's laughing right now. I know she is. But no, Shelly does a lot. She's doing all the mathematical stuff behind the scenes for Joy, you know, right here at Joy FM. She's mm-hmm. in our bill. If I had to do that job, no way.
1: No. I can't even do math on air, like what 2 + 2 is. Like,
0: we
1: I
0: know.
1: Let alone.
0: We've seen. We've heard. Ooh. We've seen. But I just wanted to take a moment to do that. I've watched them today, especially just working so hard with a smile on their face, doing what God has asked them to do. And so thank you. John Long's in there, too. He's the general manager. He did go get breakfast.
1: Yes. Thank you, John.
0: He not only went and got breakfast, but he was the one that said, hey, launch that triple again.
1: Mm-hmm.
0: And so everybody doing their part, working hard. We have a family.

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1: Yes, we do.
0: And so thank you, as Brandon likes to say, thank you, thank you, thank you, in the words of Gomer Pyle.
1: Yeah.
0: All right, so let's give that number a couple of times, and if you have not got involved, we have about 15 minutes to get this done. If you want to be involved in this triple before you and I get off the air and Ron and Adam come in, now is that time.
1: Yes.
0: Phone lines are open. Volunteers are waiting at 888-569-9974. But it works online.
1: Yes, it does. 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
0: And let me just throw this out there. 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
1: That's right.
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0: Hey, Joe FM, it's Monty Cooper. You're a lifeline for me. I listen to you day and night. Whenever I'm awake, I'm listening. I just, you're such a blessing to me. Being here and shut in, I'm old and feeble, and I can't do anything else but pray. But prayer is a powerful tool in God's arsenal, and I pray for you all the time. I love you so much. God bless you all.
1: I just wanted to call and say my mother died, and when she did, y'all was a big blessing. And thank you, Lord, for all you do. All you do is a blessing to me, and I thank you, and God bless you.
2: 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Friends calling in, sharing their testimonies, sharing why a ministry like Joy FM has made an impact in their life over the last 29 years. It's Melody and Brennan with you here on The Morning Joyride. And maybe you're just tuning in to listening on this thankful Thursday morning. And right now we're in the midst of a fun opportunity where...
3: Triple.
4: Oh, baby, a triple!
2: That's right. All gifts right now being tripled for your Joy FM. Got to start thanking some people. Tina from Conover, North Carolina, doing this in honor of Pastor Stephen Collin at Mount Calvary Baptist Church in Valdez. Thank you so much, Tina, giving a gift of $25. That's a $75 impact. We have Wayman in Asheboro, North Carolina, said, I was mentally, physically, and spiritually bankrupt 15 and a half years ago. When the Lord saved me and made me clean by trusting in Him, even when my wife passed away 6 months ago, the Lord held us strong. He is the only way to get me through it all. What a powerful testimony there. What a blessing to hear that story there. Wayman, thank you so much for getting involved. Gave a gift of $50.
4: Thank you,
2: Wayman. That has tripled the impact of $150. So, Melody, right now, just thanked a couple people, Tina from Conover, Wayman from Asheboro. We are in the midst of this triple for the next, 5 minutes of the hour.
4: Yeah, you and I are scooting down in 5 minutes.
2: Boot scooting boogie out of here in a little bit.
4: How awesome would it be before we head out and Adam and Rhonda come in to have a phone blitz?
2: Yeah. That would be amazing. You know what?
4: What?
2: I think we should do it.
4: All right.
2: I know the idea here, and I'm reading your mind. I'm reading your thoughts. I'm thinking 60 seconds of grace. I'm thinking 60 seconds.
4: For a phone blitz.
2: I'm feeling it. I'm feeling the momentum. God is good. Last 5 minutes right here, seeing every phone line lit up. Wouldn't that be a blessing?
4: We're lighting it up for Jesus right now.
2: That's right.
4: We've talked a lot about being the light in a dark world, and the way we can do that is by calling and giving to a ministry that does that each and every day. What is that number? It is 888-569-9974.
2: That number again is 888-569-9974.
4: Now we are since about 8:15. John came in and said, you know what, this opportunity has been laid before us. We are able to offer up this triple match. You never know from one fundraiser to the next if that's something that can happen. Will it not? But it was able to happen this morning. And from 8:15 to 9 o'clock, we not only had numerous calls, but we had church. And then John came back in and said, you know what? We can do it again.
2: Yeah.
4: So since 9:15, we've offered up this second round of triple giving. That means for every gift you give, it has a triple impact. What does impact mean? Impact means more Jesus.
2: Yeah.
4: 888-569-9974. What we would like to see, John just walked in here. John, we're going after a phone blitz.
2: Nope, he's going to come. Oh, he's sitting down. Here we go.
5: Yeah, I think that's awesome.
4: Yeah, it's 9:57. We're right here at the top of the hour. We would like to see every phone line lit up, everybody calling in their best gift. That gift will be triple. John, give us the number.
5: 888 469-9974. Thank you, friend.
4: All right, we have three on the line, and three friends can call in right now. That's not a lot.
2: Mm-hmm.
4: We could do this so very easily.
2: Wanted to give a quick update. Faye from Hudson got involved. She already gives to the ministry. We love Faye from Hudson, doing this in honor of her pastor, Rick Norman, Reverend Rick Norman, at Friendship Baptist Church. She would like to challenge other churches to give, because Joy FM, listen to this, Melody. Faye said, Joy FM tells it like it is.
4: Oh.
2: I love that message.
4: Yes. Yeah, we don't shy away from it.
2: Yeah.
4: We boldly proclaim it, and we give you our word that that is what our mission is. That is what we'll continue to do.
2: Mm-hmm.
4: We're not going to water it down, so to speak.
2: No.
4: All right, are you ready, Brendan?
2: I'm ready.
4: Ready, John?
5: Ready.
4: All right, we're going to give that number three times, each of us once.
2: Okay.
4: And then you're going to hear a clock begin to tick. We're going for a phone blitz, all lines going right here before we hit the 10 o'clock hour. All right, Brendan, number?
2: It's 888-569-9974. John?
5: 888-569-9974.
4: All right, last time with the number. Then you'll hear that clock. We're asking, would you be willing to get involved right here, right now? 888-569-9974. That clock starts now.
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2: Mm-hmm.
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5: Absolutely. 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
2: Jesus.
4: 10 seconds.
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2: Come on,
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3: 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Ever since their son Andrew introduced Caitlin to the family almost 15 years ago, God's wonderful plan unfolded for Caitlin to be an answer to many prayers. Married now for 12 years, Caitlin displays the strength, grace, and steadfast confidence of a young woman devoted to the Lord and to her husband, their four children, and her extended family who loves her dearly. Caitlin, you are truly a blessing to all that know you. Scripture reminds us in Proverbs 31:10, an excellent wife who can find? She is far more precious than jewels. And also from Proverbs 31:28, her children rise up and call her blessed, her husband also, and he praises her.
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0: Hello, my name is Liz Tennant, and I live in Winston-Salem, and I've been here since 2019. Before that, I was in Salisbury and spent most of my life growing up in Rowan County. I had the pleasure of meeting Joy FM through Renee, and it was a phone call, and I was working, and it was an extra special God moment. I serve as director of Birthright here in Winston-Salem, which is a pregnancy support center, and it is a blessing and a privilege to serve the moms and the babies and the families in our community. As tough as it can be for them, it can also be a challenge for the staff and the volunteers, not as much a physical, but certainly emotional and mental. And I was having a particularly tough week. And the phone call came from Renee introducing Joy FM. And she said, would you like to have some butterfly hugs? I was speechless. She had no idea that the person who needed the butterfly hug right then and there was me. Obviously, it was going to be a ministry that's going to be shared with our pregnant moms and the babies and the families, but it also has great meaning to us who were privileged to serve the community. There's a lot of joy and blessings, no doubt, but when the difficulties come, they're pretty severe. And it's nice to know that Joy FM not only takes care of the people we serve, but the people who are privileged to serve by sharing butterfly hugs with us too. And it was a moment closest to Christ for me, and certainly a very special God moment. And I'm so thankful and so blessed and so joyful for Joy FM.
1: You know, it is all about those God moments, isn't it? I mean, as we go through life, there are so many moments where we are looking for those moments. We are looking for those God moments. And we are so thankful just to be a part of a few of those God moments through the ministry here at Joy FM. We are Rhonda and Adam. Normally you hear us on the weekends, but boy, we get the privilege to be with you here on today, what we are calling a Thankful Thursday. And we are truly thankful and grateful. I can't even find enough, you know, adjectives or whatever to be able to even tell you how grateful we are for the family of Joy FM and how you have shown up today. 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Friends, this is kingdom work. Mm-hmm. 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And like we had earlier, someone stepped in and gave a $2,500 gift, and that had $7,500 of impact. Y'all, it has been a thankful Thursday. So would you come along with us? Would you come along with us? Expect it in this hour to see what God is going to do. And we pray that he does Ephesians 2:20. I think it is. I may have the reference wrong. I'm sorry. But it says that he will do exceedingly abundantly more than we could ever ask or imagine. And that's what we're praying for today. 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You can call 888-569-9974 or joyfm.org.
2: Oh, and Adam, we have some people to thank. Oh, my goodness. Thank you to Wanda from Locust, North Carolina, a first-time donor giving in memory of George and Kate. Those are her parents and her brothers, Jimmy and Chris, and her husband, Victor. They all passed away from cancer, and she herself is a cancer survivor. So, Wanda, what a testament there that you have. Thank you so much, and so grateful you listened to Joy FM. Thank you to Diane from Catawba, North Carolina, for her gift. She said, I'm so happy to have a Christian station available. Amen. Well, Diane, you're making it happen. Larry and Rebecca from Cassett, South Carolina, in honor of Pastor Dean Elliott there of Cassett Baptist Church. Thank you. And then Betty from Albemarle, North Carolina, that leadership gift of $1,200. And Adam, oh my goodness, first time donor. Okay. She says her granddaughter heard Joy FM for the first time and was impressed. Mm. So she told her to find Joy FM on her phone so she could listen. Oh. Her favorite song lyric is walk with me, come take my hand, talk with me, and I will understand. Beautiful there, Betty. Welcome to the family. We have Mike from Denton, North Carolina. He's like, I got a lot of bills going on. Brother, we know that. And we just have to move on in faith. And I would encourage people to donate by faith. The Lord has been really good to me. I appreciate my wife so much. I'm thankful that God leaves the 99 to find the one lost one. I'm thankful for his grace. He said, I listen while on Wi-Fi, while living in Aruba most of the time in retirement. Mike, I'm going to come. We're going to come visit. I was not expecting that, Mike, but I'm so glad you can listen.
1: I know.
2: So we start out with God first thing each morning. We can choose to have joy in our life.
1: Amen.
2: And our soul needs to be fed by the word of God. Yes. And right now, Mike, you are living in a beautiful, beautiful place. And then William from Lenore, North Carolina, another first-time donor, been listening since the radio station started and wanted to obey the Holy Spirit. William, what took you so long, brother? But we are so glad you're here. Been listening the whole 29 years.
1: That's right.
2: He's a first-time donor. So right there, you are encouraged by William and Mike and Betty and Larry and Rebecca and Diane and Wanda and Faye and so many others who have gotten involved. And yes, right now, the impact of your gift being tripled when you call 888.
1: Yeah.
2: That's 888-569-9974. Online gifts, those are going to be tripled too.
1: Yeah, they are.
2: You can make your gift online safely and securely at joyfm.org.
1: I always have to say this because I want you to be reminded of it. The triple is not why you give, but it's a good reason to give right now. So phone lines are clear. Looking for you to be the next one. 888-569-9974.

0: Good morning, Joy FM. We are Rhonda and Adam. So grateful to be along with you here. Oh, my goodness. On a Thursday morning during the fall fundraiser. And I mean, Adam, we're weekend people.
1: That's right.
0: We're weekend people. Uh-huh. But you know what? We're calling this a Thankful Thursday.
1: Yes,
0: because
1: we
0: were talking to Melody and Brendan as they left the studio a little while ago. And they were both like, we had some church up in here. We are calling this Thankful Thursday.
1: Yeah.
0: And it all got started when a lady, her name is Tracy. She's from Charlotte. And she called. She gave $5. But she, you would think that somebody's $5 like, oh, let me tell you how hard times are. Let me tell you, oh, goodness. But no, it was like, she was like, where do I start? Meaning, where do I start? Because I'm so thankful for what God has done in my life. And so that just really got us all going.
1: Amen.
0: Yes,
1: it did.
0: I'm not telling on Brendan because I think if you're listening earlier, you know that he was moved to tears. And I mean, there's something about that. There is something about going through hard times, but praising the Lord. And it doesn't make sense. It does not make sense. It really doesn't. It's like, oh, got a good medical diagnosis there. You know, it's like, oh, praise the Lord. No, it does not compute unless you know the healer.
1: That's
0: unless
1: right.
0: you know the Lord. And then you know, it's like, it's okay. God's with me. This is not a surprise to him. He's going to take care of me either way. And that is what every situation in life is. And on those days when the enemy is in your ear, in your noggin, in your heart, telling you anything else other than that, is when you need a song on Joy FM.
1: Yes, you do.
0: That's why we exist, and you have supported it now as a listening family for 29 years. 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
1: We got a friend from Mooresville, North Carolina, stepping in and making that gift of $100. 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
1: Good morning, Joy FM. When you all said never give up, I was just thinking about that song, I'll Not Give Up, I'll Not Turn Around, by the grace of God. You know, when my dad passed away several years ago, I sat by his bedside and I sang that song. And I know that he wanted to make sure that we were going to keep on serving the Lord even after he was gone. But my big never give up was when my husband, he had never gone to church like I had. And I'd take my kids to church and they'd say, they'd give him prayer requests, pray my daddy get saved, pray my daddy get saved. For years, 20 years of calling my brother and I don't know what to do. Should I just leave? Should we just quit? Should we just, and God always would say, don't give up on him. Don't give up on him. And I can almost shout now, but when he came and walked the aisle, it was a little church and had no intention of going. He was grumpy and he didn't want to go when God was dealing with him. And when he walked the aisle, that was one of the best things that could have ever happened, certainly to him and to my family, because it made such a difference. And, you know, if I had given up a week before, a month before, a year before, I feel like it may not have happened. And, you know, regardless of how long you've been praying, it is God's time. And when God finally moves, there is no denying that it is him. And I am forever grateful to that. You all have a blessed day. Don't give up.
2: Don't give up. And that's not just her words or not just mine and Adam's words. That's what God tells us in the Bible.
3: Amen.
2: We are Rhonda and Adam. So grateful to be along with you here at Joy FM and talk about not giving up, Adam. Sarah from Appomattox, Virginia, called a little while ago, made a gift, and she said, Joy FM is a real blessing. I'm taking chemo for breast cancer now. This is the second time that I have had breast cancer. Please pray for me. I know personally that God blesses me every day. Well, Sarah, we're praying for you. Absolutely.
3: Yes. Amen.
2: My goodness. I know that each of us knows several women who are fighting breast cancer. And of course, October, Breast Cancer Awareness Month.
3: Right.
2: And I'm even going to an event this weekend and like to support that. Because so Sarah, you're supporting. Please know that God's holding you in the palm of his hand, but you're also not alone in this. So thank you for listening. Thank you for supporting. Thank you also to Tanya and Travis from Hillsville, Virginia. They say we could never praise him enough for his goodness.
3: Amen.
2: And then Joanne from Mooresville, she said she's an annual giver. So thank you to all these who are giving to support the ministry of Joy FM. Because we've all had I want to give up day.
3: Oh yeah.
2: Like I'm done. How many times, Adam, how many times you said I'm done?
3: Yeah, I'm done.
2: And
3: sometimes I spell it out just for emphasis. I am done. I am D-O-N-E.
2: Yeah, because sometimes you're just like, I can't take anymore, God. Like the overwhelm gets to a point like I'm done. But here's the thing. God's not done. He's not done with you. He's
3: not
2: done with your story.
3: Yeah.
2: And just like that story you just heard, don't give up. Don't. Because you have got the creator of the universe on your side. Why would you give up? And I pray that every time you tune into Joy FM, you get that reminder on the days that you want to give up. And when you support it, guess what? You're sending that message.
3: Yeah.
2: You may never know them, this side of heaven, but you're sending that message to somebody else who's ready to give up.
3: Yeah.
2: So friends, we're not going to give up. This
3: is
2: a thankful Thursday. We are grateful for you. We are grateful for everything God is doing through the ministry of Joy FM. We just want you to be a part of it.
3: Yeah, we do.
2: Like Adam and I get excited. Like
3: this
2: is the invitation.
3: I know.
2: This is the invitation. We're not here to convince you or
3: You
2: listen to Joy FM. You know what it does in your life. This is just a joyful invitation to be a part of the supporting family.
3: Praise God.
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3: How you do that? 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And friends, it is time to get after what God is calling us to do. There is no time like the present, but the Bible tells us over and over and over to be working, to not stop, to be able to continue to share the gospel every single day. Even Hebrews 3:13 says, encourage one another as it is called today. And that is what Joy FM is here to do. And so will you make your gift? Phone lines are clear. And I want to ask that you would be, if you've already made your gift, thank you.
2: Yeah.
3: But be praying, mm-hmm. because we are praying for some big things today here on this Thankful Thursday. And so as we look at the time, it's 10:33. So before 11 o'clock, our goal to take that next big leap forward is to see the next $2,000 raised. And friends, I don't want you to get lost in that number. I want you to simply get lost in what God's calling you to do. Because today, even already this morning, we've seen every giving amount from $5 to $2,500. Mm-hmm. So your gift is so important, and the amount is not what God's looking for. He's looking for your obedience. So right now, would you be one of many giving today here in the Fall Fundraiser for Your Joy FM? That number again, 888-569-9974 or joyfm.org.

0: Well, good morning to you. We are Rhonda and Adam, and thank you for joining us here for the fall fundraiser for Your Joy FM. And when we say Your Joy FM, in moments like this, it's very important for you to understand that we are a listener-funded, community-supported ministry. And when we say that, this is your ministry. Well, it's those that support and partner and pray for this ministry, because as we continue to share the hope of the gospel through this incredible music of Southern gospel music, it's the stories that we get to share. It's the life that we get to do together every single day. And little by little, I think people are starting to realize more and more each day that Joy FM is more than just the music. Mm-hmm. I mean, the music is great. That's why many of you come here to begin with. But I hope that's not why you stay at Joy FM, and that more and more people day by day are seeing that Joy FM is a place where you can come, feel supported. Looking for prayer, we can pray. Looking for some encouragement, we've got that too. And we want to know that as we come together as a body of believers, that we are pointing each other to Jesus and the hope that we have in the gospel. That is what Joy FM is. That's why we ask you so passionately to be a part of it. You're not just supporting the music, but you're supporting the family. 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
1: Thank you to Patrick from Radford, Virginia, giving in memory of his dad. We appreciate you, Patrick, and so many others who are getting involved today. And, you know, Alec Adam was just saying, like, a triple challenge. It's just, it's fun. And it's also too, I know when I've taken calls and there's somebody on the other line and they start apologizing, like, well, here, I have this, and that's all I can give. Oh, my goodness, no. Mm. No.
0: Right.
1: That's not what it's about.
0: No.
1: But for peace of mind, when people give, like, oh, my goodness, you mean somebody's coming alongside me? Oh, that my $100 becomes $300? Oh, that my $30 a month has $90 a month of impact into the ministry of joy? There's something about that, not just monetarily, not just financially, but knowing that someone is coming alongside you. And the greater the impact, because we can do more together. And that's what this is about. Because I will tell you, the enemy wants to isolate you. Yeah. He wants to make you think that you are a little alone, that you're the only one going through what you're going through, and that you're not good enough. And I mean, just lie after lie after lie from the enemy. Guess what? Every song on Joy FM is the truth, is the truth, is the truth, is the truth.
0: Amen.
1: From God, to remind you that you are none of those things the enemy says that you
0: Come
1: are
0: on.
1: And that you are not alone, that you are loved.
0: That's
1: oh
0: right.
1: My goodness gracious, that message right there, getting that out to as many people as possible is our goal.
0: Yeah.
1: Y'all, that's a great commission. Let's be part of the great commission. You're like, Rhonda, I will never be able to talk on a microphone like you're Adam. It's okay.
0: It's okay.
1: I came out of the womb talking. That was God's gift. I don't know. Or I don't
0: true.
1: Know, my detriment.
0: I don't.
1: He'll believe it, because my husband's like, you even talk in your sleep. I'm like, but that God gifted us differently. But oh man, I believe he is calling you to support
0: yes.
1: this ministry, because it gives
0: Come
1: back
0: on.
1: To you
0: that's right.
1: and so many others who are listening. 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
2: But the reality is, I could probably lose a few pounds. 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I'd probably be a little grumpy. But I'd be okay, right? But when we talk about spiritually fed, emotionally fed, community fed, man, I don't want to go a day without that. 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I mean, as we continue to see what God does through this ministry, we support churches and we support pastors. I mean, it's even Pastor Appreciation Month. And if you hadn't said thank you to your pastor, here's a little note, a little plug for that. 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But when we hear the music that points our heart toward the gospel and toward the hope that we have in Jesus, we're here every day to feed constantly those that come here the gospel. And that's what you can't go a day or a minute without. 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The number 888-569-9974. 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But praying that we see as we get ready to close out the last few minutes of this hour, we are still looking to raise that next $1,800 to stay on pace to see what God's going to do, what's up to him, and it's between you and him, quite literally. 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And right now is a great time to make your gift.
3: Yeah, because all gifts are tripled. And going off what Adam just said, you know, what we feed our minds, what we feed our hearts, what we put in there is what comes out. And y'all, there are so many people out there who are spiritually starving to death. And I say that because... And y'all know this. This is not, Adam will tell you, I'm a pretty positive person. Sure. This is not me being negative, but church is closing. Now, we even saw yesterday a coworker of ours. I mean, they were able to get a church just for low amount of money. But
2: yeah. The
3: bad side was that church was getting ready to shut down. Programming. I'm just going to say secular media. I worked in it. Y'all know what it's like.
2: Yeah.
3: I know what other radio stations are like. I know what's on the television. There was something on the other night. I cannot literally tell you mm-hmm. on the radio what I saw on television because it's bad.
2: Sure.
3: And so we see how the enemy's kind of getting in, and we don't want people to spiritually starve to death. We have got to have the nourishment that Joy FM provides. We've got to have more Jesus in our lives, and that's exactly what you get when you tune mm-hmm. into Joy FM. 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

0: do an amen. Is it okay if I do an amen? Can I do an amen after that song? Amen.
1: I'm not going to stop you.
0: I don't know. I was tapping my leg here and just singing right along. I'm going there. Well, hey, we hope that you come here to Joy FM to get lifted up every single day. We are Rhonda and Adam. So grateful to be with you here on a Thursday morning.
1: Yes.
0: Yeah. We are so happy to be a part of the Joy FM Fall Fundraiser, where the theme is This Is My Story. This is my song, because guess what we're doing? Praising our Savior all the day long through each and every song. And I guarantee you, you've got a song that you love to hear on Joy FM. And I want you to think about that song. Then I want you to think about the reason why you love to hear that song. That's the reason you listen. Well, that same reason you listen is the reason to support Joy FM, because Joy FM does not exist without you.
1: That's right.
0: It has been listeners just like you for now 29 years who have supported Southern gospel music, and it's a wonderful, wonderful, wonderful thing. And when we say we are family, we mean that down to the bottom of our toenails, Adam.
1: Yes.
0: I know people say bottom of your heart, but my toenails are a little lower there. But yeah, we do. We really appreciate you and look at you as family.
1: Yeah.
0: And we love to talk to you and pray with you, and we love hearing your stories, because Adam will tell you, we're here in a studio. Just meet Adam.
1: Yeah.
0: He gets tired of hearing my story. That's, so we love hearing your stories about how Joy FM has been there for you. So asking you right now to support it, how you do that. The number is 888-569-9974. joyfm.org. 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And we do have a friend prefers to be anonymous. We'll honor that, from Millers Creek, North Carolina.
1: Thank you.
0: It says, I just love Joy FM. It's on when I get up. It's on when I go to bed. And I appreciate everyone at Joy FM. Well, we appreciate you, because you are making it happen. And we want to know, are you next?
1: All right. 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You can also make your gift online at joyfm.org. But we have one more song to go in the hour, y'all. It has been an incredible morning. We've been talking about it being a thankful Thursday, and we are truly thankful for how we have seen God work through folks just like you. And when we talk about those that are giving today, or for that matter, anytime we have a fundraiser, I believe truly that they are called specifically to this ministry, because not everybody is. We are all called to do different things. I mean, called specifically passion-wise to different ministries. Some folks are, you know, partnering with crisis pregnancy centers, or, you know, missions, to Rwanda or wherever. But God has specifically called us to be right here to make sure that we can continue to share the gospel through the avenue of radio with Southern gospel music. And we know that there are a few people that God is calling to be a part of this ministry. And friends, He is looking for your obedience, not your amount. And when we see everyone who is being called say yes, things happen, but things begin to move, because it has been an incredible morning of just that. So we want to say thank you for those that are giving, but for your obedience, so much more than your amount. Because, y'all, we have seen everything from $5 to $2,500. Mm-hmm. So will you be the next one, though? As we play the last song of this hour, what can you give as God calls you to it? The number again, 888-569-9974. And your gift is going to have triple the impact. I know we get so caught up in all the things, but I want you to know that your gift has triple the impact right now. 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

0: 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Heard on over 30 stations, including WXRI Winston-Salem, WODY Fieldale, WTTX Appomattox, WTJY Ashboro, W272B in Sanford, WRFE Chesterfield, WJYJ Hickory, W261AP Kings Mountain, WTCF HD2 Wardensville, WKNV Fairlawn Blacksburg, WRAA Luray, WKGM Smithville Hampton Roads, WKDI Denton, WDAV HD3 Davidson, WCFM Narrows, WLXN Lexington. 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
1: 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Ever since their son Andrew introduced Caitlin to the family almost 15 years ago, God's wonderful plan unfolded for Caitlin to be an answer to many prayers. Married now for 12 years, Caitlin displays the strength, grace, and steadfast confidence of a young woman devoted to the Lord and to her husband, their four children, and her extended family who loves her dearly. Caitlin, you are truly a blessing to all that know you. Scripture reminds us in Proverbs 31:10, an excellent wife who can find? She is far more precious than jewels. And also from Proverbs 31:28, her children rise up and call her blessed, her husband also, and he praises her.
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0: Good morning to you. Thank you for joining us. We are Rhonda and Adam. Normally you hear us on the weekends here at Joy FM, but today we get the privilege of spending some time with you and saying thank you to everyone who has made a gift of support here at our fall fundraiser. Y'all, it has been an incredible morning, and we are just kind of deeming this a thankful Thursday because we have so much to be thankful for in this life. And when we say we're thankful for you, we're not thankful just because you made a gift. We're thankful because you said yes to what God's calling you to. And I want you to hear that, because when we look at the names of those that have already made a gift today and this week here in our fall fundraiser, every single one of those said yes to what God was calling them to it. Every single one of those folks truly believe that God uses this ministry in their lives every single day. Because let's be honest, we don't put money towards something we don't believe in, right?
1: Right.
0: And so every single one of those folks, we are so grateful for that belief in Joy FM, but also that yes of obedience to what God's calling you to. So let's keep the good going. And we invite you to be the next person to make your gift here today. The number 888-569-9974. 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I want you to get lost in what God is doing here today. And as he calls you to it, be the next person to make your gift. 888-569-9974 or joyfm.org.
1: Yeah, and I do want to talk about a leadership gift right now. And it's also a day sponsor. 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I voice a lot of those, Adam, and I love doing those because it is in memory of someone or to honor someone for a birthday, for an anniversary. And when you call, you can talk to a team member here or volunteer about doing that. And I just want to throw that out there because I've worked on several here, and I feel like I know the person after I've read like what they've written and doing the day sponsor. So I love seeing those. I just want to throw that out there too, that you can ask about that. And that will also have triple the impact.
0: You bet.
1: But it's not about the numbers, y'all. It's about the ministry on the other side.
0: Amen.
1: And I really, really want you to know that, because radio is kind of weird to give to radio. I mean, I'm just going to admit it, because it is.
0: Yeah.
1: Because years ago, before I ever worked in Christian radio, and I was listening to the fundraisers, and I would cheer them on. I'd be like, yay for them. And then I was like, oh, there was a story. I don't know. I can't remember the story, what it was, but I remember the moment that God tugged on my heart.
0: Yeah.
1: Because I was driving down the interstate. I'm like, that's me. That's me. And as soon as I could stop, I called and I gave a gift because I'm like, I am receiving such a benefit from this station. Like, God is speaking to me from this radio station.
0: Yeah.
1: And then I knew in that moment too, he was affecting like so many other lives with every single song that was played. And y'all, that is not coincidence.
0: No.
1: And so it's the ministry that happens on the other side of the speakers. And that's what we're asking you to be a part of for yourself. Mm. Absolutely.
0: Sure.
1: For your family, for your church family, for everybody listening, you are making a difference. You are making a big difference. You are shining a light in an ever-increasing dark world, and we want you to be a part of Joy
0: shine
1: FM to shine that light.
0: That's
1: for
0: right.
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0: Joy is contagious.
1: This is Linda. I've been going through a real rough time, a hard time on my job. My blood pressure ran up and all kind of things were happening to me. And I got up and I was sort of depressed a little bit. I had the radio, turned the radio on just as soon as I got in the car. And Melody began to start speaking. I don't even remember what she said last Monday. I knew it was God. I just about lost it right there because I said, Lord, have mercy. I know that that's God talking to me. So you've been a great encouragement to me and the radio station. I really enjoy it. And I thank God for you, and I pray for you to prosper abundantly. And I know that God has something for you. God has something for me today. And thank you for being there for us.
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2: And it is all about just that, spreading the joy of Jesus, spreading the hope of the gospel every single day through the ministry of Joy FM. Well, good morning to you. We are Rhonda and Adam. We normally hear us on the weekends, but we are so thankful we get to be with you on this thankful Thursday in the fall fundraiser. And we have truly so much to be thankful for, even beyond what is happening numerically this morning. But y'all, just a tremendous outpouring of generosity today here in the fall fundraiser. 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
3: Oh my goodness, triple the impact. And we just learned, I don't have a name yet, that there's someone on the phone making a gift of $500.
2: Thank you.
3: That has the impact of $1,500. That's how quickly impact will grow for Joy FM. And we get
2: incredible.
3: So excited because I'm going to say it again, Adam. Mm-hmm. Said it once, say it again. I'll probably say it again after this, is that it is what happens on the other side. You are never giving to a radio station.
2: That's right.
3: You are giving through a radio station for the ministry that happens on the other side of the speakers. We have seen just today, we have seen a sweet lady who has given because she lost her three family members to cancer, and she is fighting cancer. We have seen people give in memory of their parent. We have seen people that say, hey, you know what, I'm going through hard times, but Joy FM is getting me through these hard times. And on, I mean, the stories and the stories and the stories, and that's what it's about, because those stories are proof of how God is using Joy FM in the lives of everyone who is listening. And one of those people is you.
2: Yeah.
3: What are you going through, brother? What are you going through, sister? It's something. I know it's something. None of us are exempt from that.
2: No.
3: In the Bible, it says, in this world, you will have trouble.
2: Yep.
3: If it stopped right there, oh, woe is us. That would be a terrible thing. But it says, but I have overcome the world.
2: Take heart.
3: Y'all, there's people out there that don't know that. They are lost in the darkness. They are lost in their addiction. They are lost in their diagnosis. They are lost in their situation, whatever it may be. And oh my goodness, I'm telling you, one song can turn it around.
2: Yeah, it could.
3: And the turnaround is not just because it's Southern gospel. That turnaround is in the lives of so many people because of your support. One of those people could be you. Right now, would you give to Joy FM? Because I'm going to tell you, it makes the biggest difference. And that's what we want to see. So again, give being tripled, that's a wonderful time to give right now. But that's not why you give.
2: No, that's
3: the
2: true.
3: Why is what I just said. Whatever your situation is, you think about it, you pray about it.
2: Come on.
3: You give what God has put on your heart.
2: Let's
3: and then
2: do it.
3: You got friends here at Joy FM. They've already given. 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
1: And we are so thankful also for those that are supporting today here on this Thankful Thursday. Well, good morning to you. 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And we have seen just a tremendous outpouring of generosity today from our family, our listening family, folks just like you, that today was their day, that God called them to be a part of this ministry. I still think about just a little while ago, you know, first-time donors are always incredible to see because that means Joy FM family is growing. That means God is calling someone new. That means someone new said yes today to what God was calling them to do. And we had a first-time donor just give a little earlier a leadership gift of $1,200. Y'all, that is incredible. And that is something that only God can do. Because you see, even me and Rhonda, we're here, we're trying to tell stories, and we're throwing out that invitation, giving you a phone number, but it is never our responsibility to be the one convincing you to do what God's calling you to, because we can't convince you to do something God's not calling you to do. But we can ask you to evaluate and pray, is He calling you to be a part of this ministry uniquely as you make your gift here today? Quite frankly, we're not here without folks like you. As a listener-funded, community-supported 501c3 ministry, Joy FM depends on folks like you. And you have shown up in incredible ways so far today. And let's keep that good going. 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
2: Big thank you to Keith from Alta Vista, Virginia, making that gift of $500. Yes, I mentioned that earlier. It says, loves listening to Joy FM. Wanted to show appreciation to his pastor, Wayne Hammock. Well, you have definitely done that, Keith. Thank you. Before that, I think I neglected to thank somebody, Adam, and that is not like me at all.
1: Uh-oh.
2: I want to thank Rodney from Hillsboro, North Carolina, making his gift of $100.
1: Yes,
2: says,
1: thank
2: I love
1: you.
2: The station and appreciate all that you do. Well, we appreciate you, Rodney and Keith, and asking who is next. Because, mm-hmm. y'all, it's one of those things, like when we read a story here and we're so touched, like we don't know this person. We don't know. But guess what? After they call in, they make a gift, they share their story, we're like, welcome to the family.
1: That's right.
2: And Adam will tell you this. We're like, call us. Call us and let you know how you're doing.
1: Come on.
2: We've had people call on their way for treatments, on their way to the hospital, on their way to adopt a child. And we're like, please call us back and give us an update. And they do. And that's what family is. It's never transactional. Never, never, never. And I don't want you to feel that. I want you to feel the fact that we are all brothers and sisters in Christ, and that we are extending an invitation to you to support the ministry of Joy FM, because guess what? It's going to give back to you, and it's going to give back to the next person, and the next, and the next, and the next, because God multiplies it. We've seen it. We've heard it.
1: That's right.
2: We've lived it, and we want you to be a part of it. How you do that right now, call 888-569-9974 online, joyfm.org.

0: Good morning, Joy FM family. Getting close to afternoon, getting close to lunchtime. Y'all loving these fall days? I am loving them. It is the fall fundraiser here at Joy FM, and we love being a part of it. We love hearing your stories. We love being a part of something that God is doing, and He is doing some big things through the ministry of Joy FM. So this is one of a couple times we come to you during the year and say, hey, family, we're going to have a family meeting. And do you like Joy FM? Well, yeah, I like Joy FM. Do you love Joy FM? I love Joy FM. Do you listen to Joy FM? Yeah. How about supporting Joy FM? Because all those things that you love about Joy FM, God multiplies all of that to everyone who's listening. So as much as you do, it goes on to the next person and the next and the next. And so asking you to support financially because Joy FM is a 501c3 ministry that has been supported by listeners just like you now for 29 years. 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How you do that, the number is 888, that's 888-569-9974. 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
1: We invite you to be that next person in a special time to make your gift here today, because your gift having triple the impact. We have a friend on the phone giving that $42 a month. That, because of the triple opportunity, is $126 of ongoing support into the ministry, friends. That's a good reason to give now. But ultimately, I hope you know why you are called to give to this ministry, because very simple reality is we don't typically give to things we don't believe in, that doesn't, you know, make a difference in our community, or we don't value. And we have seen and heard your story and many stories so far today already of folks who believe in this ministry and how God uses it in your life. Those little God winks, those God moments are truly why we are here today. And that's ultimately why you make your gift. The number and how you do that, you can call 888-569-9974. You can also make your gift online at joyfm.org. And friends, to be able to stay on pace, because again, don't get lost in the numbers, but the reality is each day we have a goal, each hour we have a goal, to be able to make sure that we stay on pace to be able to hit that 100% together. And so we are looking to raise the next $1,500 here before 12 o'clock. And we're going to ask and invite you to be praying, is God calling you here today to make your gift? And now is the time to do it. How do I know that? You're here. There's no coincidence that you're listening here on this Thursday during our fall fundraiser, and your invitation is here to make your gift right now and your gift going further because of the triple opportunity. 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The number again, 888-569-9974, or online at joyfm.org.

0: My name is Rita, and I just wanted to share my story about Joy FM. I've been listening ever since. Voices have changed, and people have changed, but y'all are such a welcome radio station. The music and the laughter and everything is just a blessing in my life. You are passionate about the Lord, and I so appreciate that. For 4 years, you were my church because I had to work every weekend and every Wednesday night, and y'all were my church, and that meant so much to me during those 4 years. This station has played music that has helped me through family illnesses and just so many things. I just can't say enough positive things about y'all, but y'all are just absolutely wonderful. I hope this station continues on the air for many, many, many more years, and just thank you so much for all that you do, and keep doing it. God bless you all.
1: And God bless you for supporting this ministry so we get to hear stories just like that one. We are Rhonda and Adam, so grateful to be along with you here during the fall fundraiser at Joy FM. I want to give a shout out and a big thank you to Zula from Thomasville, North Carolina. She's one that earlier made her monthly gift, and she said, I thank the Lord for protecting me in a car accident back in January that totaled my car. I was able to witness to all the people who came to help. I'm going to pause right there. Because Zula, I mean, I'm thankful. I'm praising the Lord along with you that you're okay after that car accident. But I think, you know, I would be probably a big mess. And there you are witnessing to the people who came to help you. She said, I just love Joy FM, and I have been listening since the first day it went on air. So Zula, the longtime family member there, and I'm going to focus on her word witness, because that's what we're supposed to do. We are supposed to be a witness as a follower of Christ. And I know I get busy and I go through my day and I do things, but there is Zula witnessing after a car accident.
2: I know.
1: But here's the wonderful thing. 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
2: Sure.
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2: 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And we are chasing after that goal, not to just hit a number, but to see more kingdom work done, to see this ministry extend, to see new friends join the ministry as you make your gift today. And again, how you do that, you call 888-569-9974. You can also make your gift online at joyfm.org. And your gift having triple the impact. It's a good reason to give now, but not the ultimate reason you give. And you know, as we sit there and see what God has done today, we are so grateful. You know, because when we look at our lives, don't we want to be able to, even like 1 Timothy 4:7, whenever Paul says, I have fought the good fight, I have finished the race, I have kept the faith. And so we need to be able to help each other keep that faith. We can't do it alone. Mm-hmm. We can't do it our own might. But as we continue to see what God is doing here today through the fall fundraiser for your Joy FM, we are so grateful, because we know that he is up to something today and he is working through folks just like you. Now, phone lines are clear. During this next song, will you be the next one to make your gift? Because at the end of the life, at the end of our life, just like this verse says, nothing else is going to matter, other than the fact that we fought the good fight, that we finished the race, and that we kept the faith. All of these accolades, or you know, titles or positions or things, that, you know, acronyms that you can put at the end of your name or the beginning of your name, none of those will matter, all but except for what we did for the kingdom. And so we're asking you, will you partner with Joy FM here today to make much of the gospel? That's the power of your gift. Phone lines are clear. During this next song, will you be the next person to make your gift? What does that look like for you and your family? Is it a single gift of $100, $1 a day, doing $30 a month? or a leadership gift of $1,000, but right now looking for you to simply say yes to what God's calling you to. The number again, 888-569-9974 or online at joyfm.org.

0: Hey there, Joy FM family. We are Rhonda and Adam, and so thankful for the music and the ministry of songs like that when God has another plan. And boy, isn't it hard to trust His plan? I mean, sometimes, you know, and Rhonda knows this about me. I love to plan. I love it when a good plan comes together.
1: Oh, I know.
0: As they say. But oftentimes, it's God's plan, not my plan, that is going to win out. And that's what I want to happen in my life, even though I wrestle through that because I'm like, no, Lord, this is not what I was thinking. This is not what I had in mind. But His plan is always better than we could ever even imagine. So we thank you for getting involved. We say thank you for you being a part of God's plan here today as you make your gift of support here in the fall fundraiser for your Joy FM. And so we invite you to make your gift right now. 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And right now is an incredible opportunity to make your gift go further as your gift is having triple the impact.
1: All right, friends, here we go. Here we go. We've got $1,458 to raise in the next 15 minutes. Don't panic. Don't panic. There's thousands of y'all listening. I don't want you to panic. I am going to talk to you though, because right now, let's get it down to $1,000. I have a very specific request for you. You are listening right now. $458. Can you make that commitment to Joy FM? Pray about it. Look at your finances. I'm not asking anybody to give more than what they are able to give. But there's someone listening who that is within their means. And guess what? Yes, that gift will be tripled. You make that gift of $458 now. That has the impact. It is just like giving $1,374.
0: That's awesome.
1: That's how the triple math works.
0: Yeah,
1: it's not me. It's math. That's how it works. And so right now we are asking you to call 888-569-9974. So I know that's a very specific request, but that will get us down to $1,000 because in a fundraiser, yes, we can have fun. Yes, we love hearing stories, but also too, it is called a fundraiser because we're raising funds.
0: You bet.
1: Because we need to stay on pace. Adam and I could sit here and talk about the weather and what we're going to have for lunch and all that, but that's not going to move your Joy FM forward.
0: Amen.
1: It's going to take listeners just like you. So would you be the one to make that gift right now? $458. It will be tripled. Again, the impact is over $1,300, but the impact that you are making for the kingdom is far greater. The number again, 888-569-9974, or online joyfm.org.
0: And so we were talking about, we started this conversation just a few minutes ago talking about God's plan. And so I have to, you know, it's one of those moments where we have to step out and we have to trust God's plan, because I'll be honest, in moments like this,

Rhonda knows this about me, but in moments like this, I want to think that I have just the right words that would convince you to make a call, to make a gift here in the fall fundraiser. But the reality is I can't ask you to do something or convince you to do something. God's not calling you to give. Mm-mm. But I do want to be transparent with you. Here in the last several, I think it's about the last 20 minutes, we have not seen a phone call or a gift online. And so in these moments, we're having to believe and trust God has a plan. Mm-hmm. Because God has a plan for Joy FM, and he has sent you here today at just the right time to make your gift. And we're just asking and praying, would there be a few friends that would pray and evaluate, is he calling you in this moment? And we're trusting that God is. 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The number again, 888-569-9974, or you can make your gift online at joyfm.org. 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

0: That is truly all that we can depend on right there, is the cross and the hope in the gospel of Jesus. Well, good morning to you. We are Rhonda and Adam. We have just a few more minutes left in the morning today here in the Fall Fundraiser for Your Joy FM. And we are giving you that invitation and asking, is God calling you to be a part of what he does through the music and the ministry of Joy FM? 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And we have seen an incredible outpouring of generosity so far today. And just a moment ago, we were talking about God's plans and having to trust his plans, to know his plans are much better than any plan that we could ever put together. But the reality is, in this moment, we're trusting God's plan for Joy FM and that he's got the right person listening, and that is you. And will you make your gift? As we have seen here over the last 20 or 30 minutes, it's gotten a little quiet, but I just hope that God is working on your heart today in this moment to make your gift here. Again, it's not about the amount, it's about the obedience. God is looking for your yes as you call 888-569-9974 or online at joyfm.org.
1: Yeah, and so still looking for $1,458 to raise here in the next now 7 minutes before noon. That makes us nervous, but like Adam said, God's in control. God's
0: yes,
1: in control. We are here to give you the invitation just to ask, and I'm still asking, Adam.
0: Mm-hmm.
1: We've got one on the phone. Don't know what that gift is.
0: Come
1: I'm
0: on.
1: Asking for that $458
0: yeah.
1: to get us to $1,000, and we'll go from there. We will go from there. So would you be the next one on the phone? And if that amount is not for you, friend, I just want you to know that is me and Adam with our little OCD trying to round things down.
0: That's right.
1: So, yes, every gift matters. Every gift makes a difference. Every gift is going to have an impact for the kingdom. 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And so we want you to be a part of that. It's good. Don't you want to be a part of something good?
0: Yeah.
1: I know you do. 888-569-9974. 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

0: Good morning. Still morning for just a few more minutes. Just a few more minutes. We are Rhonda and Adam here at Joy FM. It is the fall fundraiser, and I want to say a big thank you to Penny from Advance, North Carolina. She said 29 years ago, her husband, Rick, got saved. Yay! That's something to celebrate, Penny. And I pray that you all are listening to Joy FM together today and through the future, because what a way to come together over that. Thank you for sharing your gift there of $100, which, by the way, has tripled the impact to $300. And thank you for sharing that little piece of your story. Yeah. And it is stories just like that we love to hear. The theme of our fall fundraiser is This Is My Story, This Is My Song. Here's another one. Keith coming in from Hickory, North Carolina, on the web making his gift. Thank you so much.
1: Thank
0: that
1: you.
0: Gift being tripled as well. Oh my goodness, the number to call, speaking of triple, is 888. That's 888-569-9974. You can also make your gift just like Keith did online at joyfm.org.
1: All right, so who will be the next one here in the last couple of minutes of this hour? Still got a ways to go in this goal to be able to see that next $1,300 raised. What piece of that can you give here as we literally come down to the last couple of minutes of the hour before noon? Will you make your gift, though? Again, you're not making the gift because your gift is tripled, or you're not making a gift because there's a deadline. You're making the gift because God's calling you to it. So we've been talking a lot this hour about trusting God's plan, and we believe that God does have a plan for Joy FM, and He's got a plan for you. Will you make your gift and make that investment into the mission of Joy FM? And that is to inspire every single person that listens to live passionately for Jesus Christ. You know, growing up, we called that somebody that was on fire for the Lord. Mm-hmm. And so when you find somebody that is on fire for the Lord and they are just raring to go, that just starts to rub off on everybody else around them. And so we pray that our communities, our churches, our families, they would just catch fire for the Lord. And that happens every single day when we hear the stories of what God is doing through the ministry of Joy FM. Phone lines are cool. Nope, there we go. We got one person on the phone.
0: Thank you for that call.
1: Thank you so much for that call. As we close out this hour, $1,300 left to raise. Could it happen here in the next literally seconds of this hour? It is all between you and the Lord, and we are trusting His plan today. Let's keep this thankful Thursday going. The number again, 888-569-9974, or online at joyfm.org.

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3: 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Ever since their son Andrew introduced Caitlin to the family almost 15 years ago, God's wonderful plan unfolded for Caitlin to be an answer to many prayers. Married now for 12 years, Caitlin displays the strength, grace, and steadfast confidence of a young woman devoted to the Lord and to her husband, their four children, and her extended family who loves her dearly. Caitlin, you are truly a blessing to all that know you. Scripture reminds us in Proverbs 31:10, an excellent wife who can find? She is far more precious than jewels. And also from Proverbs 31:28, her children rise up and call her blessed, her husband also, and he praises her.
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0: Love that song. Brian Freen Assurance, somebody's miracle. And today you have the opportunity to be someone's miracle. This is Joy FM. I'm John. This is our fall fundraiser, and you can play a big part. By the way, I want to introduce somebody, my buddy, the person that I call on when it matters most, my friend Doug Day. How you doing, Doug?
1: I'm good, John. How are you? It is a Thursday. It is a thankful Thursday, and there's a lot to be thankful for.
0: A ton to be thankful for. Big morning already. Great momentum. So please stick around. A lot going on. You're not going to want to be this. You heard the song from Brian Freen Assurance, Somebody's Miracle. Today, you have the opportunity to be a blessing to your community, to your church, to your family, and to someone who wants to give through Joy FM but simply can't. You could stand in the gap today. Now, you're going to hear lots of wonderful stories from Joy FM family members like you. You're going to hear hope. You're going to hear encouragement, and you're going to be given the opportunity to be a hero. And to help you out, we are doing something very, very special today. Your gift of any amount, that gift will be tripled. You heard that correctly. We are tripling that gift, that made possible by our friends from the Challenge Fund. We want to give you this opportunity in this hour to maximize your giving through Joy FM. So that's being extended to you. And listen, as you hear these stories of real lives, real listeners, I want you to be praying for them and praying for others within the Joy FM family. So much going on. You're doing great ministry. God is working through Joy FM as he has for nearly 30 years, and only because of your ongoing support. So without greater ado, we are going to go ahead and go to the first song. You being the church, here's Joseph Habedank right here on Joy FM. That number, 888-569-9974. That triple is open right now. Phone lines all open and a room full of volunteers. Go ahead and call right now, 888-569-9974. 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

0: 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I love the music, and it speaks to your heart. I just love everything about Joy FM. My mother-in-law's the one that told me about you, and I believe you had been on for 1 year or so. It's been a long time. I started listening to you, and you've been on my radio ever since. When I get in the car, that's Joy FM. I would challenge you to support Joy FM because they are inspiration to me, and I know they would be to everybody else, and I tell everybody about Joy FM. You play songs that are so meaningful, and I mean, I've had so many played for me that means a lot to me, just when you need them.
1: She says it's an inspiration to her, and we play the songs she needs just when she needs them. Well, I can tell you here, we have great programming, we have great songs, but you know what? We have a greater God, and He seems to know what songs you need at the right time, and I'm just so thankful. I'm so wowed. I mean, God uses these songs in your lives, and He uses these songs in the lives of other listeners. Powerful, powerful stories coming from listeners like that, like Wanda, and so many more. Right now, you have a great opportunity. 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That means for every dollar you give, that dollar will have a tripling effect. In fact, we'd love to see if we could get to $1,000 here in just a few songs. Now imagine you do your part, someone else does their part, and each gift being tripled, that $1,000 that we raise would have a tripling impact of $3,000. You can help make that happen today, and you can stand in the gap for another listener who would give in this moment if they could, but can't. Matter of fact, it's a tripling effect. You could be standing in the gap for two additional Joy FM family members. Would you like to get involved? 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You can do that right now by calling 888-569-9974.
2: Friends, get involved. 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Kathy in High Point, thank you for getting involved with your $30 a month.
1: Yes.
2: Thank you so much for that. 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So those are some friends that have already given. 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That number, 888-569-9974, your gift going three times as far right now for Joy FM on this important day for the fall fundraiser.
1: Now, you may be wondering what the limitation is on this. Well, there is not a limitation. Obviously, we have a challenge fund that is a certain amount, but thanks to the giving that happened before we ever came on the air, we are able to offer that to you today to maximize your ministry giving. Now, I want to tell you, Ruby, she did 50. Then we had Keith, he did 30, and he was a first-time donor. We love our first-time donors. And I want to talk just a second about Kathy, because Kathy is from High Point, North Carolina, and she gave in memory of her husband, Larry, and she became a monthly supporter. That ongoing monthly support, if you've ever listened to my show, you know I say this almost every day. It is foundational to the work that we do here. There is no gift that's necessarily greater than the other, but that monthly giving is special in the sense that it allows us to plan out ministry a little further into the future because we know that we have this army of warriors, army of people that love this ministry, that want to ensure that each and every day there is a dollar put in this ministry that can continue to strengthen it. So if you're interested in becoming a monthly supporter today, we would love to have you do just that. Just call, say, I want to be a monthly supporter. I want to do an ongoing monthly gift for My Joy FM. And whatever that amount is you're giving monthly has that tripling effect right now. So I do hope that you'll choose to get involved in some way because this is an amazing opportunity. I do not know how long we'll be able to do it. Right now, it is all clear and all green, and we want to give you the chance to get get involved and continue to pray for the people that you hear through these stories, because we are a Joy FM family. We are doing great ministry. And because of you, and only because of you, this ministry now reaches around the world. We want to continue to grow that. We want to hear from more countries, more people, more military bases, more folks from all around the world. So keep doing what you're doing. Keep doing ministry through Joy FM. If you can get involved, you can get behind that right now. The number 888-569-9974. That's 888-569-9974. 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

0: Good afternoon, John here with you on Joy FM and my good buddy Doug along with me today. Say hello, Doug.
1: Hey, hello, Doug.
0: This is always an awesome opportunity to be able to work with Doug. I don't get to do this all that often, but when I do, it is always a treat. Now, you know Doug because you know that we work with our good friends at God's Pit Crew. Doug is behind the scenes doing that. You also know that there's a lot of work that goes on with social media. Well, obviously, Josh is a big part of that, but you know what? Doug's a big part of that, too. So when you see something great on Facebook or Instagram coming from Joy FM, Doug's played a role in that, just like Josh has played a role in it. He helps us strategize and all that, and he works with God. So he does all this behind the scenes stuff that's really, really cool. That is all that extra ministry that we talk about here on Joy FM, not just the music that you hear, but some of that other stuff that happens behind the scenes. Doug's a big part of that. So I'm always excited to work with him. So glad that he is here with us today. Listen, we've got a great opportunity. We are tripling your gifts right now. And I just want to give you that number, 888-569-9974. This is the first day that we have done it, and we don't know how long it will go on, but it is here right now, and so are you, so am I, so is Doug. So why not make this your opportunity to get involved? 888-569-9974. Now, Doug, I've been thinking, you know, what is God's plan for Joy FM? We've been here nearly 30 years. We haven't been here 30 years, nearly. It will be May 19th of next year. We will be able to declare 30 years of gospel music radio ministry, and that would have not happened without our lovely listeners each and every day pouring into this radio ministry. But it does have me thinking, you know, what is God's plan for Joy FM? As we are here in this moment, what does the future look like?
1: Yeah, it's such an amazing thing to think about, because I think God uses the music to reach people. You know, we hear so many stories of lives being changed through the music here on Joy FM. We hear so many stories of somebody turning on the radio in a season of loss, in a season of difficulty, in a season of uncertainty, and just hearing a word that reminds them that God is there for them, that He is working. And a lot of what that future looks like is friends coming alongside and giving to keep that going. You know, we just heard from our friend Clay of Hot Wheels for Christ in Albemarle, North Carolina, getting involved with a gift of $200. Thank you so much for that gift. And that's what it is, too. It's not just the ministry of Joy FM. It's the opportunity to partner with other organizations doing amazing work in the community to come together and share in those moments. So if you haven't ever given before, now's a great time. If you're somebody that normally gives, now's a great time, because yes, we want to continue to see Joy FM move forward in a big way, but we also want you to have the opportunity right now for your gift to go three times as far. So that number, if you're ready to call and make your best gift, 888-569-9974. I know we're looking to raise $1,000 over a couple of songs. I believe right now we are $570 away.
0: 888-569-9974. Thank you so much, Clay, for getting involved. And, you know, what is God's plan as we move forward? What is God's plan? I'm asking you, my friend, what is God's plan for Joy FM? I hope you pray for and about this ministry in your daily prayers. We certainly would love to have you praying for this ministry. We've got those lovely prayer warriors that join us every fundraiser. Continue to pray for us. But, you know, what is your prayer for the future of this ministry? What is your prayer for this moment right now on this Thursday? You know, there is a great opportunity on the table right now for you to get involved, for you to do more ministry through Joy FM, so we can continue doing what we do in your community and for your family, for your church, and for you. So if you could come along today, it would be wonderful to have you a part, because this may not go on forever, but it is here right now. And I just want to ask, would you prayerfully consider extending Joy FM's outreach today with your gift right now? If you'd like to do that, the number is 888-569-9974. Putting out a little bit of a battle cry there as we try to build this army of believers, this army of the Joy FM family coming together for Christ to make this just a fantastic fall fundraiser, doing ministry for those that maybe they need you to stand in the gap with them today. Would you pray about that? Would you call? We've got a room flooded with volunteers. Now we need a room flooded with calls. 888-569-9974. 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

0: Good afternoon. John and Doug here with you on Joy FM with an amazing opportunity. We are in the midst of a triple challenge, hoping to raise about $1,000, trying to see how quickly we can do that, because when we raise $1,000 with your help, 2,000 ministry impact is added. That's another bonus. That's $3,000 total ministry impact. I said that a little wrong, so let me say it again. When we raise that $1,000, it unlocks a bonus of $2,000 for a $3,000 ministry impact. And right now, we are $570 away. That's exciting, Doug.
1: It is. It is really amazing to see how God has used this opportunity and has used just such great encouraging music to reach people in such a powerful moment. And that's why we want to invite you right now to take your piece of that $570, whatever that might look like for you. But when you call, share your story. 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So would you join with Joy FM right now? Would you step in and make your gift? The number, 888-569-9974. That's 888-569-9974. What part of that 570 is yours?
0: Okay, so if you were listening yesterday, you may have heard some of the stories I'm about to share with you. If not, I want you to listen to these stories, because these are stories from real Joy FM listeners like you. Now, you have been hearing some of the produced stories that we had coming into Fundraiser, but what's great about those is we're hearing new stories from other Joy FM family members. I want this to inspire you, and I also want it to help paint the picture of this ministry, of what it does in the lives of Joy FM listeners just like you. So yesterday we heard from Lucia, and she says she loves the station. She said, dedicated to God and the ministry. I love that. She said, God is good. I think that could have been the theme of this fundraiser, by the way. We're hearing from so many people. God is good. It says, a man I had never met before nor seen since came into work one day and was telling me about Joy FM. I listened once and I was hooked. I love this station. Then we heard from a man named Daniel. He said, I got saved about 3 years ago, and Joy FM music helps bring it all home. That is awesome. You know, once you become a Christian, we want to continue feeding into your walk. So I'm so glad to be a part of that. Now, this next listener, I actually took his call yesterday. He was dealing with loss, and he was talking about how the ministry had been walking alongside him. His name was Alex. He says, you never know who's listening and how you're helping. I'm one of them. I lost my father this past September to suicide. Joy FM has gotten me through those tough times. It helps block out the noise. We have to trust and rely on God. I just appreciate the joy I hear in your voices. It has been a blessing. I am glad the station is here, and I am glad to support it. Well, I've got several other stories to share with you. We'll stop right there for now, but I want something to be your reason to give. I hope when you're listening to this radio station, it means something more than just simply playing the music that you love. I hope you understand that the ministry is happening through this music, through the very intentional words in each lyric you hear. So if this song, or excuse me, any song or this radio ministry has been supportive for you, if it's been a blessing, or you simply want to continue passing the blessing on to others, we are making it easy today. We are tripling your gift right now. We would love for you to call to be a part, so you can be there for the Lucias and the Daniels and the Alexes and the Cheryls, because we're hearing stories of not just that you love the station, but stories of people being saved, of the station being there for them in moments of loss, stories of empowerment, stories of praising God, which we love when you call and make a gift just to praise God. That's a wonderful way to get involved. About this being your church family when you're away from church, about how the app has been there for you, how the loss that you felt, how you just want to let God know that you're continuing to praise him through those heavy seasons, and the fact that Joy FM is like that extra friend in your life. 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But what is your reason? What is your why? And could you get behind that today? We're making it easy with that tripling amount. And right now we're $570 away. 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You can call and be a part of that. 888-569-9974 is the number. 888-569-9974. 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

0: back many years ago, and he'd anointed. And now, John Long, and I was so giddy. I played that for everybody. It's like, John Young just read my name. I was nerding out. You know, it's a radio thing. I was nerding out. It's okay. So we, Joy FM, Doug, John, and the Joy FM family, room full of volunteers, are conducting a fall fundraiser today. It's a fall fundraiser. And we do this a couple of times a year, coming to you, asking for you to support this radio ministry. And the question is, have you found it worth supporting? I mean, I think that's an honest question. Maybe you don't feel like this is a ministry where your dollars are at work at best, but there are a lot of people who do. And, you know, I want each and every person that loves this radio ministry to have the opportunity to support this radio ministry. And can we talk about the elephant in the room, Doug? Can we mention what everybody knows? It's got to be said. These are tough times. These are tough times. Yes. There is a lot going on in the world. There's a lot going on in the economy. What affects you, affects me, affects Doug. We're seeing it in different places, and it's painful at times. Can we just be honest about that? It is painful. But we had a friend who, his name is Mike. He reached out earlier. He says, you know, but we got to support. He says, I got a lot of bills, but we've got to keep this ministry going. And we're thankful for that. And we know that you feel the same way. So to try to come alongside you in this moment, we're trying to find ways to make ministry possible in a way that everybody can get involved. So right now, when you give through Joy FM, your gifts are being tripled. That means you're having a tripling impact. If you were to give $100, it would have the effect of $300. If you were giving $500, it would have the tripling impact of $1,500. And if you are one of our leadership givers, you could give a gift of $1,000 or more. That $1,000 would have a ministry impact of $3,000. So you are literally standing in the gap for someone who can't give. You're giving to your community through Joy FM. And that's very important right now, because we have got so many listeners who desperately want to give. They desperately need their Joy FM, love their Joy FM. You've heard some of these stories that have been shared, but they cannot give in this moment. But if you can, your gift would be tripled. And I encourage you to make that a monthly gift if you want to make it a monthly gift, or if you want to make it a one-time gift, that is fine as well. If that's you, go ahead and call 888-569-9974. And Doug, I think we had the phones ringing there.
1: Yes, we did. Yeah, we have a few friends here to say thank you to. Jason and Denise in Monroe, North Carolina, getting involved with a gift of $100.
0: All right.
1: Thank you so much for that. We also heard from Erlene in Forest, Virginia, doing a gift of $100. Thank you for that.
0: Yes.
1: And then Peggy in Taylorsville, North Carolina, getting involved with a gift of $100 as well. Thank you so much for those gifts coming in. So that means, I believe right now we are $270
0: away. That's exactly
1: away.
0: The number I just wrote down. So that we are in agreement on that. So could I ask, I haven't really done this, because I want you to give what the Lord has laid on the heart. So please don't let me disqualify you in any way, anything I say, from giving what the Lord has laid on your heart. Whether you want to do a $30 iPartner monthly gift, you just said, you know what, I can't do the one-time gift, but I will start supporting this radio ministry with my ongoing gift of $30 a month. That's a dollar a day. That's a great way to get involved. You can do that. Or if you want to get involved with a larger gift, we would love to have you get involved today with the way the Lord's asking you. But maybe you are in a position that you could take that last $270, because our goal was to get to $1,000 and unlock a $2,000 bonus for that tripling effect. And we are so close, $270 away. So maybe you could be that friend that would make that gift of $270. And of course, that gift is going to be tripled. So if that's you, would you go ahead and call right now, 888-569-9974. When we open up this hour, you heard us play Brian Freeman Assurance's Somebody's Miracle. So maybe you're in a position, you're like, I'm good. I want to make this gift. But you know what? I also want to make sure that this ministry is there for someone who can't. Please go ahead and do that and have your gift tripled. The need, $270, but you make what gift the Lord has laid on your heart, because I know I've seen it happen time and time again. When you are obedient to God, God works everything out for Joy FM. It's perfectly fine. So you give the gift that you are in a place that you can give, the one that you and the Lord have talked about, you've prayed about, and you're ready to make that gift. But if you're in a position that you'd like to take at least that $270, that would be huge right now, and that first challenge would be met. So 888-569-9974.

0: 9974 is the number, 888-569-9974. I've talked a little long here, but I did want to point something out here. You heard me talk about Daniel. Daniel called yesterday. He said, I got saved about 3 years ago, and Joy FM's music helps bring it all home. Well, today we received a call from Brandon, and I remember that call because Brandon was talking, or Brendan was on the air when Brandon called, and Brandon said, I about confused myself. Brandon, I tell you, Brendan gets called Brandon quite a bit. Brandon called, and he said he's 49 years old, and he just got saved 2 weeks ago.
1: Wow.
0: Just got saved 2 weeks ago. Now, he found Joy FM. This station is now pouring into the life of a young Christian. Now, yes, he's 49 years old, but he's young in Christ. And so this music is going to minister to him. You know, the preaching hours are going to minister to him. Hopefully something that Melody, Brendan, myself, Josh says on the air, Adam, Rhonda, hopefully that will be a blessing to him as well. And this is just one more way that you're supporting. Yes, people come to know Christ through listening to this ministry, and people come to know Christ and find this ministry, and it supports their walk with him. 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

0: Joy FM, thank you so much for being here today. It is our fall fundraiser. It's Doug, it's John here with you, and you can get involved right now with your giving at 888-569-9974. And we are celebrating because we were $270 away. Mm-hmm. And I say $270, and I say we were because we had some friends show up. Juanita in Cross Junction, Virginia, got involved with a gift of $300. Thank you, Juanita. Thank you so much for that. And then we had our friend Teresa in Fall Branch, Tennessee, gives every year honoring Jason and Valerie, getting involved with a gift of $600.
1: Oh, love it. Thank you.
0: Thank you so much for those gifts. So that puts us up and over,
1: yes,
0: John, that $1,000 need. And now we get to do it again, right?
1: We do. So first challenge met. There's 6 minutes left. Now, I don't know if we can do this or not. I mean, it's possible. It's always possible. Let me give you the number first. 888-569-9974. Okay, we're tripling your gift now. Your opportunity to not only extend the ministry of Joy FM, but extend a helping hand to listeners that cannot give right now. You could stand in the gap with your gift. So your gift goes in, and that tripling effect, it's like helping two others by standing in the gap. Would that be you today? Would you have your gift tripled as a blessing to others who depend on this radio ministry? If you can, we're going to set up a song, give you a chance to call 888-569-9974. And how do they give online, Doug?
0: Yes, they can go to joyfm.org, make that gift there. It is going to make such a difference. It's going to reach people. It's going to encourage them. It's going to let them know in every single moment that they are loved and that God is working. So would you get involved now? Would you step in and make your gift? That number, 888-569-9974. Looking for you to be that next friend in right now. And maybe you're that friend that says, I can do that $1,000 gift. If that's you, now would be a great time to say, yeah, I got that next round. Let's continue to see Joy FM reach people for Jesus with your giving. So would you call now and make your gift?
1: Absolutely full phone room. 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Right now, 888-569-9974.

Good morning, Melanie. My name is Judy Smith. I listen to the radio station all the time, and I just wanted to know what a blessing you are to me. I'm on my way to work this morning. I'm a caregiver a couple days a week. I just want you to know how many people you touch. You've called me before, several years ago, at my home, and asked for prayer requests, and I've had a call before from the station saying they were praying for me. I've had many cards, but I just want you to know how much Joy FM and Melanie, what you mean to us.

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1: 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Ever since their son Andrew introduced Caitlin to the family almost 15 years ago, God's wonderful plan unfolded for Caitlin to be an answer to many prayers. Married now for 12 years, Caitlin displays the strength, grace, and steadfast confidence of a young woman devoted to the Lord and to her husband, their four children, and her extended family who loves her dearly. Caitlin, you are truly a blessing to all that know you. Scripture reminds us in Proverbs 31:10, an excellent wife who can find? She is far more precious than jewels. And also from Proverbs 31:28, her children rise up and call her blessed, her husband also, and he praises her.
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1: 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I had lost my husband of 43 years. I had never heard of Joy FM, but when I heard Joy FM, my heart started to change. And then I knew others that needed Joy FM. And as I continued to listen, we needed to help Joy FM. And if it can do what it did to me or for me, could be no other way. 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We'll change your heart.

0: John and Doug here with you on Joy FM. You've just got to love those listener stories as they come in. If you've just joined us, it's a pretty important time here with Joy FM. It's our fall fundraiser. And you know what? It's your opportunity to not only give to the ministry that supports you, supports your community, and those you love, it's also a way to stand in the gap for someone else. 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
1: We do have a couple of friends that got involved that we want to say thank you to. Eli in Charlotte, North Carolina, getting involved with a gift of $50 a month. 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Thank you so much for that. 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Thank you for getting involved with those gifts and sharing even more hope and encouragement. 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It's 888-569-9974.
0: I just love that. And, you know, I just want to point this out. Eli from Charlotte, he's doing this in memory of his wife, Jackie, who passed away on December 12th of 2023. Yesterday, Eli did a personal challenge through Joy FM.
1: Yes.
0: A very special, very personal challenge, a wonderful story. And we're so thankful for him. He's a day sponsor, and he's giving monthly as well. Eli, thank you so much for the support that you provide through this radio ministry in memory of your late wife, Jackie. What a tremendous, tremendous blessing you are to the Joy FM family, standing in the gap today for others with his monthly giving. Thank you so very, very much. If you'd like to get involved today, like Eli, like Sherry, like Shirley, you most certainly can. The number, 888-569-9974. That's 888-569-9974. And we're going to continue telling some stories of all different Joy FM family members. Folks like, let's see here, Tracy, she says, where do I begin? So thankful for what he has done all my life. That's just awesome. That's wonderful. So, you know, you've heard story after story for the past few days of Joy FM listeners like you. And, you know, each story is an individual story of how Joy FM has been a part of a person's Christian walk. Some of these folks have just now come to Christ, and others have been saved through listening to Joy FM. You know, I'm just trying to find a new story here. So Martha, this is Martha's story. This one's tough. It says, in memory of my daughter, Cindy, who passed away in a car accident while she was pregnant. She says, thank you, Lord, for saving my soul. I enjoy listening to the music on Joy FM for encouragement. That's a very important point. That's difficult. She's lost a daughter in a tragic way. She's still praising God. She's still thanking the Lord for saving her soul. And she's thankful for Joy FM being able to provide encouragement. So what does that mean? I say Joy FM, she's thankful that Joy FM is there providing encouragement. She means thank you for providing encouragement, because there would be no Joy FM without you. That's literally what you're doing. Hope and encouragement, that's what we aim to do. Our mission, we want to create experiences that inspire people to live passionately for Jesus Christ. And we want this ministry to be there for others when they need it 24/7. There was a moment where Martha desperately needed Joy FM. She continues to need it today. And you are providing that to her through your giving. 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
1: My mother-in-law was diagnosed with breast cancer and was scheduled for surgery. And about an hour before we were to leave for the hospital, they called and said that the doctor was sick and they would have to reschedule. And she was so upset and crying that she didn't want to put it off. And I went on to work, and on my way to work, you played that song 4 days late. And I called her back, and I told her, I said, Mama, remember that even if he's 4 days late, he's still on time. And she started crying and said that the hospital had called her back and had rescheduled the surgery for 4 days later.
2: He's 4 days late. He's still on time.
1: She is cancer-free now, and they got it all. So I just want to praise God for answered prayers and that things happen in his time, not ours. And even if he is 4 days late, he's always on time.
3: First of all, that is an amazing story. And second of all, that is an amazing song. I'm so thankful for all of the Joy FM listeners calling and sharing their stories. And I'm thankful for you, Doug, hanging out with me today here on Joy FM. How you doing?
4: I'm thankful. Yeah, I mean, I'm just thankful to be here. It's been amazing to hear the stories, to see how God is moving through this ministry, and just get to continue to see his faithfulness in every story, every song, every message. And it's just powerful work seeing God move. And like that song and like that story talked about, he's never late. He's always right on time.
3: And, you know, speaking about timing, we were in the middle of a challenge trying to raise $1,000. Now, you could give any amount toward that challenge and have your gift tripled. Well, we wanted to see if we could do it in 30 minutes. Well, 17 minutes in, we had some friends get involved and, Doug, I think we have some good news.
4: Yes, we do. Okay, so first we heard from Lori and Edmund in West Jefferson, North Carolina. They got involved with a gift of $50. Thank you so much for that gift. And then we heard from Linda in Newton, North Carolina, doing an additional gift of $1,000. Thank you so much for that gift, Linda. That puts Joy FM up and over that need. In, you know, less than 30 minutes. Amazing to see what God is doing. You can join right now and have your gift go even further. 888-569-9974. You can also go to joyfm.org.
3: You know, I want to point out for Lori and Edmund's gift, they gave that $50. They're from West Jefferson, North Carolina. They said, been through cancer, and God has been good to her. So, you know, obviously Lori has been through a lot and still praising God. And we have seen that time and time again. You know, folks have been through a lot. Some are in the middle of a season right now, but they are using Joy FM as a way to say thank you to the Lord and let the world know that they love God, and they recognize that God is walking with them through the valley, moving mountains, and blessing them day by day. So, Lori, Edmund, thank you so much for sharing that. Thank you so much for your gift. And Linda, thank you so much. Linda, being from Newton, North Carolina, she has those unspoken prayers for her family. So, Linda, I want you to know we are going to be praying for you. And I just, you know, we'll just do that right now. Father God, we pray for Linda and for all those who have prayers that have been spoken, those that go unspoken, Lord. This Joy FM family, would you just join us? Would you join us in praying that God just, would you have your hand upon each and every one, regardless of what season they're in, what they're walking through? Would you just let them know that you're there, that you are going to be with them through every single moment? God, thank you for the blessings. Thank you for the love. Thank you for the peace that only you can provide. In Jesus' name, amen.
4: Amen.
3: 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Give us your reason for calling. Tell us what God has done in your life. We'd like to share that with others. It's a great inspiration. Thank you so much for being a listener. Thank you for giving. I hope you get involved today.

0: Yes, good morning. I just wanted to call and let y'all know that I love Joy FM. I appreciate everything y'all do when I'm riding down the road in the morning talking to God, and you just always know what song to play at the right time. Keep up the good work and know that there's millions of us out here just loving y'all.
1: 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Your gift, when given, regardless the amount, is being tripled. So if you want to give that monthly gift of $1 a day, you can do that. 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And you are able to come alongside someone who would give in this season if they could, but they can't. That number, 888-569-9974, 888-569-9974. You can also give online safely and securely at joyfm.org.
2: Yeah, and it is a great opportunity to get involved because there are so many friends listening today that are encouraged, so many friends that are lifted up in a powerful way, and even friends going through such difficult seasons, and yet God uses the music on Joy FM to reach those friends and encourage them. We want to say thank you to our friend that just got involved, Deborah in Conover, North Carolina, got involved with a gift of $40. And she said, this gift is in memory of Paula Reynolds Page, who passed away in July. Saw so many of God's miracles through it all. And before she passed, she looked up and said, there's heaven and there's Jesus. You see, that is what your support does. It allows friends like Deborah to be there for her friend Paula, to encourage her with the music on Joy FM, and to continue to share that story of what God is doing.
1: Our God is real. Our God is good. Deborah, thank you so much for sharing that story, doing it in memory of Paula. It bears repeating. When she passed, she looked up, she said, there's heaven and there's Jesus. She saw heaven. She saw Jesus. We all see that one day. And we want to see as many people brought to Christ as possible. There's still a lot of work to be done. In fact, you are in a unique time in history where there is plenty of work to go around for the Christian family. You heard Melody talking a little bit about some of the decorations that you're seeing this time of year. And I can speak from experience. Within the neighborhood I live in, there is a house, and it doesn't just have, you know, Halloween decorations. It's got very dark, demonic, very tall decorate. I don't even want to describe them to you, but I know it's not what I want to come home to. And I think about the kids that are in our community, the kids that are in our very neighborhood that come home and see that. And I think about the person that owns that property. I think about what their heart is thinking. Do they feel like that's just fun? Or is there an influence over their lives? And so, you know, we need to pray for those folks. I know it's easy to get angry, especially when we see something so dark and demonic. But we can also pray. We can also love. We need to have more Jesus out in the world. And through Joy FM, you're helping make that happen each and every day. So could you give right now for your community to ensure that Joy FM stays strong right where you live? Can you fight the darkness? Can you join the army of God? Can you be there for the Deborahs of the world, for the Paulas of the world, the Lindas and the Lorries and the Edmonds? We care for one another as the Joy FM family. And right now, you can have your gift tripled just by calling 888-569-9974. 888-569-9974. 9974. Here's a great song from Jim and Melissa Brady. The Truth is Marching On, right here on Joy FM.

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1: John, Doug here with you on Joy FM. And Doug, what John Young was just talking about was exactly what I was talking about. There's a lot of negativity out there in the world right now.
2: Yes. And,
1: you know, we can't hide from the world. We can't hide ourselves away. What we really need to do is we really need to be more present out in the world, but bringing the light of Christ with us. That's what the world needs, not us hiding it away. But the negativity, yeah, there's a lot of it. And if we remain silent as the Christian body, well, it's going to continue to grow. So we need to share the light of Christ with each and every person. And when you give, friend, through Joy FM, you're helping do just that. Let me give you a number, 888-569-9974.
2: Yeah, and I think you're right, because I think it's so easy sometimes with the difficulties in life, the negativity that we see, to just get so bogged down in that and forget about the joy, no pun intended, that we have in Christ. That joy that comes because of a relationship with Jesus. The joy that comes from even the music that you hear on Joy FM, from the stories, from the community events, from the concerts, from the outreach opportunities, all the different things that you give to support here at Joy FM to share the light of Jesus in the community. And that's what we invite you to be a part of today, because we know from what we've heard, we know from stories, we know from, you know, just looking around, that God is using this ministry in people's lives. There's so many friends that find peace here. There's so many friends that find hope through a song and a message. And we just want to make that possible for others. So with your gift having triple the impact right now, would you step in and make your gift, whatever that might look like, $100, a gift of $365, a gift of $500. We had a friend a little bit ago do a gift of $1,000. Whatever your gift is, just know that it's going to sharing light, it's sharing hope, and it's pointing people to Jesus. That number to call, 888-569-9974. You can also give when you go to joyfm.org.
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Melody, John, Josh, Adam, Rhonda, Brendan, Renee, Meredith, Teresa, David, and those not mentioned here behind the scenes. There would not be a Joy FM without you. Dedicated lives showing up day after day. Your feedback, your input, and your personal testimonies have moved thousands on the airwaves. Jesus has lifted each of you with talents. He's gifted you, and you have so generously

0: listener supported. That's why we're honored to be here with you today, sharing encouragement. It's Doug, it's John. It's been an amazing day on this Thursday with friends getting involved, sharing those stories and making a difference. And we would love for you to be that next friend to join with us now. It's 888-569-9974.
1: So we were talking about this ministry being a source of hope, being a source of encouragement, a source of inspiration. I told you what Beth said earlier today. She says, I listen daily and it allows me to start the day already in worship. It is extraordinary to do that and the encouraging impact on people that are listening. God's power to reach people through radio is amazing. But she's not the only one that's talking about the inspiration and encouragement. We had Joni who called and she said, when I listen to Joy FM, I get so inspired for my day and helps me stay focused on God during the day. There are so many negatives coming at me during the day, and the music of Joy FM makes me feel that God has my back all day. Well, Joni, God does have your back all day, and we have your back as well because we're going to continue sharing the gospel of Jesus Christ, inspiring you to be passionate about it and creating experiences that can only happen through the ministry of Joy FM. So thankful for you. So thankful for you sharing that story. And friend, if you're listening now, and you're just tuning in, Joy FM is in the midst of its fall fundraiser with a great opportunity. Right now, gifts are being tripled. There is a tripling impact, which means the gift that you give will be tripled. If it was $100, it would have a $300 ministry impact. If it was $500, it would have a $1,500 ministry impact. And if it was $1,000, it would have a $3,000 ministry impact, which just so happens that we are trying to raise $1,000 right now with just 15 minutes remaining. A friend got in. They gave $40. That was Deborah from Conover, North Carolina. Now all that's needed is you. Give your best gift. It's going to be tripled right now, and you can help this ministry. And as you do, stand in the gap for someone who would give if they could.
0: 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So if you've been waiting to get involved with Joy FM, now is a great time to give. We got just about 15 minutes left, right around that $1,000, just a little bit less to go. So would you call now? Would you give 888-569-9974?

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1: Oh, we love Parker. He is a wonderful part of the Joy FM family here. Great musician. If you've heard Guilford, you know Parker well. You hear him sometimes on with Melody in the mornings, and we just love him. So thank you so much for that, Parker. And yes, it is Joy FM's fall fundraiser. I'm John. Doug here with me today, and we are just sharing the good news of Jesus Christ and sharing your stories, sharing what God is doing in your life and the lives of other Joy FM listeners. 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And I can tell you, we don't get to do the triple often, but when it's here, it's a great time to get involved, because not only are you doing ministry for you and for your community, there are people right now who depend on Joy FM who simply cannot give in this difficult season. 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The number, 888-569-9974, 888-569-9974.
2: All right, so we're looking to get to that $1,000 raised in the next just a little bit, okay? This has been an opportunity that's happened already once this hour, looking for it to happen again, and we do have some friends on the phone. I'm looking here if we have any names yet. All right, we don't have any names yet. But we do know we have a friend in Pilot Mountain that's doing a $100 gift.
1: All right.
2: Thank you for that. We also have a friend in High Point doing a gift of $200. And we have a friend in Lenore doing a gift of $100. Okay.
1: Okay.
2: So with those friends in right now, that means we are $560 away. Okay.
1: All right.
2: $560 away from this opportunity being met. Another triple impact, another $3,000 released. Would you join with us now? 888-569-9974.
1: All right. I feel like we're close. We've got 10 minutes remaining, and I have been mulling this over, and I think we may do this. We may go to a 60-second clock to see if we can get that last $500 in. Why is that important? Well, we raise that $500. That's a $1,500 ministry impact right there, and that's what we're trying to make happen here through Joy FM. So you can get involved right now, 888-569-9974. When you call, would you share your story? Would you share what God is doing in your life? That number again, 888-569-9974. You know, James has gotten involved, Danny and Francis, Robert, Laura, Scott, Ken and Carolyn, Teresa, Barbara, Joseph, Sharon, Gay, Joni, Brett and Janet, Rhonda, Francis, Deborah, Tracy, Judy, Linda. We've had some anonymous gifts, Beth and Ernest and Michael, Michelle, Amy, Wayne, Charlotte, Rebecca, Dixie, Jeff and Andy, Joyce. These are all Joy FM family members. Mike, Brandon, Donna, Hetty, Susan, Alan, and another Susan, Tammy, Sue, and Ronald, so many, Penny, Linda, another anonymous, Ronnie, and Lisa. So a lot has been going on. This list, it just keeps on rolling. So the family getting involved in a big way, they have their reasons. They know that this ministry pours into their lives. And so I want to ask you, would you go ahead and step out in support of another Joy FM family member? You could be their blessing today. You could be their hero, and you could bless your own community, because right now, all gifts are being tripled. I can't say that it goes on forever, but it is going on right now. So if you can get involved, it is time to call 888-569-9974. And I'd love to see that last 500 come in as the clock is winding down. So I'm going to put 60 seconds of grace on the clock, something that we have not done a whole lot, but we want to give you this opportunity to get involved and to call to ensure that 500 is secured, that gift being tripled. When you call, your gift's being tripled, but the goal is to get to that $1,000. We are $500 away. All right, Doug, if you will give the number a few times, tell them about the website, I'm going to get that clock set up.
2: Okay, here we go. $560 away, looking for you to be that friend right now. 888-569-9974. 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So would you call now, 888-569-9974. 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
1: Now, the one thing I don't want to do is miss this.
2: Yes.
1: Not buy a nickel. There's a ways to go, and we have momentum. This is a big day. This is a thankful Thursday for sure. We're thankful for you, thankful for your stories. People are being so inspired. Somebody might be giving their life to Jesus right now because of something they've heard in the past 20 minutes. We're so thankful that you are making that happen. Would you call now with your best gift? It's going to be tripled. Notice I did not say what the amount had to be. I did not say it had to be a one-time gift. I did not say it had to be a monthly gift. Both of those are wonderful ways to give. We love our monthly givers. That ongoing giving, very important. 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Your gift's going to be tripled. 888-569-9974. In just a few seconds, we're going to go to the clock, so write that number down if you don't have it. 888-569-9974. You can also give online safely and securely at joyfm.org. We're 15 seconds from the clock. Are you ready, friends? Are you ready to bless someone else? Are you ready to stand in the gap? Are you ready to have your gift tripled? This is your moment. Right now. Here we go. 3, 2, 1. The clock starts now.
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1: 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One more. 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Quickly, before the song gets started, can you tell me how much is needed? Is 560? Is that what you said?
2: 560 away.
1: 560 away. All right. Here is Golden Road from Promised Land Quartet. 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

0: All right, John and Doug here with you on Joy FM. Renee's working hard in the phone room along with the volunteers. We are still have some calls on the line. There are still some lines open. We will let you know if we hit that challenge, but it's going to have to be at the other side of the top of the hour. 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
2: 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Ever since their son Andrew introduced Caitlin to the family almost 15 years ago, God's wonderful plan unfolded for Caitlin to be an answer to many prayers. Married now for 12 years, Caitlin displays the strength, grace, and steadfast confidence of a young woman devoted to the Lord and to her husband, their four children, and her extended family who loves her dearly. Caitlin, you are truly a blessing to all that know you. Scripture reminds us in Proverbs 31:10, an excellent wife who can find? She is far more precious than jewels. And also from Proverbs 31:28, her children rise up and call her blessed, her husband also, and he praises her.
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1: Hey, I love that. That's a great idea. Do what he said. It's John and Doug here with you on Joy FM. And why would we say that? Well, because it's a great opportunity right now. Right now, all gifts are being tripled. And you know, Doug, this past hour we just got done with, we have some really good news.
2: We really do. Yeah, we had some friends step up in a big way for Joy FM. A friend in Pilot Mountain stepped in with a gift of $100. Thank you so much for that. We also had Teresa in Gore, Virginia, doing an additional gift of $25. Thank you so much for that. Our friend Gene in Greenwood, Delaware, getting involved with a gift of $250. Thank you so much for that. She is giving in memory of her husband who passed away in 2008. Gene, thank you for sharing that with us as well. We also have Geraldine in Christiansburg getting involved with a gift of $100. Thank you so much for that. We had Donna in Lenore, North Carolina, a first-time giver, getting involved with a gift of $100 as well. We heard from our friend Essie in High Point, North Carolina, a gift of $200. Thank you so much for that. We had Nancy in Pinnacle, North Carolina, giving in memory of her husband, James, making a gift of $200.
1: Thank you
2: so much for that as well. We truly do appreciate it. And then we had a friend in Albemarle get involved with a gift of $1,000. Thank you so much for that gift as well. And that helps finish off that triple opportunity. Once again, you can still get involved. 888-569-9974.
1: We love all of the Joy FM family. Thank you so much for getting involved and for sharing your stories as you do. 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So with this triple, we're trying to help you help others. You can make your gift, that gift being tripled. It's like blessing you, blessing the community, and blessing your community all at the same time. You're standing in the gap for someone else, and together we're making ministry happen here on Joy FM. Doug, I say we do it again. Let's have a set goal for the next, I don't know, we'll say till 2:30. Let's see if we can raise another $1,000. Now, listen, this is important. Your gift of any amount will go toward trying to get to that $1,000 goal, okay? So when you make that gift, it's going to be tripled. So if you want to make a $100 gift, it has a ministry impact of $300. If you want to make a $200 gift, it has a ministry impact of $600. You want to make a $500 gift, it has a ministry impact of $1,500. And of course, if you want to make a $1,000 gift like our anonymous friend did from Albemarle, North Carolina, that's going to have a $3,000 ministry impact. And you are being the hero and a blessing to someone who right now they need Joy FM. 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They are in a terrible season and they cannot make the gift. And I have names in my head that come to mind. I know some names of individuals that are going through those seasons right now. And there are many, many others. So I'm asking you, would you stand in the gap for them? Would you stand alongside them with your best gift to keep this ministry strong so they can have Joy FM when they need it most? If you can do that, that number one last time, 888-569-9974. 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

0: Well, good afternoon. It's John. It's Doug here with you on Joy FM. If you're just now tuning in, guess what? It's Joy FM's fall fundraiser, and we're so glad that you're here because it's the right time to be listening to Joy FM, especially if you're wanting to do more ministry in your life, in the lives of those in your community, and for those in other communities that would give right now if they could, but they simply can't. We're giving you the opportunity to stand in the gap by tripling your gift. That's right. You could give a gift right now. That gift would be a blessing to you. It would be a blessing to your community. And it would be a blessing to someone else, perhaps in another community, that if they could, they would make the world's biggest gift to Joy FM right now. But they simply can't. Stand in the gap for them today. Bless your community. Be a blessing to yourself. And let God go out over the airwaves and inspire people to live passionately for Jesus Christ. You can do that right now by calling 888-569-9974. And we're in a great challenge trying to raise that $1,000 with every gift being called in, every gift being tripled. When we reach the $1,000, we will celebrate. This has been going on for a while now. It's still going on and you're here. So why not call 888-569-9974? Have we had anybody get involved since this past song, Doug?
1: Yeah, we do want to say thank you to our friend Tammy in Stuart, Virginia, for increasing her monthly support. All thank right. you so thank much you, for that gift. It makes such a difference to encourage others as well. And we do have one more friend on the phone. Don't know what that amount is yet. So right now, still looking for that $1,000. We have right around 14 minutes to go. Would love for you to be that next friend right now. 888-569-9974.
0: All right. So, you know, we have been telling the stories of Joy FM listeners like you. And Brendan came in here. He said he had some really good news. He has a new, fresh listener story produced. I have not heard this story. It is Jessica's story. So I asked him if it would be all right if I go ahead and just get it here on the air. He said that's ready to go. So you're going to hear it for the first time. Doug's going to hear it for the first time. And I'm going to hear it for the first time. A real Joy FM listener sharing their story right here, right now on Joy FM.
2: Hello, Joy FM team. This is Jessica. I was encouraged to call and share what Joy FM means to me and my family. We have always been blessed by Joy FM, and as the kids are growing up, and recently my mother came to live with us, and she was very ill and very sick, very depressed, feeling abandoned by other family. And while she was with us, we played Joy FM constantly, 24/7, awake and asleep. And she just got such a blessing out of it because in her hometown, she could not find a station that would play the music that we get to hear on Joy FM. And when she took her last breath, Joy FM was still playing. And so I just want you to know that Joy FM has brought a lot of joy and ministered to our hearts for many years. And I just want to thank you. Thank you for being you, and thank you for sharing the joy of the Lord. We love y'all.
0: Ooh, What a powerful story right there from Jessica. Brendan's actually right here across from me. Brendan, great job. What a wonderful, beautiful story. Said her mom was dealing with depression. She wanted to thank Joy FM, but what she was really saying is thank you. Thank you, Joy FM family, for supporting this ministry so that ministry can happen in the lives of folks like her mom. It took a very difficult situation and turned it into something beautiful. And we are so thankful for what you do each and every day for the Jessicas of the world and so many others. You are doing great ministry through Joy FM. 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And when you do it, Doug, folks have their gifts tripled.
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0: I wish every radio station in the country were like Joy FM. I've said that for decades, and I'll continue to say it, and I really don't care who it makes mad. They need to listen to how you guys, it's just, y'all are just professional, and you're interested in the ministry, and to me, it's the format that every station should be in Christian music.
1: That is some high praise coming from Brian Free right there. I tell you, he is on top of things. He is detail-oriented like no one I have ever seen. And for him to say that about this radio ministry is high praise, and I am so thankful for that. Hey, listen, Joy FM is here for you. This is your ministry. And you are able to do ministry for your community and for yourself and others who would love to get involved today but simply can't. To make it a little easier on everyone, we are offering the triple. We could not do that if it weren't for the friends from the Challenge Fund who got involved early, but they did, and because they did, now we can help you help others. Would you like to be the blessing today? Would you like to get involved? Would you like to share the gospel of Jesus Christ around the world? You can do that right now. When you call 888-569-9974, there was a challenge trying to raise $1,000. All gifts coming in being tripled. When we got to that $1,000 mark, it would release that $2,000 of ministry impact. So very exciting things going on right now. Doug, you have been the guru of numbers. I've got a number here. I want to check my number with yours. I've got 550 to go. Does that sound right?
2: Yes. We do have a couple of friends that gave. So okay. We want to say thank you to Jerry in Sophia, North Carolina, giving in memory of his family. A gift of $250. Thank you, Jerry, for that gift. We really do appreciate it. We also had Janie in Crumpler, North Carolina, getting involved. A first-time giver stepping in, making a gift of $100. Thank you so much for that. And her note here says, in memory of her brother, Preacher Zane, who never met a stranger, and he always asks, do you know my Jesus? Thank you for sharing that, Janie. Thank you for encouraging us with that. And then we heard from Faye in Lincolnton, North Carolina, getting involved with a gift of $100 in memory of her daughter, Shanda, and also Faye's husband, Frank. Thank you for giving those gifts. Thank you for sharing those in memories. And just know that we're praying for you. We're lifting you up and just want you to feel encouraged as well when you tune in here to Joy FM.
1: You know, we love those in our lives, family members, friends, and when we lose them, it is a very difficult thing. We do have the joy of knowing that they're in the arms of Jesus, but you know, sometimes we just miss those folks. I want you to know that you are going to see these people again. Your brothers and sisters, your moms and dads, your friends, you know, if they knew Christ, you know Christ, you are going to see them again. And I know it doesn't necessarily help the hurting today, but you know there is a tomorrow, an eternal tomorrow where you will never be separated ever again. So I want to play a special song for you as we're doing this great challenge. You want to call in during the song, I encourage you to do it. But I feel led to play this song. It's such a beautiful song, and it's Michael Wayne Smith, When I See You Again. I want that to be a reminder for you. So if you have lost someone, if you're dealing with that loss right now, you find yourself in the valley, your heart is hurting. First of all, I want to remind you, God is there with you. He is in there with you in the moment. He is walking you through. And I also want to let you know that your loved one who has passed on is in the very best hands possible. You will see them again one day. Here's Michael Wayne Smith on Joy FM. When I see you again, just let this song sink in and let it remind you of God's love and that one day you will be reunited with family and friends.

0: Hello, my name is Liz Tennant, and I live in Winston-Salem, and I've been here since 2019. Before that, I was in Salisbury and spent most of my life growing up in Rowan County. I had the pleasure of meeting Joy FM through Renee, and it was a phone call, and I was working, and it was an extra special God moment. I serve as Director of Birthright here in Winston-Salem, which is a pregnancy support center, and it is a blessing and a privilege to serve the moms and the babies and the families in our community. As tough as it can be for them, it can also be a challenge for the staff and the volunteers, not as much a physical, but certainly emotional and mental. And I was having a particularly tough week. And the phone call came from Renee introducing Joy FM. And she said, would you like to have some butterfly hugs? I was speechless. She had no idea that the person who needed the butterfly hug right then and there was me. Obviously, it was going to be a ministry that's going to be shared with our pregnant moms and the babies and the families, but it also has great meaning to us who were privileged to serve the community. There's a lot of joy and blessings, no doubt, but when the difficulties come, they're pretty severe. And it's nice to know that Joy FM not only takes care of the people we serve, but the people who are privileged to serve by sharing butterfly hugs with us too. And it was a moment closest to Christ for me, and certainly a very special God moment. And I'm so thankful and so blessed and so joyful for Joy FM.
1: John, Doug here with you on Joy FM. I love that story. Many people don't know this, but many, many years ago, I used to serve on the board of Birthright. Now, Liz and I have met. She came to our open house. I got to meet her, and she's a wonderful person. But I love how ministries get to work together. And, you know, I love that her ministry protects the sanctity of life and works with young mothers. And just a beautiful, beautiful story. You know, kind of parallel to that, we had a gift that came in. We were doing a challenge. It's part of our triple challenge, raising $1,000 right now, having every gift tripled. When we reach $1,000, it unlocks that $2,000 of ministry impact. And Charles got involved. He's from Smithfield, Virginia, made a gift of $365. And like Liz, Charles has a deep heart for, you know, the unborn, for babies that are no longer with us. And, you know, babies are stitched in the womb together by God, and life is precious. And he really feels strongly about that and wants to just keep those babies' memories alive. And so, you know, he's challenging those in Virginia. They could make a gift today as well. And it wants to keep the memory of these children alive. So thank you so much, Charles, for making that gift through your Joy FM. If you'd like to get involved, you can do that today by making a gift as well at 888-569-9974.
2: Yeah, we also had one more friend get involved. A friend in Winston-Salem got involved doing a gift of $100. Thank you so much for that gift. So that means right now, on this $1,000 triple challenge, your Joy FM is $85 away. $85 away from this opportunity being met. Another $3,000 of ministry impact. And that means you can step in right now with your very best gift. It might be $85. It might be $85 a month. It might be a gift of $850. The minimum need right here to see this triple happen once again is $85. And we're looking for you to be that leader right now. 888-569-9974.
1: You know, a great opportunity right here. Being only $85 away, you could have that gift tripled. Whether you want to make it $85, maybe you want to do a monthly gift, become an ongoing monthly supporter of Joy FM. Yes, we're going to triple that when you call 888-569-9974, having you get involved in the way that makes sense for you. Right now, the need, $85, it's going to ensure that challenge is met. But we're inviting everybody today to get involved with the triple, because I want you to think about this. I know, so you've heard for years, triple, triple, triple. It's fun. It is fun. But what is it? I mean, what does that mean? What does it mean? Yes, tripling is fun, knowing that your ministry dollars are going further. But what does that mean that your ministry dollars are going further? Well, one of the ways I like to think about it is, obviously, there is something very special to you, a reason why you give. There's something that happens in this ministry that has blessed you. Maybe it was a moment. Maybe it's the song. Maybe it keeps you on the straight path with your ministry walk. Maybe you were brought to Christ because of something that you heard here. Maybe you're new in Christ, and this helps you with that new walk in Christ. I don't know. But that could be one reason. What's the second reason? Well, you have a heart for ministry for your own community. And we have over 30 towers out there. We have the app, and we have streaming through the website where people listen each and every day. And maybe you like that, and you want to keep that strong. You know, all of those towers and all of those communities, they need to be supported by listeners like you to keep it strong in your community. So you're saying with that triple, you know, I'm doing this because of what Joy FM means to me. I'm doing this for what it means to my community. And third, you're doing it for someone else. And that person could be in your community, and they need Joy FM just like you do. But they're not in a position to make that gift. They want to. They would if they could. But they can't. And it could be another community where Joy FM has come online and building listenership, and they need to keep that ministry strong in their area, that they're depending on it. They know others are depending on it, but not everybody in that area has heard that Joy FM's on the air yet. So as that's growing, they're depending on you to make a gift to support what's happening there. It's kind of like a missions field, you know, when you're supporting missionaries. You're helping put these towers in place. You're helping put these signals in place. You're helping ensure the app stays strong and the technology behind it stays strong. You're making sure that the ministry stays strong. So today when we're doing the triple, yes, it is exciting, and we're hitting big challenges and we're building momentum, but you're tripling your ministry output for yourself, for your community, and for others. And for that, I say God bless you and thank you. Now, if you haven't given yet and you want to get involved, the need is $85. Don't let that limit your gift. If the Lord has given you a different amount, please go right ahead. What's important is that you get involved and that you give. Joy FM has been here for nearly 30 years, and we want to see it here for another 30. So the number, 888-569-9974. That's 888-569-9974. You can give right now safely and securely online as well at joyfm.org.

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1: That is the great Jeff Easter of Jeff and Sherry Easter, and they actually came to a pre-fundraiser event for us. It was wonderful. We did a hymn sing. He was marvelous. She was marvelous. It was, if you missed it, and I'm sorry if you missed it, especially if you had an opportunity to go, it was marvelous. And we're so thankful that we were able to get together and have that special evening. It's one that I'm never going to forget. So thank you so much, Jeff, for giving the number. If you didn't get that, it's 888-569-9974. And right now, Doug, we are in the midst of a challenge, and we were getting very, very close.
2: Yes, we are getting very, very close. We're still waiting on a name, but we have a friend right now on the phone in Thomasville stepping in with a gift of $100, putting us up and over that need for that $1,000. Thank you for that. And then we also had our friend Bill Advance, North Carolina, getting involved with a gift of $50. Thank you so much for getting involved, being a part of what God is doing through Joy FM. That means another $1,000 raised. Thankful for you listening. You can still get involved right now. 888-569-9974 or joyfm.org.
1: You know, Bill needs a special button because when we do fundraisers, Bill just kind of show up. It's like we're doing a challenge here and whoop, there's Bill. Bill's getting involved. And this time he's doing it in honor of Jeff, Daryl, and others who volunteer that are working the Share-a-thon. He's done it, I think, in honor of the staff. He did it in memory of his dad. I'm trying to remember all these off the top of my head. But he just he pops up and he's like, I'm just going to help out. I'm going to help out. And Bill, we love you so much. Thank you so much. He's become a fixture of our fall fundraisers and our spring fundraisers and fundraisers in general. So I love every time I see Bill's name pop up, and it's just so much fun. So thank you so much.

0: $1,000. That's a lot of ministry impact. Does that make sense?
1: Yeah.
0: That makes sense.
1: Yeah.
0: We just want to get to $1,000. So your gift plus the gift of somebody else could get us there. And listen, there are a lot of leaders out there that are in a position to make larger gifts. And some of you have been waiting for an opportunity. I don't know how long we'll do this. I don't know how long we can do this. We're looking at the challenge fund, keeping up with that, trying to make sure that we can, and we can for right now. If you were planning on making a large leadership gift, yes, your gift counts too. So if you want to make that gift of $1,000, $2,000, maybe you can go up to five. I don't know. I'm not putting a number on you or limiting you. But if you are ready to make that gift, that tripling effect would also apply to this for right now. So while we can, I would say go ahead, get involved, hop in, and you have your story. Please share it with us. Let us know why you're giving today, how God has been active in your life, and how Joy FM has played a role in that. We would love to hear that story and be able to share that with others. And as always, if you choose, you can be anonymous, no problem there. But right now, phone lines are clear. We're starting with a brand new $1,000 challenge with 15 minutes to go. All gifts being tripled, monthly gifts tripled, single gifts tripled, any amount, we can do that right now. Go ahead and call in this last 15 minutes. Let's see. I would love for us to get this done within the 15 minutes as early as possible.
1: Yes.
0: So if you are in a situation to make that larger leadership gift, don't feel like you want to sit on the sidelines. 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

0: Joy FM, it is our fall fundraiser. We are inviting you right now to be a part of what God is doing through this ministry to reach people, to encourage them, and to let them know, even on the most difficult days, that they are loved and that God is working in their life. That is what you do, and that is what you make possible when you support Joy FM today at 888-569-9974. We're coming up on the last 10 minutes of the hour, $1,000 away from this opportunity happening again. We do want to say thank you real quick to our friend Jewel in Thomasville, North Carolina. She's the one that finished off that last round. Thank you so much for getting involved there. So right now, what part of $1,000 is yours? 888-569-9974.
1: And Jewel making that gift in honor of all shut-ins. She says she's very thankful for Joy FM. We're very thankful for you. Thankful for all these wonderful givers who have gotten involved. And we had an anonymous gift earlier from Winston-Salem that wanted prayers for her brother-in-law who has cancer. We're going to continue praying there. So just so thankful for everybody who continues to be a part of this radio ministry. And here we are. We have got, 9 minutes?
0: 9 minutes.
1: Nine minutes left. And the question is, will we miss it? Will we hit it? You know, how far will this go? You have a pretty cool opportunity because when we're able to do these fall fundraisers, we're not always able to do the triple. And right now we are. Our friends from the Challenge Fund got involved early, got Joy FM in a good position. And so we're paying it forward. We're giving you the opportunity to do more ministry. When you call in your gift, it has a tripling effect. Your gift of any amount being tripled right now. Think about that. You're able to make a gift for what Joy FM means to you. You're able to make a gift for what Joy FM means to your community, your family. And you're able to make a gift for someone who maybe can't make a gift today, but would if they could. You're standing in the gap. A great opportunity to pour out love for your neighbor, another Joy FM family member. If you'd like to get involved today, we're trying to raise $1,000 with 8 minutes left. You can do that with your gift of $1,000 or a couple of friends doing a gift of $500, a few friends doing a gift of $200. It's all of us working together. Each gift, though, each gift, it's going to be tripled. We're just trying to hit that $1,000 mark because we've got so much good momentum today. It's been the best day by far, but there's still a ways to go. So get involved. It's a good time, and it's a good cause. The number, 888-569-9974. So, Doug, I'm going to get another song lined up here.
0: Okay.
1: And if you'll just give the number a few more times, I'm going to get the song lined up. Make sure they know about the website because, yeah, thank you, friend. We've got a friend on the line right now.
0: Look at that.
1: That friend needs a friend. And another
0: that friend.
1: That friend
0: does need a friend. Everybody needs a friend, right?
1: We need triple friends on the line.
0: Oh, I like that. So triple the
1: one,
0: friends.
1: At least two more for three.
0: That'd be great.
1: You know what to say about three chords. Ha-ha! All right, so I'm going to get this song lined up. That's going to give you time to call and us to come back and let you know how things are going. We need to raise that $1,000. Leader, if you'd like to do that, just to make sure it's done right now, God bless you. That would be amazing. But if you just want to get involved and make your best gift and have that tripled so you can be a blessing to someone else, please call 888-569-9974.
0: 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It's 888-569-9974. 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
1: What he said. The number 888-569-9974. Okay, Doug. Woo, we are here, 2:58, 2 minutes remain in this hour, and you're going on to do some other things, aren't you?
2: I am, yes. All yeah, right, so, something. So, I don't know what
1: so,
2: it is
1: so
2: yet.
1: So time is of the essence.
2: That's right, as they say.
1: Do we have any updates on what has come in?
2: Yes, we do have an update. We have, let's see here. Okay, we had a friend get involved. We heard from Brenda in Yadkinville get involved with a gift of $200, giving in memory of her husband, Larry, and her son, Dale, who have gone on to heaven. Brenda, thank you for sharing that. Thank you for giving. That's $200, an additional gift. Thank you for that. And then we have another friend right now on the phone in Winston doing a gift of $100. So that means we're $300 in, $700 to go, and we have just about 1 minute left.
1: Okay, so here's what we're going to do. I'm going to extend it just a little bit, and I'm going to get a 60-second clock, a 60 seconds of grace. This $700 is important. That tripled, that's what, $2,100 of ministry impact right there. Yes. And we don't want to lose the momentum that we have right now. So friends, if you've been listening, you know that your gift is being tripled at the moment. We would like to see that continue. $700 is the need. Now, if you're in a position that you could take all $700, I would encourage you to call today. This is a great day to do it, a great opportunity to not only just be a blessing to your community for your love of the ministry, but also to be a blessing for someone that you're standing in the gap for who cannot give in this difficult season. But your gift is going to stand in the gap for them. It is a triple. It's a great way to get involved. And let me give you that number, 888-569-9974. You can give online at joyfm.org. That will count. Here we are at the 3 o'clock hour, and we're needing as many people involved for the triple. Could you call 888-569-9974? So, Doug, if you'll give the number and you'll give the website a few times, I'm going to go ahead and get the clock set up because we need every phone line filled with Joy FM family members who want to take advantage of the triple. They want to be a blessing to someone else, and they understand this moment. This really is truly a very important moment, and we need to make sure that we secure the $700 so we can triple that on and continue with this momentum that we have.
2: All right, here is the number, 888-569-9974. We are looking for you to be that friend to step in. You could take half of this. It's a gift of $350. You could take the entire need of $700. You could do $50 a month. You could do $250. Basically, whatever God is putting on your heart, that is what we are asking you to give. So if you've been waiting to get involved, if you've been waiting to give, now is the time. It's 888-569-9974. $700 away from this happening again. Could this momentum continue right now for Joy FM and continue to encourage others?
1: Now, Doug has been so kind to be here with me these past few hours. Thank you so much for being here. I want to have him leave on the best possible note. He does a lot of behind-the-scenes work for this ministry. And, you know, very, very blessed to have him a part of what we're doing here today. And we want to have you a part of this as well. The need $700. If we get an update here as the clock begins, we will certainly let you know what that is. But the current need $700. What part of that can you take? A few friends doing a gift of $100. A few friends doing a gift of $200. A friend doing a gift of $500. Maybe a friend doing a gift of $700. All right, Doug does have to get on to some other things. So in a very short period of time, we're going to go to that clock. Have your dialing fingers ready. I would like to see every line filled up. Now, we do have a full room of volunteers.
2: And we do have an update.
1: Okay.
2: We just had a friend call in, do a gift of $100.
1: Okay.
2: That's Jack in Lynchburg got involved with a gift of 100. Also, Carolyn in Winston-Salem did 100. So that means we're $600 away.
1: That's a day sponsor away. If you wanted to become a day sponsor today, not only could you become a day sponsor, you could have your gift tripled. What an impact. What an impact. This is your moment. All right, we are 10 seconds away from that clock beginning. Can you go ahead and start calling 888-569-9974? That's 888-569-9974, and the clock starts now.
2: 888-569-9974, $600 away from this triple opportunity, continuing more hope, more encouragement, more lives changed. That's what you're a part of right now. 888-569-9974. Would you call now? Would you give? Would you be a part of it?
1: Lots of friends and family getting involved at the 250 level earlier this week. You could call in, get involved, and have that tripled right now. Why don't you be the next one to call? Thank you, friend. One on the line. So that friend needs a couple more. A few friends doing a gift of 250, we're there. Two friends doing a gift of 300, we're there. One friend doing a gift of 600, we're there. Don't want to miss out on this. And Doug, I will reach out to you later and let you know for sure that that we were able to hit this or if we missed it. But we're very, very close. Your gift is going to be tripled, but we need to reach that $600 mark. Could you help that happen for your Joy FM right now? All right, so we're going to go ahead, go to the top of the hour. We will let you know how we did on the other side of this. Doug, thank you so much for being here with us.
2: Thank you.
1: Friends,
2: it was an
1: honor.
2: If you
1: want to get involved, go ahead and call 888-569-9974. The need currently, with one on the line, $600. 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
7: 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And also from Proverbs 31:28, her children rise up and call her blessed, her husband also, and he praises her.
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1: Well, thank you, Scotty, for giving the number and where to get involved. 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Well, a good thankful Thursday afternoon. I am now joined, well, it's Brendan, and I'm joined with John, which, by the way, John, you and Doug did such a great job the last couple of hours hanging out together.
2: It was mostly Doug, but I did my best.
1: You did your best. You did great.
2: Can I just say how thankful I am for you, especially, you know, as we're doing this. You do a great job of running the board here. And while I can run the board, and sometimes I even enjoy running the board, I am much more comfortable when I get to just sit over here and talk and write my little notes and not have to worry about the 30 different screens and buttons that, you know, which I sometimes mess up. So I'm so thankful for you because you just love it so much. We have to kick you out of the studio sometimes.
1: Yeah, that's true. And it's been great getting the chance to kind of, you know, read the stories, kind of see all the songs coming in. It's just, it's all part of what this amazing ministry is all about. And the one goal, the one ultimate goal is to share Jesus. And the fact that we're able to do that through songs, through stories, through the testimonies that are shared here, it's been a blessing. Before we get going, John, let me thank a couple of people from y'all's previous challenges in the past hour. Jack from Lynchburg just enjoys and appreciates what Joy FM does. Thanks, Jack, for getting involved with a gift of $200, or excuse me, $100. Thank you so much, Jack, for that. And then Barbara from Moxville, North Carolina, doing this in memory of her husband, Randy. Randy loved Joy FM, and Barbara loves it as well. Barbara from Marksville, North Carolina, getting a gift of $100 as well. Thank you so much for that.
2: Yeah, I just want to make sure we didn't miss her. Carolyn from Winston-Salem gave a gift early of $100 in honor of her mom, who passed away 3 years ago, Belma Dobson at age 93, and the love the Lord. And Brenda got involved. I think we thanked Brenda, but I'd rather thank somebody twice than miss them. Brenda got involved from Yakinville, North Carolina. Her pledge was in memory of her husband, Larry, and her son, Dale, who have gone on to heaven. So thank you so much for that, for everybody who's gotten involved. We were doing a challenge, Doug and I were. It was a wonderful hour. You're such a blessing to so many people. I will let you know that we're going to continue that challenge. We're able to continue tripling.
1: Oh, so this right here we're able to do?
3: Triple.
2: Yes.
4: Oh, baby, a triple.
1: Oh.
2: He's got all those buttons over there, I'm telling you.
1: So triple it is.
2: Triple it is. Now, what we've been trying to do is raise $1,000 to keep the momentum going. This has been a very good day, a very big day, a very important day. We got off, you know, earlier in the week when we kicked off the fall fund, it was a little bit of a slow start. Pulling the curtain back, being honest with you, got off to a little slow start. Today has been a very good day, but there's a ways to go. And of course, we understand the elephant in the room. It's a difficult time.
1: Mm-hmm.
2: But you know what? As our friend Mike from Aruba said, ministry still has to happen.
1: Amen.
2: So, you know, we are right there with you, and we're trying to figure out the best way that we could come alongside you. So today, we are doing the triple for as long as we can, and we're only able to do that because we have some friends who gave early. That's the Challenge Fund. You hear us talking about them. They gave early to inspire you. And because they did that, what we can do is we can pay that forward, and we can say, you know what? You want to make your ministry dollars go further. You have your reason why you give to the ministry. That's one. And you want to make sure that Joy FM stays strong in your community. That's two.
1: Mm-hmm.
2: And three, right now is a difficult time for many. And there are those that depend on Joy FM, that listen to Joy FM, who are going through a very difficult season, and they cannot give. But you can. And we're going to come alongside you with that tripling effect. So not only is it a blessing to you, it's a blessing to your community, and it's a blessing to them. You're standing in the gap. Now that is a win-win-win. I'm all about the win-win-win.
1: That's right.
2: So would you get involved today, right now, to complete that last challenge with Doug with us? Only $300 remains.
1: Okay.
2: Now we need to clean that up. So if you'd like to call and take some or all of that $300, it will be tripled. If you take the $300, that tripling effect's $900. You take $100, it's the tripling effect of 300.
1: Mm-hmm.
2: We need to erase that last $300 and make that happen. So if you want to go ahead and call, help that, we will be able to relaunch a brand new challenge.
1: Come on.
2: But this 300 is still here. So why don't you go ahead and call, get involved, be a blessing to someone else today through your Joy FM. 888-569-9974.
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0: Hi, this is Brian Free of Brian Free Insurance. I just want to take the time to tell everyone how important it is that you support Joy FM and what they're doing in the kingdom of God. For so many years, playing the music that's the best music this side of heaven, and that is gospel music that touches each and every one of us when we're in a car, when we're at home, listening to the app, no matter what it is, just how important this music is. But it doesn't happen just by praying for Joy FM, which is so important. It happens by financially supporting Joy FM. And I don't know about you, but I've seen so many places across the country where music has gone away because it was listener supported and the listeners did not support it financially. So I'm encouraging everyone to be a part of this fundraiser for Joy FM. Further what they're doing, help them carry the message, help them change the lives of people and encourage people while they're listening to God's music, to His word sung in song. And it's just, please be a part of the fundraiser for Joy FM. God bless you.
1: You know, Brian Free, he just comes right out and says it. And, you know, I appreciate him so much for taking the time to speak on behalf of this radio ministry. And it has been here for nearly 30 years.
2: Yeah.
1: And you've made that happen. You've allowed it to grow. Yeah, I think it was, it may have been the spring that we kind of officially moved into the West Virginia area.
2: Mm-hmm.
1: And there's a lot of ministry that's needed in that state, like it is in your state and my state. And I noticed with this fall fundraiser, we're hearing from more and more folks from West Virginia off of that narrow signal. That wasn't there, you know, last year. It's fairly new.
2: Yeah.
1: And more people are hearing about it. They're listening. They're being blessed by it and even supporting. So, you know, that community needs you right now because more and more people are starting to discover Joy FM in that area, but it hasn't always been there, and that takes a little bit of time.
2: Mm-hmm.
1: But as those are listening, they need that ministry. There are folks in your community right now that have listened for years, possibly have even given, but they're in a difficult season and they're not able to give. So right now, Joy FM is doing a triple because we want you to be the blessing. You always have been. And when you give for your reason, you can also give to support your community and support someone else in another community that needs your Joy FM because it's their Joy FM too.
2: Mm-hmm.
1: And one day, when their situation improves, they'll be there to support you. That's how we do it. We take care of one another. And we proclaim the name of Jesus Christ over the airwaves each and every day.
2: Mm-hmm.
1: Would you join in that effort today? We're making it as easy as we can with this tripling effect. When you make your gift, your ministry impact is tripled. All you need to do is call 888-569-9974.
2: So, John, when we were going into that song, the need was $300. But Kathy wanted to get us started this hour saying, you know what? I can give $100 of that. Did this in memory of her mom and dad who have both passed away and went home with the Lord. Kathy, thank you so much. Again, giving that gift of $100. Kathy, that's a ministry impact right now of $300 thanks to us tripling all gifts right now.
1: Yeah, and that puts us $200 away. And if you're just catching up, Doug was on with me here for the past few hours, and we were completing some of these challenges, really getting momentum here on this Thankful Thursday. As he had to exit, as we got to the top of the hour, we were about $300 away, but our friend Kathy from Lexington stepped in, took 100 of that, so we're 200 away. Could I just ask boldly, are you in a position to make that gift of $200 and have that $200 tripled? That tripling effect makes it $600 of ministry impact. Could you be the one right now? You don't even have to wait for the song. Say, I will take that $200 right now for my Joy FM, for my community, and for someone else who can't, but would if they could. The number, 888-569-9974. So we've been sharing stories with you from real Joy FM listeners. I've shared some of those. I've got one right here. This is from Vicky. She called today. She said, Joy FM has helped me through divorce.
2: Mm.
1: And my daughter is now drug-free. I am blessed and have Jesus all over me when I listen to the music of your station. Joy FM is such an encouragement to me. Man, I need a highlighter. Let me see. Encouragement. For Vicky, Joy FM is encouragement. And I love this. I am blessed. And she says that she has Jesus all over her. That's awesome. Mm. Not only does she say, I have Jesus all over me, she says, I have Jesus all over me when I listen to the music on your station.
2: Wow.
1: That's creating an experience. Mm-hmm. If you're unfamiliar with Joy FM's mission, it's stated like this. We will create and deliver experiences that inspire people to live passionately for Jesus Christ. I would say Vicky qualifies. I would say she's living passionately for Joy FM. Excuse me, passionately for Jesus Christ through Joy FM. She says, Joy FM is such an encouragement to me. You know, there are two things that we desperately try to do every day on the air. Obviously, we're pointing people to Jesus Christ, but we're providing hope and encouragement for folks like Vicky and for folks like you. Now, Vicky could have said she had been through a divorce. She could have said, and my daughter was on drugs. But she said, Joy FM helped her through her divorce. And her daughter is now drug-free.
2: Amen.
1: She's praising God with her call, with her gift, with her story, sharing it with you, telling you how God uses this radio ministry in the lives of her family. And maybe you have a similar story as well. Divorce is tough. Dealing with addiction is tough. Having the hurt of being a parent and trying to be there for someone that's struggling with addiction is tough.
2: Mm-hmm.
1: And there's certain things that in our human state that's it's just too big for us. It's too big. But Jesus is greater. He is bigger. He can deliver somebody from addiction. He can help you through the pain of divorce. So, Vicky, thank you so much for that story. And friend, if you'd like to triple your gift to be there for the Vickies of the world, for their daughters, for others who need this music, who need the hope, who need the encouragement, I am encouraging you to call right now. The need, $200. Yes, your gift will be tripled, but you will be spreading the gospel of Jesus Christ around the world, helping to make that happen today, tomorrow, and on into the future. Would you call now? 888-569-9974. 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

0: That's The Promise Indeed from Brian Free and Assurance. Well, the song titles cling to it, and that's the promise that we're going to cling to, is the good news of Jesus Christ here on your Joy FM. Good afternoon. It's Brendan and John with you here on this thankful Thursday afternoon. And John, I got some good news.
1: I love good news.
0: When we went into that song, the need was $200. And I did say was because, first, Brenda and Bobby from Winchester, Virginia got involved. Gave a gift of $100. Thank you so much.
2: Right.
0: So then we're $100 away right there. And then Joanne from Hidden Knight, North Carolina.
2: All right.
0: In honor of Joy FM.
2: Hey, that's us.
0: Thank you for being there for Joanne. Well, Joanne, we're thankful that you're here with us.
2: Oh, thank you so much, Joanne. And thank you for the Joy FM family for making that happen, that challenge.
0: A gift of $100. Thank you so much,
2: friend.
0: Complete
2: with that gift of $100. Yes.
0: Come on,
2: tremendous.
0: Now.
2: Outstanding. Now it puts me in a position of looking at these numbers and going, can we do it again? Yes, we can.
0: Yes, we can. So we can
3: triple. Oh, baby, a triple.
2: You love that sound effect too much. Okay. Yes. We're going to do it again. Why? Because more ministry.
0: Yes.
2: More ministry.
0: That's right.
2: Tripling's fun. We love tripling. But there really needs to be a spiritual reason behind it.
0: Yes.
2: We understand. We know the elephant in the room. It's tough times out there. We have to get back and forth to work. We see the numbers. We go to the grocery store. We feel the numbers. You know, we go pick up groceries and what we were spending means less bags coming home, not more. So we understand. But as our friend Mike from Aruba said earlier, the ministry has to continue. We have to continue moving forward. He says, I've got bills too. We all do. So if you are in a position that you can give, we thought, you know what? Thanks to our friends from the Challenge Fund, we can offer the triple. And that means you can give to Joy FM for the reason that's very personal to you. And you can give to support Joy FM in your community. And third, you can give to support someone else who loves Joy FM, who needs Joy FM, who's in a terrible season right now and simply can't. They're not in a position to give. They really want to. It's hurting them that they can't. But it would hurt them more if they didn't have Joy FM. I'm asking you to take that burden off of them today and make that gift with your triple. One for you, one for your community, and one for that stranger. Let them know you love them through this ministry today, that you're standing in the gap for them. And say a little prayer for them, if you will. The Lord would deliver them out of that season. That you would send blessings their way. Our God is greater. He can do all things. Would you just pray for them? That's family helping family. That's ministry happening. We're trying to do it the best we can as we march towards victory. It will not happen without you. So take advantage of this triple. We're going to try to raise $1,000 here in the next, ten to 15 minutes. Let's see how we do.
0: I like that.
2: Who wants to be the first on the line to make a difference for themselves, for their community, and for someone else? To take advantage of the triple. Whatever gift you want to make, that will be tripled. Yes, we have a goal of $1,000, but it will be tripled. But when we get there, guess what? That's $3,000 of ministry impact. That helps with our momentum. We need to get a little further down the road today. So it's a win, win, win.
0: That's a triple win.
2: That's a triple win. All right, so I'm going to stop talking, give you a chance to dial. We've got a song ready. 888-569-9974. Who will be the first in on this triple challenge? 888-569-9974.
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0: Hey, Joe FM, it's Monty Cooper. You're a lifeline for me. I listen to you day and night. Whenever I'm awake, I'm listening. I just hope you are such a blessing to me. Being here and shut in, I'm old and feeble, and I can't do anything else but pray. But prayer is a powerful tool in God's arsenal, and I pray for you all the time. I love you so much. God bless you all.
1: I just wanted to call and say my mother died, and when she did, y'all was a big blessing. And thank you, Lord, for all you do. All you do is a blessing to me, and I thank you, and God bless you.
2: Two powerful testimonies there from two listeners, two friends of the Joy FM ministry. You know, it's crazy to think two different backgrounds and walks of life, John, two different situations going on in their lives, but yet they're able to turn on the radio and feel that hope and encouragement.
3: Yeah.
2: One not feeling alone and one being able to just go through grief a little bit better.
3: Yeah, I think my takeaway from that story, you know, I think about Monty. You know, you hear these stories, they're new to you, they're new voices, a lot of them. But like Monty, if you're ever with us early in the mornings when we're doing a fall fundraiser, Monty calls in and he's one of our prayer warriors. And we've gotten to know Monty, and it's kind of surprising. We're here in North Carolina, but Monty is in Minnesota. He was in Little Canada, now he's in Woodbury, Minnesota. And I would love to meet Monty one day. I don't know if that's going to happen. But if I get the opportunity, I'd like to. But if I don't, I'll meet him in heaven one day. And we talk to Monty quite a bit. We get text messages from him. He calls from time to time. We pray with him. He calls and he prays for us. That's meaningful. That's family.
2: Mm-hmm.
3: You know, he wasn't feeling well a few days back. We were praying for him. When I spoke to him this morning, he was feeling much better. And just to hear the joy in his voice of just having a better day, you know, put a little pep in my step. I was having a better day.
2: Mm-hmm.
3: And Monty's just one of many stories. You know, it is a family here. It is a Christian family. And honestly, there are not that many places that you can turn anymore. Obviously, you've got your local church, and maybe and hopefully you have some Christian friends. But after that, where do you go? Think about it. I mean, I'm racking my brain right now. Do you go to the Christian pizza parlor? Do you, you know, the Christian car wash? I'm sure they're out there for sure. By the way, if you have a Christian car wash, love for you to call Meredith. She's our underwriting person here, representative, director of business partnerships. I'll get her title right eventually. She handles all that beautifully, and she'd love to talk to you. But, you know, Joy FM is a place where you can come to with ears of all ages and feel safe. And it's a place that's going to proclaim the name of Jesus 24/7. You can feel good about that. It's real. 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So today, what we're making possible is your opportunity to continue doing ministry through Joy FM with a triple. 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

0: thank you for always playing our music. And I just pray that the Lord will continue to bless y'all. And you know what? We're partnering together to get the word of hope through the Lord to everyone, to the world, actually. And so God bless y'all always. I just love y'all so much.
1: That was Karen Peck of Karen Peck and New River sitting down with an interview with Melody. And she was just expressing how much she loved Joy FM and just so thankful for the ministry. We've known Karen for many, many, many, many, many years. Did I say many? We are thankful for her ministry. We're thankful for you tuning in right now. And maybe you love a song here from Karen Peck and New River that's really spoke to you and your heart, or maybe another song here, because, you know, here at Joy FM, that's what it's all about. Those songs that play at the right time. We've heard it all throughout today on this Thankful Thursday. Those songs that minister to us and turn our hearts and eyes back to Jesus. John, I got a couple thank yous to give, because we were looking for $1,000 in the next couple songs or so, or in the last little bit. Dennis from Thomasville is a first-time donor.
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1: With Joy FM. Give it a gift of $50. Thank you so much. And then Cosette from Indian Trail, North Carolina, given a gift of $25. Thank you so much. So with the challenge that we're doing right now, mind you, these gifts have a triple impact. So Cosette's gift is a triple impact to $75, and Dennis's gift has a triple impact of $150. So with those two gifts in, John, we are $925 away in this current challenge.
2: All right, $925 away. I would like to see if we could raise the additional amount, this $925, before the 4 o'clock hour. Now, we have been doing this for quite some time today. I'm not saying that it's going away, but it's possible. Obviously, there's some other things that we're looking at maybe doing and that we'd like to get you involved in. But if you've been looking for an opportunity to maximize your ministry dollars and to also stand in the gap for someone else who really does need you to provide your ministry dollars through Joy FM. They love this ministry. They need this ministry. They depend on it. Some individuals I'm thinking of, they listen 24/7. And this is a comfort to them. You know, they consider us friends. We consider them family. Some just come right out and say, it says, you are my family. We want to see that continue. And so what better way for us to do this than to give you the opportunity to get involved with a tripling effect, where you can give because Joy FM is meaningful to

0: You can give because you want to keep it strong in your community, and you can give because you want to care for someone else that would give right now if they could, but they can't. It could be health related. It could be financially related. They could just be devastated right now from a life event. I don't know. Could be that they're brand new Christian and they're just listening to Joy FM for the very first time.
1: Mm.
0: And they're maybe, possibly a little confused. What's all this fundraising about? You want to show them one of the ways that you thank God through your gift. You might want to communicate to them, hey, I'm standing in the gap for you, new Christian. This ministry is for you too. I don't know, but I do know we have a bunch of stories here from Joy FM listeners that have been touched by this ministry in so many different ways. And you have been there for them, and now they are here for others. Would you join them today with your gift? 888-569-9974. 10 minutes remains. Could we get one or two friends on the line making their best gift? Your gift will be tripled. But we would like to see if we could raise that $1,000 before the end of this hour. So if you want to make a gift of $100, yes, that gets tripled. You want to make a gift of $200, that gets tripled. $500, that gets tripled. And if you want to make a leadership gift, this is a great time to do it.
1: Come on.
0: Because if you were going to make a leadership of $1,000, that would have a ministry impact of $3,000.
1: Wow.
0: We're not putting a cap on it, but we are asking you to participate. 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
1: 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It's 888-569-9974. Good afternoon. It's Brendan and John with you here on this thankful Thursday edition of our fall fundraiser. So thankful again to be a part of this amazing opportunity for friends to get involved with just about 6 minutes to go, looking to raise $1,000, all gifts being tripled. Now, we were, John, 925 away, but a friend got involved, Margot from Stallings, North Carolina, giving a gift of $5. Thank you so much, Margot, for giving your gift. Hey, all gifts being tripled, that gift has a $15 impact right now. So, John,
2: yep,
1: with 5 minutes to go, right? Yep. It's about to be 5 minutes right now. Mm-hmm. 5 minutes to go. The need is 920.
2: All right, so here we are, 5 minutes before 4 o'clock. We are $920 away in a triple challenge, and you have the opportunity to do more ministry with your dollars at this moment. We have a personal challenge coming up that I will tell you more about in the next hour. So we will be stepping away from the triple for a while. I don't know when we will return to it, but I do want to ask if you would like to get involved with your Joy FM today. You've been listening. You plan on making a gift. If you would just take a moment to pull the car over or just take a couple minutes. We've got a room full of volunteers, and they are ready to take your call. We have 6 open lines. This is your opportunity to do ministry for your community and for someone that you're standing in the gap for who needs this ministry but can't give right now. We all know what it's like right now. The elephant in the room. Just call it what it is. It's elephant in the room. Everybody knows, you know, these are difficult times. Economically, difficult times. Mm-hmm. But as our friend Mike said, the ministry has to continue. So I'm asking you to maximize your giving using this triple. If you are a leader, you were planning on making a gift of $1,000 or more, this would be an excellent time. We're going to put 60 seconds on the clock. We haven't done a lot of that. This fundraiser. But we're going to do it now because I want you to feel the urgency. This is a great opportunity, and I'm thinking of real names of Joy FM family members, real faces, people that I've met, people I've known, people I've talked to that are in a season that they cannot give. I'm aware of what some of these circumstances are, and they cannot give. But if you're in a position that you could, even if it's a little to a lot, you could make a huge ministry difference because they are depending on this Joy FM. Some of them have family members that are depending on this Joy FM. And you are making that happen. You are the ones that make this go. Two friends on, thank you so much for being here in this moment. Yes, sir.
1: John, I have a little bit of an update.
2: Okay.
1: A friend from Hudson, North Carolina, who wishes to remain anonymous, gave a gift of $50.
2: Thank
1: did this
2: you.
1: In memory of Bobby Chester. So with that being said, it's 3 minutes to go. The need is $870 to see this challenge met. John?
2: Okay, 3 minutes left before the top of the hour. We have the 60 seconds of grace ready. I would encourage you to go ahead and call. Whatever comes in, we are going to triple it. We're trying to get to $1,000 to kind of keep momentum going. This has been a very important day, a thankful Thursday, and we are so thankful you're here. Thankful for you. Thankful for your prayers, for you even considering making a gift.
1: Come on.
2: But it's not a blessing to Joy FM. It's a blessing through Joy FM. I need you to understand that. It's not to us. It's to someone else.
1: That's
2: someone
1: right.
2: else who right now is praying by their radio, going, Lord, please help Joy FM. Help Joy FM. Because they want to give. They want to give, and they can't. But you can. So your gift right now is telling them, I'm standing in the gap for you, my friend.
1: Come on.
2: As a family member, you help other family, right? 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I'm going to give the number. Brendan's going to give the number. We're going to go to that clock and try to get as many people on board as possible. I will say this one last time because I don't want leaders to miss out on the opportunity to maximize their giving. Those are gifts of $1,000 or more. All gifts will be tripled. Please hear me say that. It's monthly gifts, single gifts of all sizes, and large gifts. They will all be tripled, but time is running out. After the 60 seconds, what's in is in, and we're going to go to a very special personal challenge, and I do encourage you to join us for that as well. Great story. The number? 888-569-9974.
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2: Everybody should get involved. In fact, two lines open right now. One of those is yours. 888-569-9974. Five phone lines open. Okay, back to four phone lines open. 888-569-9974. Too big of an opportunity not to have every phone line full.
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2: 888-569-9974. All right, Brendan, I just want you to hold for just a second. I would love to see two more friends on the line. 870 is what the need is. If you'd like to take all of that, please call. It's going to be tripled. Yes, it's going to be tripled. Any part of that is going to be tripled, but we're trying to keep momentum going. And remember, this is a blessing for you. It's a blessing for your community and a blessing for someone who cannot give right now. You're saying, I'm standing in the gap for you. So
1: come
2: inviting
1: on.
2: Everyone in, still two lines open. Would you go ahead and make that call? Let's get all six lines filled up.
1: Come on,
2: and
1: family.
2: Then I will tell you where we ended up on the other side, but we have a very special personal challenge coming up. Our friend Gary Kennedy has a personal challenge for you. 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If you'd like to have that triple take effect, it's going to go away at least for a while. We need to have you call 888-569-9974 or safely and securely online at joyfm.org.
1: Again, family, the number just one more time, 888-569-9974. 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
1: 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Ever since their son Andrew introduced Caitlin to the family almost 15 years ago, God's wonderful plan unfolded for Caitlin to be an answer to many prayers. Married now for 12 years, Caitlin displays the strength, grace, and steadfast confidence of a young woman devoted to the Lord and to her husband, their four children, and her extended family who loves her dearly. Caitlin, you are truly a blessing to all that know you. Scripture reminds us in Proverbs 31:10, an excellent wife who can find? She is far more precious than jewels. And also from Proverbs 31:28, her children rise up and call her blessed, her husband also, and he praises her.
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0: Unstoppable God. John and I were just listening and worshiping to that song too much. We forgot, hey, we need to be back on air.
1: Oh, yeah. Yeah, sometimes the music just gets that good. You know what I mean?
0: Mm-hmm. Yeah, and it's been like that for 29 years. So mm-hmm. imagine what it could be like even later on down the line with all the great music coming out from the artists that we love even more. So we are just so thankful again, Brendan and John, here on this thankful Thursday afternoon. And let me just start off in that previous hour. We were doing a challenge. I'm going to thank some people here. Becky from Newton, North Carolina, getting involved, a gift of $100. Becky says she loves listening to Joy, and it's so good and so funny at times. I wonder who she's talking about being funny. Probably this guy over here sitting next to me.
1: Oh, yeah. I'm hilarious. You didn't know that? That's why people listen to my show. That John, he is so funny. He's a jokester. I've heard the dad jokes. They're funny.
0: Well, Becky, thank you so much for getting involved. Your gift, by the way, was tripled in that. Thank you so, so much. Let me scroll up here a little bit more. Betty from Bassett, Virginia, loves listening to Joy FM and wanted to help support during this fall fundraiser, giving a gift of $100. Thank you so much. Jennifer from Lenore, in honor of her seven grandchildren, awesome. John. Seven grandchildren giving a gift of $25. Deanna from Taylorsville, North Carolina, giving a gift of $50. Woo-hoo. And then Elaine from Dobson, North Carolina. Elaine is a choir director, and she dearly loves the music at Joy FM. Well, Elaine, thank you so much. And yes, she yes. also got involved with a gift of $100. So I believe everyone, we're in. Thank you. And again, thank you so much for all getting involved.
1: Who was our friend again with the seven grandchildren? I can see it there. Jennifer from mm-hmm. Lenore made that gift. Yeah, if you want to make a gift in honor of your grandchildren, you certainly can. You know, earlier today, Ken and Carolyn Carpenter got involved with their gift. They were doing this in honor of their seven grandchildren. Since Aww. We love the Lord and want to do everything we can in this world that needs Him so badly. So, you know, Seven grandchildren. Y'all should meet up. Y'all should talk.
0: Well, that's a lot of grandchildren
1: Jennifer,
0: to watch, John.
1: Meet Ken and Carolyn. Ken and Carolyn, meet Jennifer.
0: Well, that's a lot of grandchildren that's a lot to watch. Of, 14
1: that,
0: grandchildren.
1: We call that a play date. Yeah, that's one of those where you have to rent the park kind of things.
0: Or a whole football or a sports squad.
1: That's right. You got a sports team. You got at least when you have offense, defense, and few extra players.
0: John,
1: there,
0: let's so. Lock in. Let's okay, lock in yeah, right
1: you,
0: here.
1: You got me
0: because
1: distracted.
0: We do have a special opportunity from a good friend of ours of the ministry here at Joy FM. John?
1: Yeah, so we're putting the triple away for a very special challenge. We're very excited about this. Our friend Gary Kennedy has a very special challenge for the Joy FM family today. And let me just read what this says here. Gary said, I could spend my whole life telling people about Jesus. Amen to that.
0: Mm-hmm.
1: One person at a time. But through Joy FM, the gospel reaches thousands of people every single day. People I've never met in places I'll never go. More people than I could ever reach on my own. He goes on to say, that's why I give. And that's why I'm challenging people to join in giving to Joy FM. He also wants to share this Bible verse. Go unto all the world and preach the gospel to all creation. That's from Mark chapter 16, verse 15.
0: Mm.
1: He is putting up a very special challenge today of $1,500.
0: All right.
1: And I would like for you to answer that challenge because I love what he says. You know, we have talked about Joy FM being a very special missions field. And when you're supporting Joy FM, you are helping your community. And you know what it's doing in your life for your family and your friends.
0: Yeah.
1: But it's also helping other communities. Now, when we think of mission fields, oftentimes we think of faraway lands, but that mission field could be a few miles down the road.
0: Yeah.
1: It could be in another county. It could be in another state. It could be the other side of the country.
0: Yeah.
1: And I will tell you, because of your love for Joy FM, people are able to hear Joy FM around the world. So, yeah, you're doing missions work around the world. We're hearing from folks on military bases. We're hearing from folks in countries that we never thought we'd hear from before. We've met, I mentioned Mike from Aruba earlier. We met him. He came here and visited with us. And we've got someone from Australia. I'm trying to remember. Is it Brazil? Am I remembering
0: Brazil,
1: that correctly?
0: Yeah.
1: Iceland?
0: Greenland? Yeah.
1: So it's always amazing to hear from other people knowing that this music is impactful. And I'm not even talking about The social media, which our Facebook reaches over 600,000 people. Not all of those are in the United States. And in fact, there's the large numbers outside of the United States as well. So the stuff that's going on there, the posts and the videos and the encouragement and the scripture, that too is happening. Anybody who calls here that wants prayer gets prayer. We have the prayer wall on our website. Anyone who visits the website is able to utilize the prayer wall. So Gary gets that. And I'm just going to read it again. He says, I could spend my whole life telling people about Jesus, one person at a time. But through Joy FM, the gospel reaches thousands of people every single day. All true.
0: Mm-hmm.
1: People I'll never meet in places I'll never go. More people than I could ever reach on my own. That's why I give. And that's why I'm challenging people to join in giving to Joy FM. So Brendan, I think this is what we're going to do.
0: All right.
1: He's made a $1,500 challenge.
0: Yeah.
1: Let's break this up into three parts.
0: Okay.
1: 500, 500, and 500.
0: All right.
1: Now, family, you may take any part of this. I'm going to give a really quick way that this could be done and to honor Gary's intent and Gary's challenge. If you are a leadership giver, you have a gift of $1,000 or more, and you would like to take one or more of these positions, 500, 1,000, or 1,500, which is the total of his challenge here, you could do that, and this challenge would be met in one song. What a blessing that would be.
0: Yeah.
1: Because it would unlock all of Gary's $1,500. He's eager to give this. He simply wants to inspire you. He wants to remind you that Joy FM is a mission field that you're pouring into. If you'd like just to take a portion of this, a third of this, that would be $500. But if you're in a position you can't do that and you just want to help take one of these rounds, we're going to start that first round right now and try to raise that first $500 in two songs.
0: Okay.
1: Okay? We're going to do this as part of Gary's challenge. This is Gary's challenge to you. A mission field awaits. 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
0: All right, friend, looking for you right here in Gary's personal challenge. 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It's 888-569-9974. 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

0: Good morning. I'm calling because I want to thank Troy FM and your staff for creating my personal breakthrough through playing your music. This morning, God just showed up in every song that you played, and I feel that God has answered my prayers and given me a breakthrough. And then when Melody read the devotional about God and a breakthrough and suffering and don't give up the ship, anyway, everything that you played, every song that you played was just for me, especially Keep On Shining, because I've been telling God that I've lost my shine. I need my shine back, and God gave it to me this morning by way of Joy FM. Thank you, Joy FM, for giving hope to those who have almost lost hope. I love you.
1: You know, John, we get the question all the time, why? Why give to a ministry like Joy FM? Well, friend, in that story, if there wasn't a clearer why to give to a ministry like Joy FM, to help a friend like that keep on shining through the toughest days, hearing that right song at the right time when she needed it most. And she loves Doug Anderson's song Keep On Shining. We're going to play that in just a second. But let me just tell you what a blessing it is. And I'm just so thankful on this Thankful Thursday to hear stories like that and be reminded of the purpose of this ministry, which is to create and deliver experiences to help those feel inspired to live passionately for Jesus Christ. Friend, that's what you're doing. That's not what I'm doing or John's doing or anybody here. That is what you're doing through your Joy FM, making those differences and creating those experiences. Here's a number to get involved. A great way for you to get involved is 888-569-9974. John, we're in the midst of this amazing opportunity with a good friend of ours, Gary, in his personal challenge.
2: Yeah, and let's refresh here. I think we have somebody to thank already.
1: All righty.
2: All right.
1: Yes,
2: so
1: we
2: Patsy. Patsy is from Ridgeway, Virginia. Made a $100 gift in memory of husband Donald. Patsy, thank you so much for honoring the memory of Donald with your gift today and coming alongside our friend Gary. Now, if you didn't hear the story, I will share it with you again, and I absolutely love this, completely agree. You see, Joy FM truly is a mission field. And Gary had this to say. He said, I could spend my whole life telling people about Jesus, one person at a time. But through Joy FM, the gospel reaches thousands of people every single day. People I'll never meet, in places I'll never go. More people than I could ever reach on my own. That's why I give. And that's why I'm challenging people to join in giving to Joy FM. And then he gives this Bible verse from Mark chapter 16, verse 15. Go into all the world and preach the gospel to all creation. Friends, you make that happen each and every day through your support. And right now, our friend Gary, he is putting this challenge out to you because he wants to inspire you. He wants to make this gift. Would you come alongside Gary? Would you let Joy FM be your mission field? That may be in another country. It may be on the other side of the United States. It could be in your own home state or just down the road. But wherever mission needs to take place, through Joy FM, you can reach somebody who needs it right now. And you heard me say many times that there are folks listening in this moment who depend on Joy FM, and they cannot give. So would you come alongside Gary and his personal challenge to ensure that this gift gets released? Thank you to Patsy for getting involved with her gift. And right now we're $400 away from that very first leg. What part of that can you take right now? Is there someone who could step up and say, I will take that $400? That first leg would be done. If that's not you, would you take $200? And of course, if you would like to give $100 toward this very special challenge, you could. You heard the story. She said, every song you play is for me. Wow. That's personal.
1: Yeah.
2: She said, God gave me back my shine. You know, in order for her to be able to say that, she had to have been in a pretty dark place at some point. But your support of Joy FM supported her when she needed it most.
1: Yeah.
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1: John?
2: Hello, Brendan.
1: Hello, John. How are we doing?
2: We're doing pretty good.
1: It's good.
2: We're doing well, as my grandmother said. We're doing well.
1: We're doing well.
2: Not doing good. We're doing well.
1: That's a good answer. Good answer. Good answer.
2: Gary has a very special personal challenge. If you've been listening, you know that Gary has a heart for missions, and he sees Joy FM as a mission field, a way to reach more people for Christ than he ever could alone. I believe that. You know, our friend Donna Abernathy, she got involved as an early giver. She believes the same thing. Joy FM is a mission field. And it's a great way to reach people for Christ. This runs 24/7, talking about Jesus 24/7. Think of it like an emergency beacon. Mm-hmm. Constantly broadcasting. There's a Savior. There's a Savior. Jesus is the way. Jesus is the way. 24/7. And God points people in this direction. They find the station, and he does the rest. Might be the music, might be the preaching hour, might be even something that Brendan or I say.
1: Mm-hmm.
2: I don't know about that. Maybe. But I do know that lives are changed through Joy FM, and way before I ever got here, lives were changed for Joy FM. And hopefully way after I'm gone, lives will be changed by Joy FM.
1: Mm-hmm.
2: This is a mission field. You're reaching people far, far away and close by that need Joy FM. And our friend Gary stepped up with a very personal challenge. He's got $1,500 that he's using to inspire you. He's asking you to come alongside him. We are now $400 away from the first leg. So we're going to do this. We're going to put 60 seconds on the clock. And we're inviting you to come alongside some other Joy FM family members. Now, here's what I would like to see at the very least, because this is very important. We need to keep this thing moving. It's been a very big day. And this personal challenge, we need to unlock Gary's gift and do more ministry. Keep this momentum going. I need to see at least four friends on the line doing a gift of 100. So if you're thinking, well, somebody else will do it, well, it's going to take four friends listening right now. And if you're listening right now and you could make that $100 gift for your Joy FM, it's not taking food off of your table. You want to continue Joy FM as a mission field. You believe that in your heart. Would you take at least $100? I need four friends doing that right now. You don't even have to wait for the clock. 888-569-9974. In fact, I would love to see a leader on the line right now making that $100 gift, just so I know that you're out there. Now, there are times where somebody will make a $100 gift and those other folks, they don't show up during that time. So maybe you could do a gift of $200. Take half of the need right now. Two friends doing that gets us there. Or if you're in a position to make that $400 gift, say, I'm coming alongside you, Gary. We got this. Mm-hmm. Buddy, I'm right there with you. We're going to do missions together through Joy FM. Would that be you? All right, the clock is ready. I'm going to give the number. Brendan's going to give the number. Need to see at least four friends doing a gift of 100, two friends doing a gift of 200, or one friend doing a gift of 400. If for some reason there's an overage, well, we've got two more rounds of this, so it's all good. But we need you to call right now. 888-569-9974.
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2: All right, good news. There is one friend on the line. Until I know more, we're going to assume that that's a $100 gift. It might be less, could be more. Let's just assume that that's one of the four making a $100 gift. Would you be the next one in? If all you can do is a gift of $100, but you believe in what Gary's saying about Joy FM being a missions field and reaching more people than you ever could by yourself, in the name of Jesus, would you call right now, 888-569-9974, make that gift? And if you're in a position to do a little more than that, there are going to be some multiple rounds here. We need to finish this round for $400. What part of that could you take? Could you take $200?
1: Come on.
2: $300? Would you like to take all $400? And then maybe some of that could go towards the next round. But right now, we need $400 at minimum. At least three friends doing a gift of $100, assuming this one might be the $100 right there. Now, as I get information, I will share it with you. But that is the challenge, Gary's personal challenge. Leg one, about $400 away. 888-569-9974. We're going to go ahead and go to a song, give you a chance to call. Please pray about this. If you can join Gary for his personal challenge, help us with this first of three legs. The need at the moment, $400 with one friend on. Would you be the next friend on? 888-569-9974.

0: And that is what it's all about. Coming on over to the winning side. And, you know, friend, you might ask, what exactly is that winning side? Well, it says right here in Mark 16:15, go into all the world and preach the gospel to all creation. Right there, preaching the gospel. That's the winning side. That is what you're a part of here at Joy FM. And it's been a part like that for 29 years. So would you come on over to the winning side today? Because you know why? Your story is powerful. But another thing that's powerful is someone else needing to hear the story of Jesus. That's what we do here at Joy FM. We share the hope of Christ with people who need him every single day. And the theme of our fall fundraiser is this is my story. This is my song. And your support, friend, helps us keep telling that story. So I ask you, friend, would you prayerfully consider giving to your Joy FM today? Become part of that winning side, sharing and following Jesus, as together we can make sure the gospel continues to reach hearts and change lives. Let me give you that number. It's 888-569-9974. When we left you playing that song, we were looking for the need of $400 to help the first part of three of Gary's personal challenge. And John, I got some good news.
1: I love good news.
0: Teresa and Eric from Lynchburg, Virginia, in honor of, get this, 9 grandbabies.
1: 9 grandbabies. Woo!
0: Grandbaby. It's getting
1: 7
0: more.
1: 7 grandbabies, 9 grandbabies, grandbabies everywhere.
0: If anybody's got 11 grandbabies, you can call as well. 888-569-9974.
1: That's awesome.
0: But hey, Teresa, you helped this first part of the challenge with that gift of $400.
1: Yes.
0: Wow.
1: Leg one complete. Teresa, Eric, thank you so much in honoring your 9 grandbabies. Congratulations on that. What a blessing. What a blessing. Whew. All right. So the first leg of Gary's challenge is done.
0: Yep.
1: 500 in. Now moving on to the next 500. This is going to be round 2 of 3. Round 1 of 3 done.
0: Come on.
1: Round 2 of 3 up next. Another $500. Now, how quickly can we get this done? I'm going to give you a few ways that you could get involved. 5 friends doing a gift of 100. Easy peasy. Could do that in one song. Would love, love, love to be able to do this leg of the challenge in one song. 2 friends doing a gift of 250. This leg is done. And of course, if you're ready to make a gift of $500, you could take this all by yourself. And I will say one more thing. We have some folks out there that can make leadership level gifts of $1,000 or more. There are 2 legs left. If you would just like to take the remaining 2 legs right here, right now, that would unlock the rest of this and we'd be able to release Gary's $1,500 in full. Now he's ready to make this gift. And we're so blessed to have the Garys of the world in our listening audience that want to make these personal challenges.
0: Come on.
1: And, you know, if you want to make a personal challenge, if you have questions about what that is and, you know, want to do a challenge similar to the way Gary set his up, and you're going to hear some more. You're going to hear from the Williams later on in our fundraiser. They have a wonderful personal challenge coming up. And maybe you heard Eli's wonderful personal challenge. What a wonderful love story. You can get involved right now. So I'm just trying to show you some different ways that you can do this. What's important is that you get involved. It can be a monthly gift. It can be a single gift. It can be all of it. It can be some of it. Do not disqualify yourself. Do not be ashamed to pick up the telephone and call. You are helping. You are a helper, and you are doing ministry. The number 888-569-9974. Let me just repeat one last time before we go to this song what Gary's challenge is. He said, I could spend my whole life telling people about Jesus, one person at a time. But through Joy FM, the gospel reaches thousands of people every single day. People I'll never meet in places I'll never go. More people than I could ever reach on my own. 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And that's why I'm challenging people to join me giving to Joy FM. And then he shares Mark 16:15. 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

0: I asked Brendan to play some happy music because I'm happy. We had a friend, Angie, from Indian Trail, North Carolina, get involved making a gift of $100.
1: Oh, thank you, Angie.
0: And Angie's doing this in memory of her mom, who passed away last month. Angie, thank you so very much for making that gift in memory of your mom. We're praying for you as you go through this difficult time, and thank you so much for choosing Joy FM as a place where you can honor her and do ministry work. Thank you so very much. It's John. It's Brendan here with you on Joy FM, and right now we're in the middle of a very special personal challenge. Our friend Gary, he wants to reach the world for Jesus Christ. He said he could spend his whole life telling people about Jesus, one person at a time. But through Joy FM, the gospel reaches thousands of people every single day, people he'll never meet and places he'll never go, and more people than he could ever reach on his own. But that's why he's giving. That's why he's challenging you today to join in giving to Joy FM. And we've had so many wonderful people get involved today already. We've had Teresa and Eric with 9 grandbabies.
1: Woo!
0: Patsy got involved. She did it in memory of her husband, Donald. We've got a great family here.
1: Mm-hmm.
0: Family that takes care of one another. Family that joins together. It's like that neighbor you have when they see you trying to remove a stump, take down a tree. Come over with a rake when you're raking up the yard. Let me help. And you know that feeling. When somebody has something that you need to borrow. You know, you need to borrow a stick of butter, and maybe they need to borrow an egg. And you're just there taking care of one another. And you know what? It's all good. Well, right now, Gary has this great challenge. He wants to make this gift of $1,500. We already have some friends that got involved, took that first leg. And with Angie, only $400 remains of the second leg.
1: Come on.
0: So we played one song. We're going to play another. But I want to ask, before we even get to that song, could we just wipe out this $400? I believe there are two

0: friends right now that could make a gift of $200. One friend and another friend given a gift of $200. It would take that $400 off the table. Now, I could ask for four friends doing a gift of $100, and that's still great. And I could ask for a friend doing a gift of $400 by themselves. Wonderful. Still possible if you want to do that. I'm all in. Let's do it. But I feel like we just ask for two friends doing a gift of $200 right here. I believe you might be that friend. And there's one other out there that would come alongside you. Would you call right now with that gift, 888-569-9974, and take the second leg of Gary's challenge? 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Brendan, get that hand up. He got it up. Both, okay, put those hands. You're not under arrest, Brendan. Put your hands down. If you believe Joy FM is a mission field, thank you. If you've been blessed through Joy FM, would you put your hand up? Okay, Brendan has both hands up. Have a little praise in here.
1: Mm-hmm.
0: And would you like to help somebody else who maybe can't give today and you want to be a blessing for them the same way Gary wants to be a blessing to you? 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

0: I said this the other day when we listened to that song, John, I was with Melody. I said, that's Lynchburg's newest resident, Mark Lowry.
1: There you go.
0: So glad to have played that song.
1: Funny man.
0: Well, I'm telling you, there's some funny. I still, on Facebook, used to kind of see reels pop up, and you'll go through two, and it's like, oh, okay, Mark Lowry. And it's just like, I have like five of his like stand-up reels.
1: How do you get to be so hilarious and also write Mary, Did You Know?
0: Yeah. And also just very smart, very wise.
1: Yeah.
0: It's crazy. Jack of all trades.
1: Or just, what is it?
0: Or the
1: Machiavellian. Is that, am I saying that right?
0: That sounds like an ice cream. I don't know.
1: You're thinking of Mackinac fudge.
0: Okay.
1: Which, gotcha. I've actually had in Mackinac Island. So.
0: Oh, okay. Okay.
1: Sorry, I'm getting sidetracked. Anyway.
0: Oh.
1: It's Joy FM. It's John. It's Brendan. It's our fall fundraiser. Thank you for being here. And right now is a great time to be here because we're doing a very special personal challenge. It's Gary's personal challenge. He sees Joy FM as a mission field, and he says that, you know, through Joy FM, he can reach more people than he ever could by himself. And so we want to honor him, and we want to allow you to come alongside him in doing missions work through Joy FM. He gives us Mark 16:15, which reads, go into all the world and preach the gospel to all creation. Now, listen, I know you can get behind that. You believe that. Joy FM is unique in that way. You know, many of you have church teams. You've been a part of teams that go out and do all kinds of missions work. That is awesome. Please keep doing that. And there's some folks that maybe have a heart for that and aren't able to do that. But they have a passion stirring inside of them. They want to win people over for Christ. They want to share the good news. Hey, he is risen. Well, guess what? Through Joy FM, we proclaim that each and every day. We're going to tell you about King Jesus. You can help by joining Gary. And right now, we're in the second leg of a three-leg challenge. Put up $1,500. He wants to give that to Joy FM. He says, find some friends to join in. One leg's already done. $1,000 remains. Actually, less than that. Because $400 is what remains in the second leg. So it's $900 away at this point. For this second leg, $400. So this is what we're going to do. Brendan?
0: Yes.
1: We had two songs to see if we could get that $400 in to finish the second leg.
0: Okay.
1: It did not happen. That's fine. Sometimes folks got to pray about it. And listen, whatever the amount is the Lord's laid on your heart, give that towards this challenge. This is good stuff. This is family helping family. Being mighty neighborly. It's only going to do more good. Your help keeps Joy FM strong, keeps us on the air. A good time to get involved. So I'm going to ask, are there four friends out there? Maybe the four friends I was talking to earlier who could do a gift of 100. That would take care of the second leg. We would be almost home. Those two friends I was talking to earlier that could do a gift of $200. I know you're there. The question is, do you have a moment that you could stop what you're doing? Pick up the telephone, call, talk to one of our amazing volunteers. Room full. I wish every day was like today. Just that room is full of wonderful volunteers. Or maybe you want to be like our friends from Lynchburg, Teresa and Eric, that have not one, not two, not three, not four, not five, not six, not seven, not eight, not eight, but they got nine grandbabies. And they made their gift of $400 in honor of those sweet grandbabies, all nine of them. You could do that too. And that would take care of the second leg. I'll put one more idea out there because we've got some folks that can make leadership level gifts. Would you come alongside Gary and consider doing the $900 that remains? That would take care of this leg and the last leg. We'd be done with Gary's challenge unlocking his $1,500. That would have together a $3,000 ministry impact on a critical Thankful Thursday in Joy FM's fall fundraiser. Now, the good news is I saw somebody on the line. So let's see if we can get a name there, and I want to give you an update. Okay, so we don't have a name. We're just going to assume that maybe that was a prayer. Still 400 away. So 60 seconds we're going to put on the clock. Give you the opportunity to call and come alongside your Joy FM family member, Gary. He's eager to make this gift. I have to believe you believe what he believes. I mean, there's a reason you listen. And there's a reason that you've given. And maybe you're listening for the first time and you're like, I feel like he's talking to me. Yeah, go ahead and call. Join this Joy FM family. Welcome. Monthly gifts, welcome. Single gifts, welcome. We'll do this together. We'll chip away at this 400 if we need to. If you can make that gift of $100 right now, 888-569-9974. If you make a gift of $200, 888-569-9974. If you want to take all 400 and say, we're going to make sure the second leg gets met, I'm coming alongside Gary, go ahead and call 888-569-9974. Give the number. Let's go to the clock.
0: All right, family. Whew. Heart sweating, John. Top of the 5 o'clock hour, trying to see Gary's personal challenge met.
1: I didn't even see that. Yeah. So this really is now. Now is the time.
0: Yeah. 888. That's 888-569-9974. 60 seconds starts now. 400 left in the second round. Mm-hmm. 900 total to go. Mm-hmm. What part of that could you take?
1: Really, there shouldn't be an open phone line right now because I believe this is too important. Our friend Gary is putting up $1,500 because he wants to see more ministry through Joy FM. He believes in it. He believes in it. He has done a personal challenge in the past. So thankful for what he does through Joy FM. And he wants to come alongside you and inspire you. Right now, the need of the second leg is $400. All lines are open. Would you take 100 of that? 200 of that? Or are you in a position where you could take all 400? It's important with the momentum that we've had today that we continue going. We continue pushing forward. It's been one of the best days that we've had so far. And there's still some work to be done, so every gift matters. But what a great way to do it by partnering with Gary. He gives us the Bible verse, Mark 16:15. Go into all the world and preach the gospel to all creation. All right, so time's up. We're at the top of the hour. We need to go ahead and go. How about this? I'm going to give you the full need for round two is 400, and the full need for round three is 500. We need to complete round two, get that 400, or if you have a leadership gift that you can make, you want to take that $900 yourself, that would be good. What's important is that you call with your best gift. Help us complete this challenge as we go into the last hour of the day. The number 888-569-9974. 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
1: 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Ever since their son Andrew introduced Caitlin to the family almost 15 years ago, God's wonderful plan unfolded for Caitlin to be an answer to many prayers. Married now for 12 years, Caitlin displays the strength, grace, and steadfast confidence of a young woman devoted to the Lord and to her husband, their four children, and her extended family who loves her dearly. Caitlin, you are truly a blessing to all that know you. Scripture reminds us in Proverbs 31:10, an excellent wife who can find? She is far more precious than jewels. And also from Proverbs 31:28, her children rise up and call her blessed, her husband also, and he praises her.
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0: Yes, good morning. I just wanted to call and let y'all know that I love Joy FM. I appreciate everything y'all do when I'm riding down the road in the morning talking to God, and you just always know what song to play at the right time. Keep up the good work and know that there's millions of us out here just loving y'all.
1: Well, welcome. It's John. It's Brendan here with you on Joy FM. It's Joy FM's fall fundraiser. I'm so glad you're here. This is the last hour for today of a thankful Thursday, and we are thankful that you're joining us and thankful for everyone who's been getting involved in a very special personal challenge. Our friend Gary, he said, I could spend my whole life telling people about Jesus, one person at a time. But through Joy FM, the gospel reaches thousands of people every single day. People I'll never meet in places I'll never go. More people than I could ever reach on my own. And that's why today, Gary is challenging you to join him to give to Joy FM. He also wants to share this Bible verse from Mark 16:15, which reads, "Go into all the world and preach the gospel to all creation." You see, Gary sees Joy FM as a mission field, reaching thousands and thousands of souls for Christ. And I believe you believe the same thing too. So today is a special opportunity for you to join Joy FM family member Gary with your special gift. Now I can tell you, he has put up $1,500 and asked you to come alongside. But if you're just now joining us, $500 of that has already been taken care of. And we've had a few friends for the second leg that have gotten involved. Who was that? Who was called in here, Brendan?
2: Yeah, so we had Deborah from Gladstone, Virginia, going online to joyfm.org. It says first time donor, and she listens all the time. Jinx, you owe me a soda. Deborah from Gladstone giving a gift of $100. Thank you so much, Deborah. And then, hey, another Deborah from Newland, North Carolina, already gives to the ministry in honor of her five grandchildren. So, John, we've had 9, we've had 7, we've had 5, we had another 7 earlier today.
1: Mm-hmm.
2: A lot of grandbabies.
1: That's a lot of great grandbabies. Grandchildren.
2: Yeah.
1: I guess there might be some great grandbabies in there. Anyway.
2: Moving on. Deborah
1: love
2: from
1: it.
2: Newland.
1: Love it. 5
2: grandchildren. Giving a gift of $100 as
1: Yay!
2: Well. Thank you so much. And then Bill from Easton, Maryland. Hey, he would love to hear our song Scars in Heaven by the Nealands sometime Friday or Monday between 7 and 7:30 a.m. Hey, I'll go talk to the music and production director. I know that guy pretty well.
1: Okay.
2: I'll go talk to him, and he can try to put that in for tomorrow or even on Monday. So, Bill, thank you so much for getting involved. He got involved with a gift of $100. Thank you.
1: All right. So here is the really good news. We've gotten really close on that second leg. First leg done. We're now $100 away on that second leg.
2: Come on now.
1: So there are a couple ways that we could do this. We're on the verge of going to that third leg, which is $500. But this $100 still remains. Would you be the person to call, come alongside Bill and Deborah, and make your gift of $100 to complete the second leg? Or would you call and give a gift of $500? Or, and I like this a lot, you know I'm a big fan of day sponsorships. A very special way to get involved with your Joy FM. You could have a message crafted similar to what Gary's doing here. Now, a personal challenge is not a day sponsorship, but it is an opportunity to share a very special story. You can do it in memory or honor of someone. 24 spots will run during the day on your Joy FM. You can add a Bible verse, and yes, you can be anonymous. So that's a $600 gift. If you made that $600 day sponsorship gift, we would be done. And Gary's $1,500 would be unlocked. And you would have helped pour in $3,000 of ministry impact here to Joy FM. Would you help? Would you come alongside? I'm just looking at this. So a gift of $600 would do it. A few gifts of $250 would do it.
2: Wow.
1: Someone taking this $100 would definitely take care of this second round.
2: Yeah.
1: And you know, if you just want to make a leadership gift and want to go up and over, that would be awesome too. We just want to continue sharing the gospel of Jesus Christ around the world. And Joy FM is a missions field that now reaches around the world. That wasn't true when it first started. It was a missions field and it did reach. It wasn't around the world. Today it is, thanks to listeners like you. So we've been here nearly 30 years. Imagine what the next 30 years could be like with your support today. Trust, step out, join Gary. 888-569-9974. Right now, the minimum need, $100. That takes care of leg two, three total legs. And then there's this last $500, this last leg. You want to just take all of it, help finish Gary's challenge now? Awesome. You want to take this $100 to see us move to that third and final leg? Awesome.
2: Mm-hmm.
1: Whatever gift God has laid on your heart, you want to call? Awesome. 888-569-9974.
2: So family, let's do this together as it's reminded to us in Gary's personal challenge, Mark 16:15. 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
1: I need some good news.
2: Oh boy, do we have some. So right there, John, in that song, we were looking for that one friend.
1: Yep.
2: To give that $100 gift to complete round two of Gary's personal challenge. And we got it.
1: Yeah.
2: Because Carla from Dublin, Virginia, Carla did this in memory of her sister, Laura McPeak, who passed away 5 years ago from leukemia.
1: Carla, I'm so sorry. We're going to continue to keep her in her memory alive. And thank you so much for making this gift to do just that. And
2: yes.
1: We're going to pray for you because we know that that's hard.
2: Yeah.
1: That's difficult.
2: Let me just right here. I want to do that. Heavenly Father, I pray for Carla. You know, that is hard. There's no other way to say it. And losing a family member to something that drastic is hard, and just that life-changing of those events happening is hard. And I know it's, Carly said it's been 5 years, but I know, personally, I know that's still hard. So, Carla, we just lift you up. Prayer Warriors, yep. We lift you up here in the good name of Jesus, and just ask God to just put your hands on Carla and her family and just guide them to the way that you want to lead them, and just through your purpose and goodness. In Jesus' name we pray. Amen.
1: Thank you, Lord. Amen. Thank you, Carla, for that gift, that blessing, and honoring your late sister in that way. God bless you. With that, we are now to the third and final leg of Gary's challenge. Okay, so I have to say this. We've got just barely over 30 minutes, and then we're going to come off the air. Now, what I don't want to do is tell Gary, hey, Gary, we got really, really close on your challenge, but we didn't quite get there.
2: Yeah.
1: There's $500 that remains. I do not want to miss this. We have a room full of volunteers that are waiting to take your call. So let me give you Gary's personal challenge again, and just tell me if you are in agreement. Gary said, I could spend my whole life telling people about Jesus, one person at a time. But through Joy FM, the gospel reaches thousands of people every single day. People I've never met. In places I'll never go. More people than I could ever reach on my own. That's why I give. And that's why I'm challenging others to join in giving to Joy FM. And he shares this Bible verse. Go into all the world and preach the gospel to all creation. That's Mark 16:15. If you're in agreement with Gary, you believe that Joy FM is a place where we can reach out and share the gospel, a missions field, in a very unique way. And you love this ministry, you felt this ministry, you feel God works through this ministry, that people are saved as a result of what they're hearing over the airwaves. Could you give alongside Gary? He's ready to make this gift. We are now just $500 away, with not a lot of time. I don't want to wait. I don't want to hope. I just believe. I believe you're out there. I believe you're motivated. I believe you're inspired. I believe you have your reasons why.
2: Come on.
1: I also believe that you believe, as Gary does, that good happens through Joy FM, that it truly is a missions field as Joy FM now reaches around the world. That's going to continue to grow. Who knows what that will look like in 30 years? But your gift right now sows a seed that helps that happen. The number, 888-569-9974. 888-569-9974. We're running low on time here. Want to complete this personal challenge. $500 remains. The question is, what part will you take right now?

0: I hear clapping.
1: There is clapping.
0: There has to be a reason.
1: There's a very, very good reason.
0: Very, very, very good reason?
1: I think it's a very, very times three, carry the two, good reason why.
0: Okay, give it to me.
1: Because we were looking for $500. It was the last round of Gary's personal challenge of $1,500. Mm-hmm. And we had a friend, Ryan, from Statesville, North Carolina, doing this in honor of his wife, Christina. God has blessed Ryan with his wife, Christina. Ryan, thank you so much. Thank you for giving in honor of your wife $500.
0: Yes, that does it. Gary, Gary, your challenge is complete. Friends, that unlocks that $1,500 that you have more to say.
1: Oh, but wait, there's more.
0: There's
1: because more? Bert and Vicky from Hamptonville, North Carolina, first of all, they're asking for prayer requests for him and his wife, Vicky. Mm-hmm. Heavenly Father, you know the prayer requests needed. I just ask you right now to lift up Bert and Vicky in your arms. And right now, just put your hands over them and just guide them through all their prayer requests they're going through. And God, we know your goodness and mercy will allow them to follow you accordingly and just be close to and belong just by you, God. We are just so thankful for you in Jesus' name. Amen.
0: Amen.
1: Bert and Vicky, thank you so much for calling in. Thank you for sending in that prayer request from Hamptonville, North Carolina, giving a gift of $300. Wow. Thank you, Bert and Vicky.
0: All right.
1: Up and over.
0: That is up and over. So we're just going to celebrate that. We're going to go to a song. When we come back, we'll figure out how we're going to close out the day. But it might be some good news. I think I know what I'm going to do.
1: Uh-oh.
0: All right. Here we go.

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1: Challenge alert. Challenge alert.
0: What are you talking about?
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3: Well, John, you can't stall no longer. You said you might have an idea. I gave you time to think.
4: Yes.
3: And you thunk. So what is it?
5: Okay, so we have less than 30 minutes on this Thankful Thursday, and I'm so thankful for everybody that got involved in Gary's challenge. Those that have been doing gifts in memory of loved ones, those doing gifts in honor of loved ones, and those talking about their grandbabies. We've had a lot of gifts made in honor of grandbabies. That's wonderful. All right, so earlier today, we were tripling gifts, and this has been a very, very good day. I will tell you that we started off the week a little behind.
6: Mm-hmm.
5: And so I don't know how long we can triple, but I've looked at the numbers. I've talked to some people. We're going to go back to do some tripling here in the remaining, 25 minutes or so.
7: Triple. Triple.
8: Oh, baby, a triple.
5: Now, we're going to have to go pretty quick at this. But if you weren't with us earlier today and you wanted to make a gift and have that tripling impact, let me explain kind of the ministry thinking behind this. First of all, this was made possible by those who are, thank you. This is made possible by those who have given early in the challenge fund. Otherwise, we could not do this because the tripling's got to come from somewhere. But here's the cool thing. Here's the ministry aspect of it. You know why you give to Joy FM. Well, that consider that one. And you want Joy FM to be strong in your community. That's two. Number three, there are those out there who cannot give right now. These are difficult times. We all understand that. It's not a secret. But we want to make it possible for them to have the Joy FM that they need. And we want to give you the opportunity to come alongside them and stand in the gap. That's three. So we are going to triple all gifts from here till 6 o'clock.
3: All right, now.
5: From here till 6 o'clock, the gifts will be tripled. So I want you to take this opportunity to call, and I want to put this out there. All gifts will be tripled. But for our leaders, those that are in a very special position to make larger gifts, gifts of $1,000 or more, I want you to know that this is an excellent time to get involved. I have not sat down. We haven't had a discussion about what tomorrow holds. But we need this to be our strongest day by far. And I'm even going to tell you what I would like to see. If there are six friends out there that can do leadership gifts of $1,000 or more, six friends doing a gift of $1,000 would get us there. If you can do more than that, you want to take two of those, three of those, you're in a position to do that. And we realize things are hard on everybody. So that is not necessarily possible for everyone. But if it is possible for you, and you would like to help out, that would complete this day. It would put the cherry on top of what has been an amazing day. Now, if you're hearing me and you're like, well, I don't have that, so I'm out. Well, your gift still gets tripled.
3: Yeah, all gifts.
5: And at Joy FM, it doesn't get any better than that. As I said before, we don't do a quadruple.
3: Right.
5: So while we can do it, this is your time to get involved. But we have exactly, just about exactly 20 minutes. It's 5:39. At 6 o'clock, this ends. So we're going to go to the song, just letting you know what the opportunity is. But you can be there for someone else, standing in the gap with your gift right now. All gifts tripled until 6. All right, here we go. 888-569-9974 and online at joyfm.org.

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1: Oh, baby, a triple.
2: It is the triple indeed right now. 888-569-9974. John and Brendan with you here on this thankful Thursday afternoon. Less than 20 minutes to go in the day. And yes, you heard it correctly. All gifts, your gifts, whether that's a single gift or a monthly gift, being tripled. We got to do that again. You got to have more energy than that, John.
3: Sorry,
2: gifts, including single gifts and monthly gifts, are being tripled right now, friend. You have the opportunity to get involved. 888-569-9974.
3: Oh, it has been a wonderful day. Here we are with just about 15, 16, 17 minutes left and your chance to triple. So if you're just joining us, yes, we were doing some tripling today. I can't say that we'll be doing it tomorrow. And you are needed right now. I invite you in. You know, it's a great opportunity to give through Joy FM, the ministry that supports you, your community, your family. It's a great way to be there for someone else who can't give right now, but what if they could? You could stand in the gap. So think of your tripling that way. One for you, one for your community, and one for someone else that would give right now, but can't. You could stand in the gap. And I did mention this earlier. You know, we've had a good day, best day so far. We got off to a slow start with our fall fundraiser. It's gotten better each day. If we could raise an additional $6,000 here in this last 20 minutes, 15 minutes, excuse me, that would be awesome. It would be the cherry on top. Even getting close to that would be wonderful. So first of all, any gift matters, and I've got a room full of volunteers. So you're saying, I can't do that, John. Just make your best gift. It's going to be tripled. How about that? Going to be tripled. Monthly, single gifts. But I also know there are a few leaders out there, and we're all experiencing things together. We know the elephant in the room. You want to do ministry. Things might be tough. Or maybe for you, it's just a great season. You can't believe how blessed you are, and you would like to celebrate that through this ministry. A few friends doing a gift of $1,000 right now would be huge. So if you've been looking to make a leadership gift, that $1,000 gift or more would be huge right now. So I just want to put that out there. It would be lovely to see a few friends doing at that level. Would like to see, you know, about 6,000. So six friends doing a gift of $1,000 or a few friends doing a little bit more than that would be awesome. But all gifts

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1: Okay, exactly 15 minutes remaining. 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
0: Come on now.
1: 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I don't know yet, but I do know we're doing it right now. 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

0: All right, family, it's John and Brendan with you here on your Thursday afternoon. We got a little bit over 10 minutes to go in this thankful Thursday afternoon. Let me just kind of paint the picture of what we're doing. All gifts right now up until 6 p.m. are tripled. And right now we had a friend get involved, an anonymous friend from Advance, North Carolina, with a gift of $100. That's the information we got right now. I don't have an update yet, but there is some friends on the line. But hey, look, right now, I love that song is next, is Battle Cry by the Kingsmen. Friend, this is your battle cry right now to come alongside with your Joy FM family as we're closing up this amazing, this fantastic, thankful Thursday. 10 minutes to go. This is the battle cry. This is the opportunity for you to expand the mission field even further, becoming that mission partner with your Joy FM. All gifts, your best gift being triple, whether that's a gift of $100 to $1,000 to monthly gifts of $30. $50, $100 a month, all being tripled. 888-569-9974.
1: All right, your opportunities, looking for all gifts. They're all going to be tripled. I cannot say that we'll be doing this tomorrow. 10 minutes left.
0: Come on.
1: If you can make a leadership gift, you were hoping to make a leadership gift, you've been planning on making a leadership gift of $1,000 or more, we would love to have six friends that could get involved at $1,000. That would really make this day put the cherry on top. Okay, we're going to go to this song.
0: Let's go.
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0: You are making a difference in the lives of Joy FM listeners for Christ. We heard from Judy, nothing like Jesus. If you don't know Jesus, you need to. I love Joy FM, and God has really blessed me. You know, we have so many of these wonderful stories. Robin said, your station helps me when driving, keeps me calm in hectic traffic. All of these wonderful stories of folks that depend on Joy FM, love Joy FM, who feel ministered to through Joy FM. You make that happen each and every day. Right now, we've got roughly 6 minutes left on this triple challenge, which I cannot promise will come back, but we have it here today. It is an opportunity, and we've had some friends get involved.
1: Yeah, Shirley from Randleman, North Carolina, giving in memory of her daughter, Hannah, who passed away in 2017 at the age of 17. Shirley, thank you for giving. Thank you for honoring your daughter and your gift with that gift of $300. Mind you, that's a triple the impact of $900 thanks to friends getting involved. David and Melissa from Lenore, North Carolina, giving a gift of $33. David and Melissa, thank you so much for giving. That's an impact of $99. And then we had an anonymous friend from North Wilkesboro, North Carolina, getting involved with the gift of $365. That's an iPartner. Thank you, friend, for getting involved.
0: All of these gifts, all of them being tripled here, you know, with 5 minutes left. We're so thankful for each and every one representing so many different areas. And surely know that we're going to continue to pray for you, pray for your heart. And, you know, thank you so much for honoring your daughter through Joy FM with your gift. We will remember Hannah, and we are so thankful for you today. Friend, here we are with that 4 minutes that remains, and I just want to give you an opportunity here to take advantage of the triple. Think of it this way. You know why you listen, and you know why you've given. That's one. Number two, you want to keep Joy FM strong in your community. Number three, there is someone out there right now who needs Joy FM who simply cannot give. They're in a bad season, a bad financial situation, or many other reasons, health-related reasons. Right now, you could be their hero. And because of our friends from the Challenge Fund, you have the opportunity to have your gift tripled. Now, we are going to go to a song that's going to take a good amount of this time. We're going to come back and give you an update and thank everybody who makes a gift. I have 6 open phone lines. This is your perhaps last opportunity to have your gift tripled for this fall fundraiser. I don't know, but I know what we have right now. And if you are in a position to make a leadership gift of $1,000 or more, a few of those right now here in the last few minutes would not only be tripled, but it would make a massive impact on today's totals. We're very close to what is our daily goal, and that's going to help out a lot. So if you've been looking to make a leadership style gift, all gifts will be tripled. But if you are in a position to make that larger leadership gift, this is an excellent opportunity. Okay, so I'm going to stop talking. I'm going to give the number. Brenda's going to give the number. We're going to go to the song. 888-569-9974.
1: Again, that number is 888-569-9974. Friend, you are needed right here with just 3 minutes to go in this Thankful Thursday.

0: We are the church. That is Ernie Haas and Signature Sound reminding us what it's all about. The Church of Jesus coming together, sharing his good name and the gospel that was carried on for thousands of years and will be carried on for another thousand to come. Thank you so much for tuning in. It's John and Brendan with you here on this thankful Thursday afternoon. Before we go, we got a couple people to thank. First, Sonia from Marshville, North Carolina, getting involved with the gift of $200. Thank you so much. And John, I like this last call. Right here, the last call wasn't a gift, but it was actually a friend of the ministry that prayed for us to make our goal.
1: Amen. That's wonderful.
0: It's powerful.
1: Not every phone call we receive is a gift, but you know what? That means a lot, knowing that they're praying, because God does the rest. God does the rest. So thank you so very much. All right, Sonia, thank you so much for that gift. It was the last gift of the triple. We're going to go away. Josh is coming up next.
0: Yes, he is.
1: And thank you so very much. Please join us tomorrow. It's the last Friday, or it's the Friday of this week of our fall fundraiser. So we'd love to have you join us. We'll have to see what that looks like. But Brendan and Melody are going to be on with you first thing in the morning. Please be ready to join us, prayer warriors. Please give us a call so you can be praying for us first thing in the morning. Thank you so very much for all you do for Joy FM, for loving your neighbor, for loving other Joy FM family members, and continue praying for a lot of gifts in memory of folks. So there are a lot of hurting folks out there. Continue to pray for one another, those for health, those that are hurting with loss. Just be in prayer for one another. Now may the Lord bless you and keep you until we meet again. Good night.

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5: 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Ever since their son Andrew introduced Caitlin to the family almost 15 years ago, God's wonderful plan unfolded for Caitlin to be an answer to many prayers. Married now for 12 years, Caitlin displays the strength, grace, and steadfast confidence of a young woman devoted to the Lord and to her husband, their four children, and her extended family who loves her dearly. Caitlin, you are truly a blessing to all that know you. Scripture reminds us in Proverbs 31:10, an excellent wife who can find? She is far more precious than jewels. And also from Proverbs 31:28, her children rise up and call her blessed, her husband also, and he praises her.
0: 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That's 888-985-6936.

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I'm Josh, and I'm so glad to join you this evening. Now, if you've been listening this week, I don't have to tell you that God has done some amazing things. It's hard to believe we are almost through week one of our fall fundraiser, but friend, there is still work to do, and we need you to get involved. Maybe you heard John and Brendan earlier. You wanted to give, but maybe you were making dinner or focused on getting home safely, and you just couldn't at the moment. Well, friend, you still can. You still can give. Now, our volunteers have gone home. We do let them go home. The phone room is closed for the evening, but giving is available at joyfm.org. 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

Good evening. I'm Josh with you on Joy FM. Maybe you've been listening the past couple of days and felt the Lord nudging your heart to give, but it just wasn't a good time for you. Maybe you were working or picking up the kids or just trying to get through rush hour safely, and there were 100 things going on. Well, now things have settled down and you're thinking, man, I wish I had given. Well, friend, you still can. Listen, everything that you've heard over the past couple of days is still true. It still matters. 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

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There in the middle, it was messy and seemed impossible to resolve. But God was faithful. Now looking back, you can point out all the ways God provided and was present. 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

Hey, I'm Josh with you on Joy FM. Let me go ahead and say, if you are waiting for Evie and Lily, well, they will not be joining me tonight. Now, I hate to disappoint, but Wednesdays and Thursdays get so busy around the Armstrong house and probably around your house as well if you have kids. But I do have a special friend and coworker who will be joining me in just a bit. Her name is Meredith Jones, and you may have talked with her or heard her talking on air about advertising your business on Joy FM. She does a phenomenal job, and I'm looking forward to talking with her again in just a few minutes. But in the meantime, you can go ahead and get involved, joyfm.org. 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

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I'm Josh. It's a special evening edition of the Fall Fundraiser, and as I mentioned earlier, the volunteers, they've gone home, so we do not have a phone room, but we do have a website, joyfm.org. 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They've been every other night, but they couldn't be here tonight. But I found something in the old Joy FM archives that I wanted to share. This comes from back during our spring fundraiser in 2025. I asked Evie if she wanted to record something, and Evie at the time, she was not used to being on air. And truth be told, as you know, if you've seen Evie at our events, as you already know,

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And I just love that we give and that we have fundraisers, because without fundraisers, we cannot afford to still have Joy FM. 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

That's my girl. That was Evie sharing why it's so important to give to Joy FM. Friend, why don't you help keep the music here for kids like Evie and Lily, your kids, your grandkids? 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
1: Today's day sponsors wish to remain anonymous, choosing instead to shine a light of love on their daughter-in-law, Caitlin, in recognition of her upcoming birthday. Ever since their son Andrew introduced Caitlin to the family almost 15 years ago, God's wonderful plan unfolded for Caitlin to be an answer to many prayers. Married now for 12 years, Caitlin displays the strength, grace, and steadfast confidence of a young woman devoted to the Lord and to her husband, their four children, and her extended family who loves her dearly. Caitlin, you are truly a blessing to all that know you. Scripture reminds us in Proverbs 31:10, an excellent wife who can find? She is far more precious than jewels. And also from Proverbs 31:28, her children rise up and call her blessed, her husband also, and he praises her.
0: 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Heard on over 30 stations, including WXRI Winston-Salem, WODY Fieldale, WTTX Appomattox, WTJY Ashboro, W272B in Sanford, WRFE Chesterfield, WJYJ Hickory, W261AP Kings Mountain, WTCF HD2 Wardensville, WKNV Fairlawn Blacksburg, WRAA Luray, WKGM Smithville Hampton Roads, WKDI Denton, WDAV HD3 Davidson, WCFM Narrows, WLXN Lexington. 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

0: You're listening to Joy of Film. It's Josh here, kind of an evening edition of our fall fundraiser. Now, we don't have a phone room, but what we do have is a website, joyoffilm.org. Again, joyoffilm.org or the Joy of Film app. I am very honored to be joined with a special guest right now, our wonderful Director of Business Development, Meredith Jones. Hey, Meredith.
1: Hey, Josh, how are you?
0: I'm doing well. How are you doing?
1: I'm doing good. It's been a great day being at Joy FM today and lots of good things happening.
0: Yeah, that's right. And like I was saying, we don't have a phone room, but I think still there's a lot of good things going to happen this evening. People, they do go online, they give. And I was thinking, there are a lot of people, they aren't able to listen during the daytime. And so right
1: Right.
0: now is a great opportunity. Maybe that's you, friend. You can go online right now and give. But Meredith, the reason I wanted us to chat together for a little bit here, you have a great story of how you came to Joy of Film.
1: Yes.
0: I really want you to share it.
1: Oh goodness. Well, I don't know how far back you want me to go, but I will say I fell in love with gospel music through going to Dollywood, and there's a group that performs there called the Kingdom Heirs, and my family got me hooked on them. And at one point, my husband said to me, "Well, if you really like them, you should listen to Joy FM because they play them and other great groups all the time." So I did start listening. And I listened for quite a while. I was an avid listener before I was ever a giver to Joy FM and before I was ever employed by Joy FM. And so we would listen, and then one day I heard the ad for the business development director position, and it was all the things that I love to do. It was building relationships with people. It was doing a ministry with our business partners. And it was encouraging people to give, but more on the business side than the donor side. And so one day my son and I were driving to Walmart and I heard the ad and I looked at him and I said, "I could do that job." And he said, "Well, you should apply." And I said, "I think I will." And I did that night. And then 2 days later, I went to a concert. The concert was two artists that our Joy FM listeners will know well. It was Scotty Inman and Joseph Habedank at Central Baptist Church. Shout out to Central Concerts and Brian and Carla Mooney, who do a great job with those. And I got there, and there were these two guys with a Joy FM table set up, and their names were Josh and Brendan. And
0: What a
1: so,
0: twist.
1: what a twist! And so, I just interacted for a little while. I wanted to see what if Joy FM was really like they sound on the air. Are they really caring about people? And I got to actually interact with your family, Josh, and with Brendan. And so then I got really brave and I turned to you and said, "Hey, I don't know if you all would ever want to talk to me, but I just applied for your director of business development." And I don't know if you remember your response, but I will never forget it. Because you said to me, "You might be the person we've been praying about." And that just touched my heart, knowing that you all were prayers and seeking the right fit. And it was just such a blessing that several weeks and months later, I got to join y'all. So that's a little bit about how I came to Joy FM.
0: Well, the blessing was all ours. I mean,
1: I don't know about that.
0: no, it really was. Meredith, you don't know the impact that you've had on this ministry. And I want to talk a little bit more about some of the interactions you've had with people on the business side, because you hear a lot of great things about Joy Film.
1: I do.
0: And so I'd like to talk about that here in just a bit.

0: You're listening to Joy of Film. It's Josh here. And like I've been saying, kind of an evening edition of the fall fundraiser, even though we don't have a phone room. You know, Meredith, we do let our volunteers go home.
1: So they
0: went home. They'll be back bright and early, 6 a.m. But in the meantime, it is me, Josh, with Meredith, our wonderful director of business development. And Meredith, you were telling that great story about how you came to Joy of Film. And I wanted to talk, though, in your interactions with local businesses, and or maybe I should put it, the people behind those businesses.
1: Yes.
0: And you hear about Joy Film's impact in the community. Do you have any stories you could share? People who talk about how this station, this ministry has impacted them personally?
1: Oh, my goodness. There are so many. I'm trying to think of some of the best ones to illustrate it. I think about one particular business partner who has gone through a tough time with her family. And her son, her adult son, doesn't interact with the family very much anymore. And she has told me numerous times how much it means to her to know that the staff at Joy FM prays for her, that the music ministers to her. When she is listening, she gets the encouragement she needs. And it just points her to Jesus in that really tough situation. It points her to Jesus to remind her to continue to pray for her son, to pray for the situation she's facing. And she is so great to remind me of the encouragement that it brings her. Another business partner I think a lot about is one, he is a dentist and is on the road quite a bit, and he is always listening to Joy FM in the car, and just always reminds me, again, you know, I sense a theme here, Josh, reminds me of what an encouragement the songs are to him as he's driving. He loves the Southern gospel music, and he just really appreciates the ministry and the heart behind Joy FM's ministry to him and his staff. I've gotten to know his staff through this, and they want to serve, and it's a really beautiful thing.
0: That's wonderful. So, you know, if people want to give to this organization, what is the best way to do that right now?
1: Well, right now they need to go online to joyfm.org. But if they have a business and they want to use their business to be a blessing, they can call the station in the morning, or they can email me directly and I'll be happy to talk with them. My email is Meredith, M-E-R-E-D-I-T-H, at joyfm.org.
0: Very good. Yeah. If you own a business, one great way to promote it is Joy of Film. And Meredith is great to work with. And I think you'll have a wonderful experience. So and no, I know you will. No thinking about it. I know you will. All right. Meredith, thank you so much for joining me this evening. I know it's been a long day for you. And still, you come on here. Thank you so much.
1: Absolutely. It's my joy. And I want to say, if folks are sitting at home and thinking about giving right now, there is nothing more encouraging than walking in the morning and the first thing we hear are about the people that gave online overnight. That is such an encouragement to us. So don't be still. 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

0: Sometimes a song speaks to you unexpectedly in ways you can't describe. You might hear it a thousand times and sing because you know the words, and then one day it will just hit different. You start to feel the words being sung, and you never hear it the same way again. 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
0: Crisp mornings, colorful leaves, cool breeze. That feeling when fall is finally here. 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

0: You're listening to Joy of Film. It's Josh here on this evening edition of the Fall Fundraiser. And like I say, you can give right now, joyoffilm.org. We do not have a phone room in the evening, but you can give right now, again, joyoffilm.org. I'm joined by Meredith, our wonderful Director of Business Development. And Meredith, you know, one thing that I often think about during fundraiser, something I'm guilty of is putting things off. I'm guilty of that in general, you know, putting things off.
1: I understand. I am too. Well, life gets busy for us, Josh. We've got full-time jobs, we're parents, and there's a lot going on in life, and it's easy to put things off.
0: Yes, yeah, it is. And the thing is, though, good intentions won't help us get our goal. I mean,
1: it's the truth.
0: You know, sometimes, again, I can only speak for myself, but I think, you know what, I'm going to call and give. Sometime, maybe tomorrow. You know, I'll feel good. I'll feel good about it. You know?
1: But yeah, because you're like, oh, I'm going to. I'm sure I will.
0: Yeah, I'm sure I will. I won't forget. But you know, then the next day comes, and then the next day, then it's next week, and friend, before you know it, it's next Friday, and friend, we need you. I mean, if the Lord is laying on your heart to give, it's like I say, Meredith, don't delay, just obey.
1: Oh, that's good stuff.
0: But I mean, what about you? What would you say to that individual who maybe they're on the fence? They're thinking, well, I might give, but what would you say to them?
1: Well, definitely, I agree with what you said about don't delay. And here's one thing that, you know, I want to remind people of: the quicker we get to our goal, the sooner we can return you to your normal programming. And that's a big deal for us. We want to get you back to the music that you love, to Josh on the midday show, to the morning joyride, the normal show, and John in the afternoons. We're ready to get back to you that music that encourages and inspires you. So giving at the time you're thinking about it, that just helps us get there even faster. And we would greatly appreciate that opportunity to reach full impact as soon as possible, not just for us, but for you as well.
0: That's right. So you can give right now, again, joyoffilm.org, or
1: 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It's awesome.

0: Anyone who has ever been a teacher knows that teaching others is the best way to become confident about what you believe. When you teach others, you teach yourself. When you convince others, you convince yourself. When you persuade others, you become persuaded yourself. The most confident, mature Christians I know are those who are involved in building up others in the faith. They teach Sunday school or a Bible study or lead a small group or are involved in evangelism or discipling their own children. The best way to remain strong in your faith is to make others strong with what you believe. This is David Jeremiah, encouraging you to get on the road to new life. Discover God's blessings on teachers on Route 66.
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1: Well, you heard the man. That was Scotty Inman there. Thanks so much, Scotty. Scotty knows what Joy FM is all about. And friend, I believe you do as well. I'm Josh with you. And I also want to give a shout out to Meredith. Meredith was talking with me on air. But Meredith also went to the National Quartet Convention. And she walked around talking with artists and asking them if they would mind saying a few words about Joy FM. 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